0: Tokyo, FedEx 6030, passing 26.5 for 240, heading 070, engage for weather.
1: FedEx 6030, Tokyo approach, runway 34 right, clear to be a Lutas Tango arrival, maintain flight level 240.
0: Alright, maintain 240, expect the Lutas Tango arrival of 34 right, FedEx 6030.
1: FedEx 6030, fly heading 070, vector to Temi.
0: Heading 070, FedEx 6030.
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3: Approach Barrier 3082, request heading 070.
1: Japan Air 3082, Roger, turn left heading 070.
3: Left 070, Japan Air 3082.
1: Turkish 50, fly heading 190, vector to Gina.
2: Okay, fly heading 190, vector for Elgar, Turkish 50.
1: All stations Tokyo approach, parallel ILS approach is runway 34, left and right in progress. Turkish 50, contact Tokyo radar 120.2.
2: 120.2, have a good day, Turkish 5-7.
3: Approach Barrier 3082, clear weather.
1: Japan Air 3082, Roger, clear direct Venus.
3: D, clear direct Venus, Japan Air 3082.
4: Tokyo approaching morning stage, on by one, direct clear, maintain plan level 150, information share.
1: Stage 1151, Tokyo approach, runway 34 right, clear to be a Swan Tango arrival, maintain flight level 150.
4: Running 34 right, clear the swamp, Tango arrival, maintain flight level 150, stage 1151.
1: T-way 237, fly heading 180, vector to Temi, descender maintain 9000.
5: Fly heading 190, descender maintain 9000, sector 4 Temi, T-way 237.
1: Stage 1151, Victoria direct of Dixon, descender maintain 11000.
4: Liquid direct Dixon, descend maintain 11000, stage 1151.
1: FedEx 6030, descender maintain flight level 160.
0: Descender flight level 160, FedEx 6030.
5: Approach to 237, confirm flight heading 190, descender maintain 9000.
1: T-way 237, flight heading 180, vector to Temi, descender maintain 9000.
5: Heading 180, descender maintain 9000, T-way 237.
1: T-way 237, contact Tokyo radar 120.2.
5: 120.2, T-way 237, good day.
1: Hey.
0: Approach FedEx 6030, clear of weather.
1: FedEx 6030, Roger, turn left heading 040.
0: Left turn heading 040, FedEx 6030.

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1: Left turn heading 020, FedEx 6030.
2: Approach runway 3082, request of part of dispatch.
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0: Japan Air 3082, Roger, descend runway 12000.
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0: 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Japan Air 3082, thank you.

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2: Naraminten 11000, Felix 6030.

0: Tokyo approach Air Plan 164, approaching Greece, runway 150, information data.
1: Air Plan 164, Tokyo approach, runway 34 right, cleared via Swamp Tango arrival, maintain flight level 150.
0: Runway 34 right, cleared via Swamp Tango arrival, maintain flight level 150, Air Plan 164.
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2: 230 knots, Japan Air 3082.
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1: Japan Air 3082, contact Tokyo radar 120.2.
2: 1202, Japan Air 3082, thank you, good day.
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0: Tokyo approach is the 605 direct clear, descent 1505 clear, information Sierra.
1: East side 605, Tokyo approach, report altitude.
0: Descent 1505 170.
1: F-town 1, air position, East side 605, runway 34 right. Cleared via Swan, Tango arrival, descent to reach flight level 150 by clear.
0: Runway 34 right, stop Tango arrival, descent to expire 150, East side 605.
1: F314, contact Tokyo radar 120.2.
2: Contact Tokyo radar 120.2, F314.
1: All stations Tokyo approach, runway 34 left RVR, touchdown above 2000 meters, midpoint 1600 meters, stop end 1900 meters, runway 34 right RVR, touchdown 1800 meters, stop end 1200 meters.

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0: 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Descent 605, descend and maintain 7000.
2: Descent and maintain 7000, descent 605.
3: Descent 605, cross player to 7000, due to traffic.
2: Cross player 7000, descent 605. Approach descent 605, request 2900.
3: Eastern Jet 605, confirm deviation heading 290.
2: Negative, speed 290 knots, Eastern Jet 605.
3: Eastern Jet 605, below 1000, do not exceed 2500 knots.
2: Roger, Eastern Jet 605.

0: 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Please, boy, good morning. Leaving flight 2352150. Sierra.
1: APT 35 Tokyo Approach, good morning. Narita KNS 2975, current emission Victor. Expect I to Zulu, runway 34, light approach.
0: 2975, expect Zulu, please, Wadi, APT 35.
1: APT 35, descend 7-10, 11,000, cancel Venus, all restrictions.
0: 11,000, cancel Venus, all restrictions, APT 35.
1: APT 348 and cleared by a Lutas Tango Arrival.
0: Lutas Tango Arrival, APT 348.
2: Approach Eastade 605, recreating 1702 cloud.
1: Eastade 605, Vector heading 170, Vector 210, maintain 7000.
2: Heading 170, maintain 7000, Eastade 605.
1: Select 5775 Tokyo Approach. Narita KNS 2975 Information Victor. Expect I Suzuru Runway 34 Light Approach.
3: I expect runway 034
4: right approach. Select 7112 Request Right Heading 1900 to
1: weather. Epsilon 112 Roger for Heading 1900.
4: Heading 1900 Epsilon 112.
1: Select 5775, cleared by your route as Tango Arrival. Descendal maintain flight will 150.
3: Route as Tango Arrival, descend maintain 150.
1: APT 348, descendal maintain 8000. APT 348,
2: affirm. Approach Eastade 605, requesting 1900.
1: Eastade 605, Roger, fly heading 1900.
2: Flighting 1900, Eastade 605.
4: Approach Epsilon 102, request Flighting 210 to Edo.
1: Epsilon 112, Roger, fly heading 210.
4: Heading 210, Epsilon 102.

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1: 等一下。
2: F3112, keep heading 210, Vector, Temis, descend landing 5000.
3: Maintain heading 210, Vector, Temis, descend landing 5000, F3112.
4: Approach Kilometric 1.
2: Kilometric 61, Tokyo Approach, go ahead.
4: Hello, just checking in, maintaining 150 inbound Europe, and what arrival can we expect after Swamp?
2: Kilometric 61, Tokyo Approach, expect us to Zulu, runway 34, light up, bridge, cleared by a Swamp, Tango arrival.
4: By the Swamp, Tango arrival, 34 right, Zulu approach,
2: Kilometric 61, and descend on the main 10, 1000.
4: Then 1000 on what QNH, Kilometric 1?
2: QNH 2975.
4: 2975, thank you, Kilometric 1.
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2: Air PT 348, declare direct to Temis, descend on the main 10, 6000.
0: That's Temis, descend 6000, please, 348.

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1: Director Timmy, maintain 5000 feet cover C. Clear Alex Julo, runway 34 Romeo Foro, CFSM 112.
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0: KLM 861, and commence descent due to traffic.
2: Commencing now, KLM 861.
0: Thank you. APT 348, descend and maintain 5000, maintain 5000 until semis, clear the five Zulu runway 34 light approach.
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0: Tokyo Approach, Mail 221, Mission Flight 150, information picked up.
1: Virginia 221, Tokyo Approach. Expect us to Zulu, runway 34, right approach. Cleared by a swamp, downwind bow.
0: Expect us to Zulu, runway 34, right approach. Cleared by a swamp, tango arrival, Mail 221.
1: アルセショット東京アプローチ、成田県内室内の77、県内室内の77。
2: KLM861, we're now steering right heading 170.2
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2: Thank you, and right heading 170, KLM861.
1: FedEx 577 flight plan, left heading 340.
0: 340, FedEx 577.
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3: December Maintain 5000, EastJet 605.
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0: knots.
1: Air PG 348, contact Narita Tower, 118 decimal 35.
4: ONF 35, PG 348, good day.
1: 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EastJet 605, turn right heading 240.
3: Right heading 240, EastJet 605.
2: KLM 861, heading 190.
1: KLM 861, Roger, fly heading 190.
2: Thank you, heading 190 approved.
1: FedEx 5775, December maintain 6000.
0: 6000,
1: EastJet 605, visual navigation direct to Temis, maintain 5000 until Temis, cleared by Suzuru runway 34 right approach.
3: Direct Temis, maintain until 5000 until Temis clear, Suzuru runway 34 right approach, EastJet 605.

0: Approaches in air 221, request the left turn heading 190.
1: Senior 221, left turn heading 190, vector 210, miss maintain 7000.
0: Heading 190, maintain 7000, senior 221.
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0: FedEx 5775 Jishan Baba Lintan 5000 Lintan 5000 until Temis Cleared 5 Zulu runway 34 right approach
1: 5000 still Temis cleared RF 034 right approach 35
2: Tokyo Approach Senior 201 Direct to Reef Descent to Zulu 150 We have a human pizza
0: Senior 201 Tokyo Approach Narita KNH 2977 Current Mission X-ray Expect RS Zulu Runway 34 Right Approach
2: X-ray Expect RS Zulu Runway 34 Right Approach Senior 201
0: Senior 201 After Grips Line Heading 195 Vector 2 Temi
2: After Grips Line Heading 195 Senior 201
0: Eastern Jet 605, contact Narita Tower, 118 decimal 35.
3: Contact Narita Tower, 118 decimal 35, Eastern Jet 605, thank you.
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1: Air Canto 4119er Tokyo approach. Expect us to Zulu runway 34 right approach. Narita QNH 2977, information X-ray.
0: Expect IRC Zulu runway 34 right approach. QNH 2977, attention 4119er.
1: Kenya 201, descend running 10.Position descend on the maintain 7000.
2: Descend maintain 7000, senior 201.
1: Air Canton 4119, cleared by your routers, Tango arrival.
0: Clear for routers to Tango arrival, Arcation 419, thank you.
1: Senior 221, how many miles do you need? Heading 1900.
3: Stand by, Senior 221. Request heading 180, Senior 221.
1: Senior 221, let's fly heading 180.
3: Heading 180, Senior 221.
4: Kelly Mate 61 is clear of weather.
1: Kelly Mate 61, let's keep heading 1900. Vector 210 is descend 910, 5000.
4: On the heading 190, descend 5000, Kelly Mate 61.
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2: Approach Senior 201, reset left heading 1-9-0-6 weather
0: Senior 201, left left heading 1-9-0
2: Heading 1-9-0, Senior 201
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1: Second, please.
0: Station
1: 27.
0: Say again your instruction. Now, parallel RS approach to runway 34 left and right in progress.
1: Thank you. EastJet 605, request right turn heading 150.
0: EastJet 605, right turn heading 150, vector to Gina, maintain 5000.
1: Heading 150, maintain 5000, EastJet 605.
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2: If you're able, we request IRS 3-4 left, if you're able.
0: GNL221, do you have any reason?
2: GNL221, our landing distance is quite...marginal, so I want a landing at 3-4 left.
0: Confirm the safety reason.
2: Our landing distance performance is quite marginal, within limits, but there is marginal, so I want a landing at 3-4 left if able.
0: Expect us runway 3-4 left approach.
2: Thank you, 3-4 left, GNL 221.
0: Gina 221, keep heading 180, vector 2, Gina.
3: Heading 180, Gina 221.
0: Easter Jet 605, descender maintain 4000.
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0: Easter Jet 605, turn left heading 140.
4: Left heading 140, Easter Jet 605.

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2: Roger, heading 180, Virginia 2-0-3.
0: Virginia 201, turn right heading 240.
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0: Air Phantom 4119, descend level 10,6000.
1: Descend level 10,6000, Air Kitchen 4119.
0: Sealand Gulf 454, descend level 10,5000. Maintain 5000 until Temis, cleared 5 Suzuru runway 34 right approach.
1: Descend 5000, clear for the Alice approach runway 34 right, and be a beam by Thailand, Sri Lankan 454.

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1: Junior 203, request heading 190.
0: 190, approach Senior 203.
1: Air Canton 4119, are you ready for approach?
2: I'm ready to hold about 15 minutes, Air Canton 4119, with the weather near the airport.
1: Air Canton 4119, Roger, copy. Turn right heading 360.
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0: Approaching Senior 203, request left turn heading 180.
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0: Heading 180, Senior 203. Senior 201, East Upsilon and 34i.
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0: Encanto 4119, and report ready for approach.
1: Roger, report ready for approach, I'm heading 4199.
2: Approach to Tineo 203, now clear of weather.
0: Gina 203, Roger, keep heading 180, Vector to Gina, descend maintain 4000.
2: Roger, heading 180, descend maintain 4000, Tineo 203.

0: Junior 203, visual navigation, direct Gina. Maintain 4000 until Gina. Clear for Alex, runway 34, left approach.
1: Roger, direct Gina, cleared Alex, runway 34, left approach. Maintain 4000 until Gina, Gina 203.
2: Area 58, request heading 185, Manada 20 miles.
0: Roger, area 58, I'm left heading 185.
2: Left heading 185, area 58.

0: Calling from 179, flying 260, vector 2 Temis, descend on maintain 9000.
1: Heading 260, descend 9000, calling from 179.

0: Approach our kitchen 49er. Can we obituise that position, position, position, position? We need to hold about 15 minutes.
1: You said you need 15 more minutes to hold to make landing?
0: Yes, our kitchen 419. It's on 15 minutes.
1: Air Canton 4119, so you're gonna make a hold until 0130, right?
0: Yes, Air Canton 419, can I overdrive at the only inspection, Air Canton 419?
1: Okay, Air Canton 4119, now turn right and 090, it's gonna be a long leg for holding.
0: Turn right heading 090 and long leg for holding, Air Canton 419, thank you.
1: Air Canton 4119 and report accept ready for approach.
0: Roger, report one ready for approach, Air Canton 419.

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1: Direct Temis, descend 7000, All Nippon 17.
0: Morning Nippon Cargo 202, Tokyo Approach. Expect address Zulu, runway 34, right approach. Grid via route as Tango arrival. Nippon Cargo 202, copy. You're on the runway 34 left. Expect address runway 34 left approach and grid via route as Tango arrival.
2: Yes, I have a Tango arrival and runway 34 from Cargo 202.
0: 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Information echo is current. 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
1: Tokyo approach is at 601 Taire Kuri cross level 150 by Kuri. Request heading 160, this is weather.
0: East Asia 601, Tokyo approach, Jaja Alpha heading 160, radar vector 2, Temis, and maintain flyable 150.
1: Fly heading 160, maintain fly level 150, East Asia 601.
2: Tokyo approach, good morning, 5064, descending fly level 160, proceeding direct route as the information here.
0: 75064, Tokyo approach, expect iris Zulu, runway 34, right approach, and clear via route as Tango arrival.
2: Copy, expect iris Zulu via runway 34, right route as Tango arrival, 75064.
0: And East Asia 601, expect iris Zulu, runway 34, right approach.
1: Expect iris Zulu, runway 34, right approach, East Asia 601.
0: Nippon Cargo 202, Recruit Jack Jared, descend on the maintain flyable 170.
3: Nippon Cargo 202, request flight time, request you weather.
0: Roger, Nippon Cargo 202, what heading do you request?
3: Repeating 060, Nippon Cargo 202.
0: Nippon Cargo 202, Roger, flight heading 060, red vectors to Gina, then descend on the maintain flyable 170.
3: Maintain heading 060, red vectors to Gina. 170, Nippon Cargo 202.

0: descend and maintain 13000 tempo 5064.
1: Roll Scooter 866, Tokyo approach. Roger, expect us Zulu runway 34 right approach and keep heading 075 Breda Vector to Temi.
2: Scooter heading 075, and due to our performance today, Scooter 866, we require to land on runway 34 left.
1: 34 left, we can copy. Scooter 866, Expectitis, runway 34 left approach and heading 075, Breda Vector to Gina.
2: Roger, heading 075, Scooter 866.
1: All Nippon 179, descend maintain 5000. Maintain 5000 until Temis, Great Forest Zulu, runway 34 right approach.
0: Descend 5000, maintain 5000 until Temis, Great Forest Zulu, runway 34 right approach. All Nippon 179.
1: East Georgia 601, descend maintain 1-1000.
0: Descend maintain 1-1000, East Georgia 601.

0: This approach is Japan 174-8-160, Tokyo Foxtrot, Harvard descent.
1: Japan 174, Tokyo approach. This is traffic, stand by lower and keep heading 190.
0: Okay, keep heading 190, Japan 174.

0: Yeah, Canton 411, Niner, turn right heading 160.
1: Turn right heading 160, Canton 411.
0: 75064, re-clear direct Temis, descend maintain 1-1000.
2: Re-clear direct Temis, descend 1-1000, 75064.
0: Good 866, descend maintain for ball 160.
3: Approach Japan 174, right heading 200, please.
0: Japan 174, Japan right heading 200, and descend maintain 1-1000.
3: Thank you, heading 200, descend 1-1000, Japan 174.
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3: Japania 174, about 15 miles, please.
0: 15 miles, copy.
1: Japan Cargo 202, we keep shifting heading.
0: Roger, Nippon Cargo 202, at this time keep heading 060, red vector 2, Gina, and descend on maintain 13,000.
1: Descend on maintain 13,000, maintain heading 060, red vector Gina, Nippon Cargo 202.
0: 75064, descend on maintain 7,000.
2: Descend on maintain 7,000, and edit 64 and 75064.

0: 2866, how about left turn?
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0: 2866, turn left heading 040.
1: Left heading 040 to the 866.
0: Japanair 174, contact Tokyo departure, 124, decimal 2.
2: 1242, Japanair 174.
3: Tokyo Bird Sparker 200, leading flight level 255, for flight level 240, information echo.
0: Matka 200, Tokyo approach, expect Iris Zulu, runway 34, right approach, and keep heading 060, red vector 2, Timmy.
3: Expect Iris Zulu, runway 34, right, heading 060, Matka 200.
0: Nippon Cargo 202, descend and maintain 7000.
1: Descend and maintain 7000, Nippon Cargo 202.
0: East Logistics 601, how about right turn?

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1: Is at 60, Roger, turn right heading 180.
0: Right turn heading 180, is at 60.
1: Nippon Cargo 202, turn left heading 020.
2: Left heading 020, Nippon Cargo 202.
1: Air Canton 411 Mena, turn right, right turn heading 340.
2: Right turn heading 340, Canton 411.
1: Slotia 200, descend maintain for level 200.
2: Descend maintain for level 200, mark at 200.
1: Kuda 866, turn left heading 020, descend maintain
3: 11000. Everything 020, descend maintain 11000, Kuda 866.
1: Eastside 601, descend maintain 9000.
0: Descend maintain 9000, Eastside 601.
1: 75064, descend maintain 5000. Maintain 5000 until semi. Clear is Zulu, runway 34, right approach.
4: Descend maintain 5000 until semi. Clear ILS Zulu, runway 34, right 75064.

0: Canton 41 NFME, use the landing runway 34 Lima.
1: Canton 41 Nana, you mean the heavyweight?
0: Answer again, Canton 41 Nana.
1: Canton 41 Nana, you mean you request runway 34 left due to your heavyweight?
0: Yes, we want to use the runway 34 Lima, Canton 41 Nana.
1: Canton 41 Nana, copied. So you're landing runway 34 left. Expect IRS runway 34 left approach and report ready for approach for runway 34 left.
0: Now we are ready. Expect landing runway 34 Lima. Canton 41 Nana, thank you.
1: Canton 41 Nana, copied. So flight heading 270 red vector 2 Gina and maintain 6000. Expect red vector 2 Gina.
0: Heading 270, read out to Gina, maintain 6000 at Canton 41 Nana.
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2: Descend and maintain 4000, Nippon Cargo 202.
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1: Kudo 866, descend and maintain 7000.
4: Descend maintain 7000, Kudo 866.
5: Approach Heavy 5064, request heading 320 to weather.
1: Roger Heavy 5064, for heading 320, red vector 2 Temis, and advise me when you can proceed direct Temis.
5: Copy, and heading 320, approve, red vector, field advice, please clear weather, Heavy 5064.

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1: 120.2, 75064.
0: 日本 Cargo 202, contact Tokyo Radar, 120.2.
2: 120.2,
0: Nippon Cargo 202. 2066, turn right, heading 0504 spacing.
2: Heading 050 spacing.

0: Tokyo approach airfield 568 inside level 182, descending flight level 150 by flip, we have go and request heading 170 the weather.
1: Airpitch 568, Tokyo approach, Jaja flight heading 170 and expect address Zulu runway 34 right.
0: Heading 170, expect Zulu 34 right, airpitch 568.
1: East address 601, turn right heading 220.
2: Right turn heading 220, East address 601.
1: 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Air Canton 4119, turn right heading 360, descend maintain 4000.
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1: SL 705, Tokyo Approach. Expect Zulu, runway 34, right approach. Clear VS1, Tango, arrival.
0: Expect Iris Zulu, runway 34, right approach. Clear the VS1, Tango, arrival, SL 705. Tokyo Approach, SL 705, request heading left on heading 160, due to weather.
1: Roger, SL 705, heading 160, weather vector 2, Timmy, and descend on the maintain 900,000.
0: Riding 160, descend, maintain 900,000, SL 705.
1: East Southeast 601, turn right heading 270, descend on the maintain 7,000.
2: Right turn heading 270, descend on maintain 7,000, East Southeast 601.
1: Air Canton 4119, reduce speed to 210 knots.
3: Reduce speed to 100 knots, Air Canton 419.
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1: Air Canton 4119, contact Tokyo radar 120.2.
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1: 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Expect direct Zulu, runway 34 right approach. Keep heading 180, red vector 2, Temi.
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1: 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ASO 705, how about right turn?
2: Stand by ASO 705.
1: Okay. Orange right now 102, revise, maintain 1-1000.
2: Maintain 1-1000, Orange right now 132. Tokyo Approach ASO 705, we can turn right turn after 40 miles.
1: 40 miles, copy.
2: Correction 20 miles, ASO 705.
1: Roger, ASO 705, report accept right turn.
2: Report clear right turn, ASO 705.
1: Orange right now 524, we clear direct Jared. This is another maintain travel 150.
0: Direct Jared, descend 5-0-1-5-0, Orange Liner 5-0-4

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0: Right turn heading 1900, Echo 705.
1: Airbeach 568, how about right turn?
2: We accept right turn, Airbeach
1: 568. Airbeach 568, Roger, turn right heading 200.
2: Right heading 200, Airbeach 568.
1: All stations, Tokyo approach, Narita, New QNH, QNH 75, QNH, QNH 75 inches. Orange China 102, this is maintain 9000.
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0: Airpitch 568, with this video 210.
2: It is 210 not Airpitch 568.
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3: Lisbon maintain 6000, and now clear weather, Airstore 705.
0: Airstore 705, Roger, keep heading 190, red vector to Temi.
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0: 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Orange Trainer 524, descend on the maintain, 1-1000.
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0: Tokyo Approach, JJ 1101, heading 170, maintain flyby 150, visit course.
1: JJ 1101, Tokyo Approach, expect that is Zulu runway 34, right approach, keep heading 170, weather vector 270.
0: Inspect IRS Zulu runway 34 left, keep heading 170, vector 270, JJ 1101.
1: JJ 1101, runway 34 right, 34 Romeo, IRS Zulu approach.
0: 34 right, 34 Romeo, IRS Zulu approach, JJ 1101.
1: JJ 1101 AFAM and information hotel is current, no skin age 29.75 inches. Descend and maintain 9000.
0: 29.75, descend maintain 9000, JJ 1101.
1: Orange China 524, flight heading 030, vector 2, Temis. Descend and maintain 9000.
2: Orange
1: China 524, sorry, say again, please. Orange China 524, flight heading 030, vector 2, Temis. Descend and maintain 9000.
2: Heading 030, 9000, Orange China 524.

0: SO705, Tom, Roger, getting 210, reduce speed to
1: 209. Right, landing 210, reduce speed to 209, SO705.
0: Orange China 102, reduce speed to
2: 209.
0: Airpeach 568, Tom, Roger, getting 2, full throttle.
3: Right, getting 2, full throttle, Airpeach 568.

0: Beach 568, turn right heading 2990, reduce speed to 1990 knots.
1: Right heading 2990, reduce speed to 1990 knots, Beach 568.
0: Delta 705, turn right heading 240, descend maintain 5000.
2: Right heading 240, descend maintain 5000, Delta 705.
0: Orange China 102, descend maintain 5000.
3: Descend 5000, China 102.
0: Air Beach 568, Rizwan Navigation, direct Temis, maintain 5000 and through Temis, Great Forest Zulu, runway 34, right approach.
1: Navigation, direct Temis, maintain 5000 through Temis, Great Forest Zulu, runway 34, right approach, Air Beach 568.

0: clear that is through runway 34 right on approach Kilo 705. Speed 190 Kilo 705.
1: Airpiece 568, reduce speed to 170 knots.
2: Speed 170 knots, Airpiece 568.
1: Airsol 705, reduce speed to 170 knots.
0: Reduce speed to 170 knots, Airsol 705.
1: CGR 1101, Harvard, right down.
3: No, able, right down, CGR 1101.
1: CGR 1101,
3: right,
1: heading 200.
3: ISM heading 200, CGR 1101.
1: Airpiece 568, reduce speed to 160 knots, maintain until 10 DME. Contact Narita Tower, 118,
2: Smart 35. 160 knots until 10 DME, contact Narita Tower, 118, Smart 35, Airpiece 568, today.
1: Goodbye.

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1: 0458. Only point 508, roger, fly heading 045, vector 2G now.
0: Fly heading 045, only point 508.
2: Tokyo first station, 102, heavy, flight about 50, is commutable.
1: Asana 102, Tokyo approach, runway 34 right, Narita QNH 29-75, information Juliet is current.
2: Runway 34 right, Narita 29-75, information Juliet, Asana 102, thank you.
1: Asana 102, cleared via swamp, Tango arrival, maintain hotel 1150.
2: Cleared via swamp, Tango arrival, maintain flight about 1508, Asana 102.
1: Seja 1101, turn right, Sting 250.
3: Nice landing 250, Seja 101.

0: Only point 50, 13 maintain 11,000.
1: 13 maintain 11,000, only point 850. Approach only point 508, re-accept to dive to Gina.
0: Only point 508, resume navigation direct to Gina.
1: Dive to Gina, thank you, only point 508.

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1: Ashana 10 to affirm.
0: Okay, cancel level station, descend line of south and Ashana 10 to thank you.
1: Only point 5 right, this one maintain 4000, maintain 4000 until Gina. Cloud Forest runway 34, let's approach.
2: This one maintain 4000, maintain 4000 until Gina. Cloud Forest runway 34, let's approach. Only point 5 right.
1: Ashana 102, this one maintain 6000 and increase rate of descent until reaching 6000 due to traffic.
0: The descent is 6000 speed and speed rate of 6000, Ashana 102.
3: Tokyo first around 232, reaching cloud level 150, side accurate, information to clear.
1: Aloha Cox 322, Tokyo approach, runway 34 right, cleared via Swamp, Tango arrival, maintain flight level 150.
3: Maintain flight level 150, pressure for the 34 right, cleared via Swamp, Tango arrival, 322.
1: Aloha Cox 322, this time re-cleared direct Dream, descend on maintain 7000.
3: Direct Dream, descend 7000, and I'm going to 322.

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1: Okay, runway 3-4-right, this is from Tango Arrival, and just heading 160 after Great Queen of Swans, China.
0: Korea 2129, now required direct to Dream, maintain shuttle 150.
1: After GRIP, request heading 160 due to weather.
0: Korea 2129, how about now direct to Dream?
1: Now directing GRIP, after GRIP, request heading 160, Korea 2129.
0: Korea 2129, fly heading 160, vector to Dream, maintain shuttle 150.
1: Heading 160, vector for Dream, Korea 2129.
0: Korea 2129, this is a maintain 7000.
1: Say again, Korea 2129.
0: Korea 2129, this is a maintain 7000.
1: This is a maintain 7000, Korea 2129.
0: Orange Liner 612, required direct to peaks.
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1: Eva Wonder 8, Tokyo, approach your runway 34 right, clear to be at Rutas Tango arrival.
0: Rutas Tango, runway 34 right. Eva Wonder 8.
1: Eva Wonder 8, we clear to direct to Venus, descend on 18, flight level 150.
0: Direct to Venus, descend flight level 150, Eva 108.
1: Orange Liner 612, descend on 18, 13
2: down. Descend 13 down, Orange Liner 612.
1: Korea 2129, revise maintain 11,000.
3: Hey, 11,000, Korea 2129.
1: Aeroham Cox 322, revise maintain 10,000, please maintain 10,000.
2: Maintain 10,000, Aeroham 322.
1: 1.508, contact 成田タワー 118, Desmal 2.
4: Nice tower, Desmal 2, 1.508.
1: Orange Liner 612, descend maintain 10,000.
2: Descend 10,000, Orange Liner 612.
1: AP 570, Tokyo approach, your runway 34 right. Expect IS Zulu, runway 34 right approach. Fly heading 180, vector to drip. Maintain flight level 150.
5: Runway 34 right, heading 180, maintain flight level 150, 570.

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1: Okay, direct 3, Delta Romeo Echo Alpha Mike, clearance 1 to 9.
0: Affirm. Airbase 570, regional navigation direct to Dream, then cleared via Swamp, Tango Arrival.
2: Direct to Dream, then cleared via Swamp, Tango Arrival, Airbase 570.
0: Airbase 570, this one maintain
2: 11,000.
0: Orange Liner 612, this one maintain 6,000.
1: Maintain 6,000, Orange Liner 612.
0: Orange Liner 612, contact Tokyo Radar 120, decimal 2.
1: 120, Orange Liner 612.
0: Aero Hancock 322, this one maintain 6,000.
1: Maintain 6,000, Aero 322.

0: Eva 1 Drake, fly heading 040, Victor 2 Timmy, descend and maintain 7000.
1: Heading 040, descend maintain 7000, Eva 108.
2: First range final 5G duty, flightable 303, descend to 240 by Mama, information Juliet.
0: Orange line 522, Tokyo approach, runway 34 right, cleared via route as Tango arrival, descend and maintain 7150.
2: Founding ground at 34 right, clear via route as Tango arrival, descend and maintain 7150, flight channel 522.
0: Korea 2129, descend maintain 6000.
1: Descend maintain 6000, clear 29 RQ.

0: T-way 517, Kurama maintain 10, Dada.
1: Maintain 107, T-way 517.
0: Airbnb 570, traffic 1 o'clock, 5 miles south eastbound, leading 9000 to 10,000, Boeing 737.
2: Southeast Greenside,
0: Airbnb
2: 570.
0: Roger. Korea 2129, contact Tokyo radar, 12, correction, turn right heading 190, contact Tokyo radar, 120, decimal 2.
1: The right heading 190, radar 120, decimal 2, correction, 20 minutes.

0: Premier 73, clear to Adelica, Tyra Green.
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0: Tyra Green, cancel star restriction, descend maintain 7000, Air Premier 731.
1: AT 352, full spacing, turn left heading 340.
0: Turn left heading 340, AT 352. Approach TV 241, cancel right heading 25.
1: TV 241, turn right heading 230, descend maintain 5000.
0: Right heading 230, descend maintain 5000, TV
1: 241. China 7623, turn right heading 220.
2: Turn right heading 220, confirm China 7, turn right heading 220, China 7, 6, 2, 3.

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0: E-way 241, resume navigation direct to Temis, maintain 5000 until Temis, cleared by the school, runway 34 right approach, maintain 200 north.
2: Right turn direct Temis, descend maintain 5000 until Temis, cleared by the school, runway 34 right, speed 200 north, switch 41.

Reduce speed 180, AP 352.

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1: Orange 104, descend to reach, fighter level 150 by Goody.
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0: Bridge 104, Roger, Flight Heading 180, Vector to Dream, now reduced to 250 knots RS, Maintain Flight Level 150.
1: Thank you, Heading 180, 250, Maintain Flight Level 150, Reduced to 250, Lineana 104.

0: Tokyo approach, Connie 528, kind of flight level 163 for 150.
1: Connie 528, Tokyo approach, runway 34 right, expect ILS Zulu, runway 34 right approach.
0: Expect ILS Zulu 34 right approach, Connie 528.
1: Connie 528, cleared via Suffolk Tango, drive out.
0: Say again.
1: Connie 528, cleared via Suffolk Tango, drive out.
0: I can't understand you, sir. Can you say it one more time, please?
1: Connie 528, Roger, arrival is Spoke Tango arrival. Star is Spoke

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0: Send me the star down to 9000, 528.

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1: Runway 34 Right IAS Zulu Approach Router Tango Arrival 1379973
0: Runway 34 Right Runway 1500
1: Standard maintain flight level 1500, LGR 1379.
2: Tokyo approach, Konnichiwa, ESO 701, maintain descending flight level 150, information Lima.
0: ESO 701, Tokyo approach, runway 34 right, expect IRS Zulu, runway 34 right approach.
2: Runway 34 right, expect IRS Zulu, runway 34 right approach, ESO 701.
0: ESO 701, cleared by ESO 1, Tango arrival, descend reach flight level 150 by Guri.
2: Some tank arrival to send a reaching flight 150 by Kuri, ESO 701.

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2: Tokyo Proceso Market 280, leaving flight level 302, descending flight level 2405 Mama with information Lima.
1: Market 80 Tokyo Approach, runway 34 right, expect RS Zulu, runway 34 right approach, cleared by a Ruta Tango arrival.
2: Cleared by a Ruta Tango arrival, it's the Alice Zulu, runway 34 right, market 280.

0: Tokyo Fruit China 4399 maintaining flight level 150.
1: China 4399 Tokyo approach runway 34 right. Expect ILS Zulu runway 34 right approach.
0: Landing runway 34 right. Expect ILS Zulu approach China 4399.
1: China 4399 cleared by your swamp. Turn off arrival. Maintain flight level 150. QNH 2973 information mic.
0: Swamp turn approach. Pinder confirm China 4399.
1: China 4399, maintain flight level 150, swamp tango, caution, swamp tango arrival.
0: Maintaining flight level 150, swamp tango arrival, China 4399.
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0: Afternoon, runway 34 right approach.
1: Inspect pilot, Zulu approach, runway 34 right, Finnair 73.
0: Finnair 73, clear via Supok, Tango arrival, descend via Star 9000.
1: Supok, Tango arrival, descend 9000 via Star, Finnair 73.
0: 75054, now re-clear direct to peak, descend via 10,600.
2: Direct peak, 10,600 feet, 75054.

0: J-String-858, cancel altitude restriction, descend maintain 9,000.
1: Cancel altitude restriction, descend maintain 9,000, J-String A58.
0: 75054, contact Tokyo radar 120.2.
2: Tokyo radar 120.2, 0.20, 0.54.

0: Final 439, fly heading 200, Vector 2 Temi.
1: Fly heading 200, radar vector, Hainan 439.
2: Tokyo approach airbase 546, leaving flight level 2774240, information November.
0: Airbase 546, Tokyo approach runway 34 right, clear to be a route of Tango arrival.
2: Runway 34 right, clear to be a route of Tango arrival, airbase 546.
0: Airbase 546, Freak Direct, Venus, descend maintain flight level 150.
2: Freak Direct, Venus, descend flight level 150, airbase 546.
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3: Taxi Peaks, Jetstream 858.

0: approach, Orange Runner 500 leaving, flight level 2904 descending 240, information November.
1: Orange Runner 500, Tokyo approach, runway 34 right, red via route 3 arrival.
0: 34 right, clear via route 3 arrival, Orange Runner 500.
1: Orange Runner 500, wake direct to Venus, descend maintain flight level 180.
0: Direct to Venus, descend flight level 180, Orange Runner 500.
1: Linear 73, we can also peaks, maintain 9000.
2: Direct peaks, descent 9000, Linear 73.

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1: 120 to Jetstream 858.
2: Tokyo approaching the 2090 1702. Change is available 301, available 240 by Mama for main signal number.
0: Dynasty 102 Tokyo approach, runway 34 right. Expect a resuzer, runway 34 right approach. Grad via Ruta 3 arrival.
2: Ruta Tango arrival. Inspect ISZULU runway 34 right approach, Dynasty 102.
3: Tokyo approaching engineer 1.75, now heading 180, maintain Florida 150, information November, repeat to runway 34 left.
0: JTR 1175, Tokyo approach, request reason for runway 34 left.
3: This is performance, yeah, heading engineer 1.75.
0: JTR 1175, performance copy, they expect ILS runway 34 left approach and could be a swamp echo arrival.
3: Roger, expect ILS runway 34 left to be a swamp echo arrival, this is 1.75.
0: India 73, contact Tokyo radar 120 decimal 2.
4: Tokyo 120 to India 73, sayonara.
0: Sayonara. Airpeach 546, Brigade Director Tyler, descend maintain 13,000.
5: Tyler, descend maintain 13,000, Airpeach 546.
0: JTR 1175, descend maintain 7,000.
3: Descend and maintain 7,000, today 1175.
1: Good afternoon, change 251, maintaining flight level 150, information to Webster.
0: TVA 251, Tokyo approach, runway 34i, grad via swamp, tango arrival, maintain flight level 150.
1: Runway 34i, clear swamp tango arrival, maintain flight level 150, change 251.
0: Orange Liner 500, VK Direct Peaks, Descent Maintain Flight Level 150.
1: Direct Peaks, Descent Flight Level 150, Orange Liner 500.
0: Dynasty 102, VK Direct Venus, Descent Maintain Flight Level 150.
2: Descent Maintain Flight Level 150, so it's Venus, Dynasty 102.
3: Approaching JJA 1175, now clear of weather.
0: JJA 1175, Roger, continue present heading vector to Elgar, maintain 7000.
3: Roger, continue present heading vector to Elgar, maintain 7000, JJA 1175.
0: APH 546, descend maintain 6000.
5: 6000, APH 546.

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0: T-Bay 251, cross VIC 10 at 11,000.
1: Cross VIC 10, 11,000, T-Bay 251.
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2: JCL maintain 6,000, that's the air, 1175.

0: 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Narita Kenny 2973.TWAY 251, fly heading 170 vector to Temi, this time maintain 9000.
1: Heading 170, this time maintain 9000, 5651.

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2: Tokyo Daiichi 102, due west, CB on final request heading 010.
1: Dynasty 102, Russia, Freya, heading 010, descent maintain 7000.
2: Heading 010, descent 7000, Daiichi 102.
1: Jesha 1175, descent to reach 4000 by Elgar.
3: Descent reach 4000 by Elgar, JJ 1175.
1: Guinea 205, descent maintain 7000.
0: Descent maintain 7000, Guinea 205.
1: TVA 251, descent maintain 6000.
3: Descent maintain 6000, TVA 251.
1: Dynasty 102, release 02, 230 knots.
2: Release 230, Dynasty 102.
1: TVA 251, turn right heading 190.
3: Right turn heading 190, TVA 251.
1: All stations, Tokyo approach runway 34, right RBR, touchdown 1400 meters, stop end above 2000 meters, and runway 34, left RBR, all points above 2000 meters. Dynasty 102, report accept direct to Temi.
2: Welcome, Dynasty 102.
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1: Go ahead, Gateway 251.
0: Gateway 251, can you make approach from Temis? IRS 0 3 4 right approach.
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1: Seaway 251, confirm and accept the direct or Temis.
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1: Seaway 251, Roger, this time maintain 5000.
0: Send maintain 5000, CH251.
1: Seaway 251, contact Tokyo radar 120.2.
0: 1202, CH251, good day.
1: Good day. Jinja 205, this time maintain 6000.
2: Jinja maintain 6000, Jinja 205.

Our station source approach pilot report runway 34 right approach sight in sight at 500 feet AGL. Report just now.

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1: 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Temis, Tango, Echo, Mike, India, Sierra, direct Stalk, 800.
0: Afang.
2: Approach Senior 205.
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2: Case radar vector to Lapis.Charlie Bravo over Temis.
0: Junior 205, Roger. This time, expect that is Yankee runway 34 right approach and continue present heading Victor 200 approach course.
2: Roger, continue present heading 190. This time, Yankee IRS runway 34 right approach maintain 6000 Junior 205.
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0: Star Walker 800, this time maintain 6000.
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0: Gotcha.
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0: Tower Kai 00, Russia, fly heading 350 and revised. Expect Iris Yankee runway 34 right approach.
1: Iris Yankee runway 34 right and heading 350.
0: Tower Kai 00, report clear weather.
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0: Tokyo Approach, konnichiwa, Parateo 501, descending Clarabel 150 with Osaka.
1: Parateo 501, Tokyo Approach, runway 34R, ready via Swamp, Tango Arrival, maintain flight level 150.
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0: Tokyo approach to local ferry 8-8, passing 172, descending flight 150, submission on here.
1: Qatar Airways, Tokyo approach, runway 34R, glad to be at Swamp Tango arrival, maintain flight 150.
0: 34 right, Swamp Tango, maintain flight 150,
1: Philippine 428, redirect to Temis.
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All stations, soft approach, runway 34 right RBR, touchdown 1500 meters and stop end above 2000 meters. Runway 34 left RBR, touchdown 1600 meters, stop end and midpoint above 2000 meters.

0: still approaching Concavo 101, leaving flight of 167 is taking flight of 150 by left 40 meters.
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0: Runway 34R, clear to be a Supok Tango arrival, Nippon Cargo 101.
1: Orange Liner 126 Approach.
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1: Orange Liner 126, due to echo around Temi, expect RS Yankee runway 34R approach.
2: Orange Liner 126, roger, thank you.
1: 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Paratia 501, expect RS Yankee runway 34R approach, maintain 10,000.
3: Okay, expect RS Yankee runway 34R approach, maintain 10,000, Paratia 501.
1: Nippon Cargo 101, expect RS Yankee runway 34R approach and descend via star to 9,000.
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1: 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Expect RS Yankee runway 34R approach and descend of via star to 10,000.
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1: Orange Liner 126, contact Tokyo radar 120.2.
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1: 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China Eastern 523, descend maintain 13,000.
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1: JCR 1153, Tokyo approach. Expect RS Yankee runway 34R approach, cleared via Swamp Tango arrival.
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1: 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Expect RFC Yankee runway 34 right approach. Clear to be a swamp, Tango level.

0: 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Runway 34 left is possible, LR 091.
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0: All stations stock approach runway 34 right RVR, touchdown 1800 meters, stop end above 2000 meters, and runway 34 left RVR, touchdown above 2000 meters, midpoint 2000 meters downward, stop end above 2000 meters。LR 0 9 1 Distance Maintain 1-1000
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0: Clear, route as Tango arrival, RSP Yankee, China Southern 309.
1: China Southern 309, confirm expect RSP Yankee runway 348 approach.
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1: Coordinate 703 Tokyo approach. Expect to ILS runway 34 left. Clear VS ramp echo arrival.
0: As a 34 ILS 34 left system echo arrival coordinate 703.
2: Tokyo Control to Ascendant Dynasty 100 and check the flight level 240 by Mama.
1: Stand by, Qatar 808, right heading 140, radar vector 2, final, descend and maintain 9000. Qatar 808, right heading 140, descend and maintain 9000.
0: Heading 140 and descend 9000, sorry, keep through.
1: Dynasty 100, Tokyo approach, QNH 3, push on 2972, expect RS Yankee, runway 34R.
2: QNH 2972, you say as Yankee, runway 34R, Dynasty 100.
1: China is on 523, fly heading 070, radar vector 2, find the push call.
3: Heading 070, 那个 radar vector, China is on 523.
1: KGR 1153, fly heading 130, radar vector 2, find the push call, descend and maintain 6000.
4: Heading 130, descend maintain 6000, KGR 1153.
1: Qatar 808, descend and maintain 6000.
0: Send 6000, peak is very serious.
4: Tokyo KGR 1153, compound left turn heading 130.
1: Upon KGR 1153, left heading 130, descend and maintain 6000.
4: Left heading 130, descend and maintain 6000, KGR 1153.
1: LR 0901, cancel all restriction, descend and maintain 9000.
4: Descend and maintain 9000, LR 0901.
1: China Sun Cycle 309, descend and maintain flight level 150.
5: Descend and maintain flight level 150, turn down 8309.
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0: Right heading 290, Qatar 808.
1: Qatar 808, contact Tokyo radar 120.2.
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0: Dynasty 100, clear via Routers Tango Arriva, descend maintain for Arrival 180.
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0: 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Descend and maintain 8000.
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2: 120.2, good day, China Eastern 523.
1: 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LL091, turn right heading 160, descend and maintain 6000.
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1: Dynasty 100, descend and maintain 11000.
3: Descend maintain 11000, Dynasty 100.
1: KGR 1153, turn right heading 230.
0: Right turn heading 230, KGR 1153.
1: China Southside 309F, right heading 050. Radar vector to find the push calls. Descend and maintain 7000.
2: Descend and maintain 7000, right heading 050, China Southside 309.

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0: United 7, Tokyo approach, Narita Kinesh 2972, Stamba Raga.
1: 972,
0: United 7. LR 091, contact Tokyo radar, 120.2.
1: 1202, LR 091, bye bye.
0: Bye.
1: Dynasty 100 request cancel the
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1: altitude
0: change
1: due to
0: performance.
1: Dynasty 100 approved bounce request. Cancel altitude approved for the Dynasty 100, thank you.
0: Korean 703, descend and maintain 5000.
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0: Good day. Yeah, pitch 572, descend and maintain 1-1000.
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2: Tokyo for the 2243, Direct 610, maintain Kuala Lumpur 150, implementation 7.
0: T-way 243, Tokyo approach, runway change in progress, runway 16 left, expect RS Zulu, runway 16 left approach.
2: Expect RS Zulu, runway 16 left, and speed of 260 on T-way 243.
0: T-way 243, now due to topics, reduce to minimum currency.
2: Reduce to

0: Orange 7640 Tokyo approach, runway 16 left. Expect us to Zulu, runway 16 left.
1: Runway 16 left, expect
0: Zulu, 16 left approach, runway 40. Orange 7640, clear to be a route, golf arrival, descend maintain for arrival 150. Route, golf
1: flight
0: level 150, runway 40. T-way 243, clear to be a swamp to golf arrival, descend maintain 1000.
2: Clear swamp for golf arrival, descend 1000, T-way 243.
0: Airpitch 572, descend and maintain 9,000.
3: 9,000, airpitch 572.

0: United Southern Tom, left wing 240, descend maintain 10,000.
1: Okay, 240 down to 10,000, United Southern.

0: T-way 243, descend and maintain 9000, cancel all restrictions, start.
1: Descend and maintain 9000, cancel all level restrictions, start. 243.

0: Tokyo Approach, Philippine 434, descending dependable 2403, flight Mama. We have information, Quebec.
1: Philippine 434, Tokyo Approach, Narita Kinesh 2972, runway 16 Lima. Expect altitude Zulu, runway 16 left.
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1: Philippine 434, clear via Rutas Tango Arrival. Please send a maintain for arrival 200.
0: Rutas Tango Arrival. And descend to flight level 200, 16 ILS Zulu 167.
1: United 7, sound right heading 270.
2: Right heading 270, United 7.
0: Tokyo Approach, Philippine 434.
1: Go ahead.
0: Confirm Rutas Tango.
1: Philippine 434, excuse me, clear via Rutas, Golf Arrival, 4 runway 16 left.
0: Okay, that's Rutas Golf Arrival, Philippine 434, thank you.
1: Thank you. Airpeach 572, descend and maintain 6000.
3: Descend 6000, Airpeach 572.
1: Orange Liner 640, descend and maintain, correction, descend to reach 10,000 by Copen. And cross Venus at a below flight level 150.
4: Venus at a below flight level 150. Copy 10,000. Orange Liner 640.
1: Philippine 434, descend and maintain 10,000. Cross Venus at a below flight level 150.
0: Okay, descend to 10,000. Venus flight level 150, Philippine 434.
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2: 210 knots, United 7.
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1: United 32, Tokyo Approach, go ahead.
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1: United 32, Roger, expect us to Zulu runway 16 right. Could it be Tupac November arrival?
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0: Shiba 1-9-8, still get approach, runway 16 left, expect RS Tulu 16 left.
2: Expect ILS Tulu runway 16 left, Shiba 1-9-8, heavy.
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2: Descend to maintain 1-0000,
3: Shiba 1-9-8, heavy. Approach Tokyo 1-0-3, high, 6-10, flyway 1-5-0-2-7.
0: KGR 1103, Tokyo approach. Expect RS Zulu, runway 16 left.
3: Expect RS Zulu 16 left, Tokyo 1103.
0: KGR
4: 1164, flight level 150.
0: Japan 164, Tokyo approach, Russia. KGR 1153, clear VS 12 Golf Arriver. Reduce to minimum cruise speed. KGR 1103, clear VS 12 Golf Arriver, reduce to minimum cruise speed.
3: Clear VS 12 Golf Arriver, reduce minimum cruise speed. EVA
0: 1998, clear VS Routers Golf Arriver, Narita QNH 2972.
2: 2972 via Routers Golf Arriver, arrival EVA 1998.
0: EVA 1998, affirm and cross Venus at below flight level 150.
2: Cross Venus at or below 150, EVA 1-9-8.
0: Okay.
2: Cross Venus, 343.
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2: Next on the prep to cross Venus, flight level 150 below.
0: Affirm, below, at below flight level 150 at Venus, Philippine 434.
2: 150 at Venus, Cross Venus, 434.
0: Japan 164, DG traffic, turn left heading 165.
4: Next heading 165, Japan 164.
0: TV 243, contact Tokyo radar 120.2.
5: Tokyo radar 120.2, TV 243.
0: KJ 1103, descend and maintain 11000.
3: Maintain 11000, KJ 1103.
6: United 79 checking in at flight level 170, flight level 150, direct left flow.
0: United 79 at Tokyo approach, runway 16 left. Expect RS Zulu, runway 16 left.
6: ILS Zulu 16 left, United 7.
0: Orange 640, Russia, fly heading 010, reduce speed to 210 knots.
7: Heading 010, speed 210 knots, range rider 640.
8: Approach, good afternoon, Mogura 501, maintaining flight level 150, information Papa.
0: Mogura 501, Tokyo approach, runway 16 left, expect RS Zulu, runway 16 left.
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0: Mogura 501, clear VS 12 Golf Arrival, descend to maintain 11000.
8: Clear VS 12 Golf Arrival, descend to maintain 11000, Mogura 501.
0: United 79, descend to maintain
6: 1-2000. Down 1-2000, United 7.
0: Orange line 640, contact Tokyo radar, 120.2.
7: Radar 120,
0: Orange line 640. United 32, continue present heading, radar vector 2, NOMA.
6: Okay, present heading, United 32.
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0: United 79, descend via star to 8000. Clear via Super Golf Bravo.
1: Super Golf Bravo, descend via star down to 8000 now. We're at 13 for 8000 United 7.
0: Roger. All stations, Tokyo approach, Narita QNH 2972. QNH 2972, simultaneous parallel ISPGs, runway 16 left and right in progress. Japan 164, descend and maintain 8000.
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3: 250 knots, United 32.
4: Delta approach, Philippine 43, Morgan Quest heading 005.
0: Philippine 434, fly heading 005, reduce speed to 220 knots.
4: Heading 005, this is 0 knots, Philippine 434.
5: Delta approach,
0: Double contest. Japan 55, Tokyo approach. Narita QNH 2972. Expect us to Zulu runway 16 left.
1: 2972, expect us Zulu 16 left. Japan 55.
0: Japan 55, clear via Swampu Golf Arrival.
1: Confirm Swampu Golf Arrival, Japan 55.
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1: Clear via Supok Golf Arrival, Japan 55.
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0: Sawaka 314, Tokyo approach, Roger. United 32, rhythm navigation, Director Norma.
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0: Sawaka 314, and expect us to Zulu runway 16 left, clear via Rutas Golf Arrival.
5: Clear via Rutas Golf, expect us to Zulu runway 16 left, approach, Sawaka 314.
0: United 32, contact Tokyo radar 120.2.
3: 20.2, United 32, good.
0: Sawaka 314, descend maintain flight level 200.
5: Descend maintain flight 200, Sawaka 314.
0: KGR 1103, contact Tokyo radar 120.2.
5: Tokyo radar 120.2, KGR 1103.
4: Tokyo approach, Philippine 434, request heading 0210.
0: Philippine 434, cross heading 010.
4: 010, Philippine 434.
0: Japan 55, reduce speed to 230 knots.
1: Reduce 230 knots, stand at 55.
0: Japan 164, turn right heading 220.
2: Right heading 220, Japan 164.
4: Tokyo approach, Cafe 526,
0: Cafe 526, Tokyo approach, runway 16 left, expect us to Zulu, runway 16 left.
4: Runway 16 left, expect the other to the Cafe
0: 526. Cafe 526, clear via Rutas Golf Arrival.
4: Rutas Golf Arrival, Cafe 526.
0: Philippine 434, contact Tokyo radar 120.2.
4: Radar 120.2, Philippine 44 today. Approach EVA 198 heavy, request heading 005 due to weather.
0: EVA 198, flight heading 005, reduce speed to 220 knots.
4: Heading 005, reduce speed to 220 knots, EVA 198.
0: United 79, contact Tokyo radar 120.2.
1: 120.2, United 79.
0: Japan 55, descend via star to 8000, rhythm and publish speed.
1: We are start to 8000, resume average speed, expand at 55.
0: Japan 164, turn right heading 240.
2: Right heading 240, expand at 164.
0: Cafe 526, descend and maintain flight level 200.
4: Japan 5200, respond.
0: Mongolia 501, fly heading 120, radar vector to Casio.
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8: Tokyo approach, good afternoon, 6015, leaving 5013, descending 150 by left 4 with Romeo.
0: 6015, Tokyo approach, Russia. Mongolian 501, turn right heading 150, descend and maintain 9000.
6: Turn right heading 150, descend and maintain 9000, Mongolian 501.
0: 6015, Tokyo approach, runway 16, Romeo, expect RS Zulu, runway 16 right.
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0: CP15, clear via Spock November arrival.
8: Clear via Spock November arrival, 5015.
0: Japan 164, contact Tokyo radar 125 decimal 4.
2: Tokyo 1254, Japan 164.
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6: Turn right heading 170, Mongolian 501.
0: All stations, Tokyo approach, QNH 29071, QNH 29071. EVA 198, contact Tokyo radar, 120.2.
9: 1202 radar, EVA 198 heavy.
0: 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Descend and maintain flyable 150.
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0: 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Starboard 314, reduce speed to 250.
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0: Mongolian 501, contact Tokyo radar 120.2.
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0: Air China 9029 Tokyo approach, runway 16 left, expect RS Zulu, runway 16 left.
10: Expect RS Zulu, runway 16 left, Air China 9029.
0: Air China 9029, clear via Routers, Golf Arriva, descend and maintain flyable 200.
10: Clear Routers, Golf Arriva, descend flight level 200, Air China 9029.
11: Tokyo approach.
0: CP23 Tokyo approach, expect RS Zulu, runway 16 right, clear via Supox November arrival. CP23, descend and maintain 13000. All stations Tokyo approach, Narita QNH 29072, QNH 29072. Cathay 526, descend and maintain flyable 150.
7: Maintain flyable 150, Cathay 5.
0: Japan 55, contact Tokyo radar 120.2.
8: 1202, Japan 55.
0: Starboka 314, descend via star to 10,000, prism established speed.
5: Descend by star to 10,000 feet, reserve normal speed, Stalker 314.
0: Air China 9927, descend and maintain flight level 150.
10: Descend and maintain flight level 150, Air China 9927.
11: Your approach coming on is 15, flight level 240, for maintenance on the receive. We require only 16 flights to perform.
0: Charmin 815 Tokyo approach, expect us Zulu runway 16 right. Clear via Lutas November arrival.
11: Alright, Zulu runway 16 right, Lutas November approach, coming on 15.
0: 5015, descend and maintain 11000.
8: Descend 11000, 5015.
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0: Air China 929, regular director Venus.
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0: Charmania 815, regular director Venus, descend and maintain flight level 200.
11: Director Venus, descending flight level 200, come at 815.
0: ZT23, descend and maintain 11000.
7: Kelly 526, request right heading 0208 for about 1-0 miles.
0: Cassie 526, stay again heading.
7: 0208.
0: Roger, Cassie 526, right heading 020, radar vector to boost. Maintain 10000.
7: Running 020, descend 10000, Kelly 526.
12: Tokyo approaching for afternoon, Air Japan 802, December 240, leaving 273 with your Romeo.
0: Air Japan 802, Tokyo approach, Narita Kunoichi 29072, expect us to Zulu runway 16 left.
12: 29072, expect us to Zulu runway 16 left, Air Japan 802.
0: Air Japan 802, clear via route.
7: Clear via spoken, November arrival.
0: Session for second.
12: Air Japan 802.
0: Say again? Air Japan 802. Air Japan 802, expect us Zulu runway 16 left and clear via Lutas Golf Arrival.
12: Clear via Lutas Golf Arrival, expect us Zulu runway 16 left, Air Japan 802.
0: Air Japan 802, descend and maintain flight level 170. Air Japan 802, descend and maintain flight level 170.
12: Descend and maintain flight level 170, Air Japan 802.
10: Approach, Air 7171, heavy 16200, descending across left row, flight level 150, formation uniform.
0: Giant 7171, Tokyo approach, runway 16 left, expect RS Zulu, runway 16 left.
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0: Giant 7171, clear via Supaku Golf Arrival. Descend via the star to 8000.
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10: Descend 8000 via the star, Giant 7171, Edison.
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2: Tokyo radar 120.2, CP 23.
1: Approach 24,
0: 135, flight level 163, descend level 150, information system. All Nippon, 135 Tokyo approach, runway 16 left, expect Harris Zulu, runway 16 left.
1: Runway 16 left, Tokyo Harris Zulu, runway 16 left, Nippon 135.
0: All Nippon, 135, clear via Super Golf Alaga, descend by your star to 8000. All stations, Tokyo approach, Narita QNH 2971, QNH 2971. Simultaneous parallel arrest approaches, runway 16, left and right in progress.
3: G'day, 526, you require 210 knots, speed cut.
0: Cassie 526, now, I can reduce the speed now.
3: Hey, sir.
0: Cassie 526, maintain 210 knots.
3: Right to Alpha, Alpha 6 by 1 divider.
0: Cassie 526, can you go to booth now?
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0: Roger, Cassie 526, reasonable navigation director booth, and cross the booth at 210 knots.
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0: Safe route number?
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0: Air Japan 802, descend via the star to 10,000. Double contact, Air Japan 802, descend via the star to 10,000.
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5: 120.2, Giant 7171, heavy.

0: Tamiya 815, descend on the main 10 flight to go 150.
1: Descend main 10 flight level 150, Tamiya 815.
2: Good, coming to you.
1: Maintain flight level 2.
0: China Post 07, Tokyo Approach, konnichiwa, runway 3, runway 16 left, expect a less full approach, runway 16 left.
2: China Post 207, due performance request, runway 16 Romeo.
0: China Post 07, copy the revised expect a less full approach, runway 16 right, and cleared by your route as November arrival.
2: Route as November arrival and expect the LS runway 16 Romeo. China Post 207, thank you.
0: China Post 07, and Zulu approach, runway 16 right.
2: Delta Zulu approach, 16
0: runway,
2: Chen Post 207. China Post 07, descend on the main 10 flight to go
3: to 00. Descend flight level 200, Chen Post 207. China 29, request heading
0: 035. China 929, Roger, for heading
3: 025. 035, China 929.
0: Okay, Roger, thank you. Zero, Air China 929, flight heading 035.
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2: Audible 135, say again.
0: Sorry for 135, leave 9000 as soon as you can do the topic.
2: Leave 9000 as soon as possible, descend maintain 8000, is that correct?
0: Sorry for 135, affirm.

0: 34135, traffic here at 10 o'clock, 20 miles northbound, northeastbound, leaving at 10,000 Airbus 350.
1: This is Alpha 4, 135.

Bravo Alpha Romeo Oscar November, descend for level 150, transport to 207.

0: Boeing には604、Departure Traffic や Turbo Clock 20 miles southeastbound 9000 Airbus 320。
1: Copy traffic point at 604.

0: Copy traffic minus 204604.
1: China post 207, departure traffic, year 1 o'clock, 10 miles southeast 1, leaving 9000 to 13000, Airbus 320.
2: Roger, China post 207.

0: Avoid down 604, weather ahead, request heading
1: 360. Avoid down 604, Roger, heading 360, report accept direct Casio, maintain 10,000.
0: Heading 360, maintain 10,000, and say again before Casio, weather 604.
1: Avoid down 604, maintain 10,000, report accept direct Casio.
0: Maintain 10,000 and report when we can accept direct Casio, weather 604.

0: Train number 207, be clear, this is Norma, descend normalmente 1-2000.
1: That's Norma, this is 1-2000, support 207.
0: That's correct, Train number 207.
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1: Orange China 12-8, descend on the main set, 11,000, QNH 2972.
0: 11,000, QNH 2972, or 10-hour.

0: Tokyo approach, konnichiwa, Etihad 8000, Singapore 150, how much will it be?
1: Etihad 8000, Tokyo approach, information whiskey, expect Alice Zulu approach, runway 16Y.
0: Okay, set runway 16Y, Etihad 8000.
1: Etihad 8000, Zulu approach, Zulu 16Y, cleared by S1, November arrival.
0: Zulu, can you say that you're ready to breaking up?
1: Etihad
0: 8000,
1: cleared by S1, November arrival.
0: Okay, I heard S1, November arrival, Etihad 8000.
1: Etihad 8000, that's correct, area change 2972.
0: Say again, Etihad 8000.
1: Area change, altimeter 2972.
0: Okay, 2972, Etihad 8000.
1: Bohemia 604, contact radar 120.2.
2: 120.2, Bohemia 604.

0: セッションランウェイ16です。ランウェイインサイトリポーティッド580L リポーティッド 5.787 just on 3 minutes ago. And now it's 16 left. RBR above 2000 meters. Surface wind 110 at 3. ランウェイ16 right also all RBR above 2000 meters. Surface wind 130 at 11. ThunderstormAround north of airport.
1: 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Your radio has a lot of background noise. Just double check it.
0: Okay, thank you.

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1: 10 180 180.
0: Alpha 820, report 16 runway inside at 500 ATL.
1: Thank you for information on 580.

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1: 是 approach copy specialist rule approach runway 16Y made by US Luta November arrival。
0: That's a recent event, huh?
1: Five four and report accepted to Lina.

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1: Send 6000, cancel Casio, restriction, orange China 128. Number can get 2-5-4, clear of weather, you can reach direction.
0: Contago 2-5-4, Cabino, Ligian, Cipria, DX of, Cipria, Navigation, DX of Vina, then Zuta, November, arrival.
1: November, arrival, I'll
0: Etihad
2: 100, clear,
0: Egypt, Noma,
2: Eastern Nomination,
0: 1000. Etihad 100, Egypt, Noma, 10,000.
2: Okay, direct Norma and descend 10,000, Etihad 800.
0: Orange China, 128, contact radar, 120, decimal 2.
1: 1202, Orange China, 128, great.
0: Great.
1: 1520,
0: descend on the main 10, 5 to go, 150. 10 level 150, 1520. 日本カゴ254, descend on the main 10, 5 to go, 1800, 1800, area

0: Tokyo approach American 6-1, descending out of flight level 210 for 150. We have air formation whiskey.
1: America 6-1 Tokyo approach. Expect RS Zulu approach. Runway 16 left. Cleared by Yusupov Golf arrival.
0: Okay, it's about Golf and we'll expect the ILS Zulu to 16 left American 6-1.
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1: 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Etihad 800, contact radar
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1: 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Nippon 820, we clear left Copen and cross Copen at 10,000, cancel speedo detection.
3: We clear left Copen, cross Copen 10,000, cancel Copen speedo detection, Nippon 820. Nippon 820,
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0: 内房是十万，你可以列到卡西哦，一千多的名字，万万早上。
1: Say the fix again for American 61, I'm sorry.
0: Yes, American 61, Casio.
1: Ah, direct Casio, American 61.
0: You and American 61, verify, descend on the main set, 11,000.
1: All right, we'll continue to descend to 11,000, American 61.

0: Doctor 4, telephone 84, descent to Flalaba 240.
1: 24-84, Tokyo approach, runway 16 left, sector is Zulu, runway 16 left, approach, cleared by Lutas Golf, arrival.
0: Lutas Golf, cleared by Lutas Golf, arrival, sector is runway, Zulu runway 16 left, runway 24.
1: 24-84, about descent on a main stand, flight to go, 150, QNH-2972.
0: Descent to Flalaba 150, QNH-2972, arrival 84.
1: Twenty-four,
0: do you accept the DSL Venus? Stand by. Yes, we can accept direct Venus, 24-84.
1: 24-84,
0: DSL Venus. Direct Venus, 24-84.

0: Tokyo Broke United 838 flight level 275 descending to 240 at Mama's Intimation X-ray.
1: United 838 Tokyo Approach runway 16 left, inspector is blue, runway 16 left, approach cleared by a Rutas Golf Arrival.
0: Cleared by a Rutas Golf Arrival, expect Isla Zulu 16 left, approach United 838.
1: United 838, descend on the maintain, flight 5180.

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0: radar 120.2. Radar 1202, only point 20, good day.
1: Day.
2: Tokyo, approach Saturn, 7820, heading to 10, 2420, with Robinson, X-ray. Require 16 right, 2 Papa Man.

0: Roger, we'd like to continue to Baron and Norma GT. That's it.
1: Okay, 日本カゴ254, continue to Baron.
0: Onward Baron, that's it.
1: 日本カゴ254, contact approach 127-7-7-7-7-7.
0: 1277, Nippon Kaga 254.
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0: Tokyo approach Nippon Kargo 254, level 145, descending 13,000 to direct Baron.
2: Nippon Kargo 254, Tokyo approach.
1: Amazon 61, contact radar 120, Nippon 6.
0: 120, Dustin 2, American 61.
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1: 9. Clear there to Gaudi and Tampa number 2009.

0: Tokyo Bravo Charlie 4101, leaving 12200, descending 12000, heading 120.
1: West China 112, Tokyo approach, left center is Zulu runway 1, left approach, Charlie via Swamp, Golf Drive, descend
2: 11000. Irish 216, left approach, Swamp, Golf Drive, descend 11000, Orange China 112.

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2: Approach center 8790275 descending 240 with X-ray.
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2: Roughly once it's left, and we can accept direct continuous to 7890.
3: Japan 8790,
2: Roger, clear direct to Venus, then cleared via Luta, Golf Arrival. Clear direct to Venus, and clear via the Luta, Golf Arrival,
3: 2010
4: maintain 9000 on the left one.

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2: Good day, Jason.
1: Orange
3: 9 1 2 contact Tokyo radar
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0: Concargo 354, this time in change. 7000, clear the pilot to Zulu runway 16, right upload.
1: Descent 7000 feet and reaching position of Kilo, then we clear for the ILS Zulu 16, right upload, Concargo 354.
2: Sorry,
1: Nippon Cargo 254, just confirm cleared for the ILS Zulu 16 right.
0: Nippon Cargo 254, affirm. Cleared for ILS Zulu runway 16 right approach.
1: Cleared ILS Zulu 16 right, Nippon Cargo 254.
0: Nippon Cargo 510, confirm this time maintain 11000 and contact Tokyo approach 119 at 14.
2: Descend and maintain 11000, 119.4 Japania, 510.
3: Onipo A34, contact Tokyo radar, 120.2.
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5: Tokyo
3: radar, 12-0.
5: Tokyo approach, good day, it's Air Canada 3, descending out of 7-6 for 150 by Lesbo. We have information with me, requesting runway 16 right to heavyweight.
3: Air Canada 3, Tokyo approach, let's check RS Zulu runway 16 right approach. CRB S box, November arrival. Cross Lesbo, approach RS 150.
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1: 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Cancel the speed restriction.
0: 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Japan
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2: by Copen. Iron Mongolian 901, flight 3, runway 4, descent 2, Ankara. Flight 180, Iron Mongolian 901.
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1: Chicago 254, traffic to traffic 10 o'clock time at westbound
2: 3500. Direct to leader.
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0: 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Region on navigation direct to Acela and descend 1000, 1000, 1000, 1000, 1000, 1000, 1000, 1000, 1000, 1000, 1000, 1000, 1000, 1000, 1000, 1000, 1000, 1000, 1000, 1000, 1000, 1000, 1000, 1000, 1000, 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

0: Greta Bay 320 Rikia direkt till Kopen.
1: Kopen, Greta Bay 320.
2: Toga, there, Macau A62, descending flat level 240, direct route back.
0: Yeah, Macau A62, Tokyo approach, expected at its Buru, runway 16, left approach, clear to be a route of golf arrival.
2: Clear by a route of golf arrival, expect runway 16,
0: left. Yeah, please try to report on the Tokyo radar. Yeah, Macau A62,
2: maintain flat level 150.
0: Nippon Cargo 5966 Rikia direct to Gaudi.
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1: Direct Acela, Air Canada 3.
0: Tanaya, 8-9, contact Tokyo Approach, 125-2.
2: 125-2, Shamil 8-9.

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1: Direct to Venus, the final 802.
2: Tokyo Cruise, good afternoon. Bohemia 608, descending level 240, passing 267.
0: Bohemia 608, Tokyo approach, expected at Lulu, runway 16, left approach, clear to be a route of golf arrival.
2: Route of golf arrival, can we request runway 16 right with performance, Bohemia 608.
0: Bohemia 608, revised runway 16 right. Expected Irish Blue, runway 16 right approach, clear to be a route of November arrival.
2: Route of November arrival, and I expect Irish Zulu, runway 16 right, Bohemia 608.
0: Japan 87900, contact to Tokyo radar 120.2. 120.2,
3: Japan 87900, clear.

0: Yamaha OSX2 increase rate of descent, this is traffic.
1: Air
0: Canada 3, contact Tokyo approach, 125.2.
1: 125.2, Air Canada 3.
0: Greater Bay 320, descent reach 10,000 by Copen, cancel speed restriction.
1: 10,000 by Copen, Greater Bay 320, cancel speed restriction.
2: Tokyo approach, APX 528, leaving flight road 285.240, with X-ray.
0: APX 528, Tokyo approach, runway 16 Lima, cleared via router, golf arrival, Victoria direct to router.
2: APX 528, runway 16, cleared via router, golf arrival, confirm direct to router.
0: APX 528, affirm Victoria direct to router, 1.7 main 10.1620.
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3: Tokyo approach United 837, new information Zulu 16800 for 15000.
0: United 837, Tokyo approach, number
2: Nippon Cargo 526, Nippon Cargo 526, Nippon Cargo 526, Nippon Cargo 526, Nippon Cargo 526, Nippon Cargo 526, Nippon Cargo 526, Nippon Cargo 526, Nippon Cargo 526, Nippon Cargo 526, Nippon Cargo 526, 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

0: Plus Mutual, United 196, leveling 150, information is correct.
1: United 196, South Capital,
0: maintain flight level 150, cleared Lubla, November arrival, expecting, I would do the 16 right, United 196.

0: Skymark
1: 3-1-4,
0: you should traffic
1: turn left heading 160. Traffic heading 160, Skymark
0: 3-1-4. Nippon Cargo 5366, you turn on main 10, start ball. Perfect, turn on main 10. Have it gone.
2: Tokyo approach, United 143 is descending to cross the lake flow at 150.
0: United 143, Tokyo approach, expect RS2, runway 16, right approach, clear
3: the approach,
2: no change, maintain 150, I understand, expect the ILS Zulu 16, right approach, and take in arrival.
0: United 143, clear the approach, November arrival.
2: Depart November arrival for ILS Zulu,
4: 160. Tokyo approach ILS 707, good afternoon. Direct Korean descent which fell over 150.
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2: Airpeace 528,
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2: radar
5: 1-0-0-0. Airpeace
0: 528, 1-0-0-0.
2: Right turn 250, United 143. Say again, fix you're going to vector us to
3: 127.7.
2: Roger, United 143, thank you.
1: Over Skymark 74, we accept the line heading at 200, GT weather condition.
0: Skymark 74, radar Kittering 160.
1: 160, Skymark 74.
6: Tokyo approach, Bohemia 608, level 200.
0: Skymark approach,
7: Bohemia 608,
0: Tokyo approach,
7: Bishan
0: on maintain,
7: start ball, Tokyo approach, Japan 746, after landing, right there, 250, Bohemia 608, right there, 240, by Mama 16, on the direct.
3: Japan 746, Tokyo approach, Grass Moon, runway 160, Lima, will be a route of golf arrival, Bishan on maintain, fighter 150.
7: Roger, runway 13 by and descend by Delta Golf and
0: United 143, turn right, make the final
1: Heading 270, United 143.

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2: Bohemia 6 right, Islam maintain level 150. Descend maintain level 150, Bohemia 608. Heading 060, descend 12000, Bohemia 608.
1: Increase
2: rate of descent back to 150, Bohemia 608.
1: 11 o'clock, 15 miles, positive direction, leaving 11000, climbing 13000, Boeing 737.
3: 9000, 06, 07.

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0: 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Dynasty 5706, descend and maintain 12000.
3: Maintain 12000, descend 572.
4: Approach APJ 504, heading for level 2.
0: Japan Airbus, turn right, heading 170.
5: Yankee approach Japan 67, leading 181, descending 150. Do you have Yankee?
4: Japan Airbus,
0: Tokyo approach, expect current clear, runway 160,
4: runway 150, runway 150, runway 150, runway 150, runway 150, runway 150, runway 150, runway 150, runway 150,
0: United
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5: Left of heading 300, Japan 67.
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5: Japan 067, route spoke of arrival.
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0: left heading 300.
6: Heading 300, Bohemia 608.
0: Japan Air 1 turn right heading 190.
5: Dynasty
0: 57906,
5: descend Yastar to 10,000.
0: Japan Air
5: 67,
0: hold over 2
5: hold over 2 at Japan Air 67. Japan Air 1 contact Tokyo
0: approach
5: 124.4.
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0: Bye.
4: Tokyo approach, Japan Air 1, maintain 1,000 on heading 190.
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4: speed. 270 knots, Japan Air 1.
0: Japan Air 1, ready speed is 2500 knots.
4: 250 knots, Japan Air 1.
0: Bohemia 608, contact Tokyo approach,
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7: Touch arrival, Air Command, the Niner 213, descending 160, request arrival in use. Super November and ILS 16 right.
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7: Super ILS Zulu 16 right approach. Air Canada 9.
0: Japan 67 descend maintain 8,000 and cross Spock at below 13,000.
5: Descend, again, cross spoke below 13,000,
0: Japan 67.
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0: 67,
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7: 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Japan 67.
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0: Go for arrival and descend by your star 8000.
1: Stand off to 14, this is right on here, 2 miles of
5: Victor River. Yeah, yeah, for both arrival.
0: Stand off to 14, heading 240. Japan 67 and descend by your star 8000. Stand off to 14, heading 240.
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1: 714, right heading 270 Skymax 714,
0: Skymax 714, contact Tokyo approach 119.4
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1: Approach, good afternoon, American 27, flight level 130.
0: American 27, Tokyo radar, radar, descend and maintain 6000.
1: Descend and maintain 6000, American 27. Just to confirm, we're still doing the ILS 34, right, Zulu?
0: American 27, that's up.
1: Thanks.
0: Japan Air 13, right heading 250.
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2: 240, American 27.
3: Tokyo approach Alaska 823, flight level 190, Lesbo at 150, we have information, thank you.
0: Alaska 823, Tokyo approach, expect to reach Blue, runway 123, approach, clear via support, golden star arrival, descent reach cargo,
10: 150,
3: Clear via the 2-5 golf arrival, expecting
10: Alice
0: 160. All reports 7, be cleared, direct Roma.
3: By your start to 1-0-1, correct China, 442.
2: 119.4 American 27.
0: Airpeace 504, contact Tokyo radar 120.2.
10: Tokyo radar 120.2.
3: Tokyo approach 125.2. Tokyo approach 125.2.
0: Airpeace 626, Rikia, direct to Lina.
3: Rikia, direct to Lina, Airpeace 626.

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0: Alaska SS3, descend by your side to 8,000.
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2: Descend via Alaska SS3.
0: 334, 330.
3: Affirmative for level 150, Cathay 500.
0: Air Canada 1, turn right heading 190.
1: Right turn heading 190, Air Canada 1.
0: 24806, turn heading 020, descend and maintain 107.
2: Heading 020, descend 107, 24806.
3: Cathay 504, still have restricted on the top of the 240.
1: Schofield Delta 275 at 160, turning heading
0: 150. Delta 275,
1: Delta 275, we're on a 170, climb level 150.
0: United 33, reduce speed to 250 knots.
4: We're currently doing 230 knots, United 33.
0: United 33, does that maintain present speed?
4: Maintain present speed, United 33.
0: Japan Air 11, contact us approach 124, this one 4.
5: Approach 124, this one 4, Japan Air 11.
0: 24806, revise, maintain 12,000.
2: Stop at 12,000, 24806.
0: Delta 275, turn right, 190.
1: Delta 275, heading
0: 190. Japan Air 11, Tokyo Radar.
6: Good afternoon, Tokyo approach Japan Air 17, leaving 156, 150, we have
0: Yankee. Japan Air 11, turn right heading. Japan Air 17, Tokyo approach, runway 16, exercise Zulu, runway 16, approach, clear the Yankee Fox, Volta Arrival, 3000, Garbo, 150.
6: Roger, Air Zulu, runway 16, left, and Spock, Golf Arrival, maintain 150, Japan Air 17.
0: United
2: 330, 1 3 0 0 0 0 0 0 0 0 0 0 0 0 0 0 0 0 0 0 0 0 0 0 0 0 0 0 0 0 0 0 0 0 0 0 0 0 0 0 0 0 0 0 0 0 0 0 0 0 0 0 0 0 0 0 0 0 0 0 0 0 0 0 0 0 0 0 0 0 0 0 0 0 0 0 0 0 0 0 0 0 0 0 0 0 0 0 0 0 0 0 0 0 0 0 0 0 0 0 0 0 0 0 0 0 0 0 0 0 0 0 0 0 0 0 0 0 0 0 0 0 0 0 0 0 0 0 0 0 0 0 0 0 0 0 0 0 0 0 0 0 0 0 0 0 0 0 0 0 0 0 0 0 0 0 0 0 0 0 0 0 0 0 0 0 0 0 0 0 0 0 0 0 0 0 0 0 0 0 0 0 0 0 0 0 0 0
7: control, information Yankee.
0: Expect
7: ILS 2 runway 16 right, clear via Rubra November arrival, and from line 3.
0: Japan
1: Air 17, descend
0: Pioneer
1: Star to 8000. 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
0: Japan Air 17. Contact Tokyo Radar, 120 this month. Delta 275, descend on Lincoln,
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1: Delta 275, descend 6000.
0: United CC, contact
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0: Yapi
7: 626, descend elevator, 150. Descend elevator, 150, Yapi 626.
0: Japan Air 17, contact Tokyo Radar, 120,
1: 612. 1202, Japan Air 17, break.
9: Air Canada 1, will we be able to turn to the right to avoid weather sometime soon, perhaps heading 240? Right turn 240. Thank you, Air Canada 1.
10: Airpeace 626, request heading 010 due to ground.
9: Tokyo port 124.4, Air Canada 1. Tokyo P2 Air Canada 1, 9,700 descending, 6,000 feet, Edith Yankee, heading 240.
11: Air Canada 1, Tokyo Radar,
12: Tokyo approach, United 803, 210.
9: Reducing speed 230 knots, Air Canada 1.
7: United 803, Tokyo approach, 200,
12: Y headed 200, United 803.
11: Japan Air 11, contact to Tokyo approach, 127, 119, now this small 4.
7: Delta 275,
12: Delta 275, heading 210.
10: Push approach on the phone 812, mention control 240, expressing empty.
11: Onipon 812, Tokyo approach, runway 16, Lima, cleared VR, Lutas, Golf Arrival, descend on the main stand, 550.
10: Number 1166, clear via Lutas, Golf Arrival.
7: Onipon 13, direct to Norma, Onipon 13.
10: Tokyo Control, Konnichiwa, United 142, direct back, we're at the center reach, back left,
7: 1150, we have
12: to United 142, Tokyo Approach, United 542, expect the ILS, runway 16 right, and stay arrival again. Okay, clear to Lubla, November arrival, expect ILS Zulu 16 right, United 142.
7: AP 626, contact Tokyo radar 120, Dishman 2. United
12: 120, Dishman 2. Maintain 150, United
7: 850. Air 1, contact Tokyo approach, 119, Dishman 4.
9: Approach 119.4, Air Canada 1.
12: What heading do you want from Hong Kong Charlie, please?
7: Sorry,
12: I'm
7: at
12: United 803, still expect ILS. Zulu 34, right?
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2: 720 Bravo Golf Sierra 8-3.
3: Nippon 1-3, contact Tokyo Approach, 125.2. 125.2, Nippon 1-3.
0: Hong Kong Shuttle 848, contact Tokyo Radar, 120.2.
2: Radar 120, Hong Kong Sierra 848.
3: Approach 824, we need about another 60 miles to at least keep this heading 200.
0: 1-3000.
2: United 142, descend maintain 1-2000.
0: SA 504, report accept, rest down.
3: United 803,
2: right zero, United.
0: Can I 2-9-7-1.
3: United 803, contact Tokyo Approach, 124.0.
2: United 8680,
0: direct to Venus,
2: 10-5-0. That is Venus,
1: 10-5-0, 1-5-0.
2: Tokyo Approach, United
0: 803, Tokyo Approach, adjusting, roger in 220.
2: Turn right hand in 230. United
1: 881, increase ready to descend, down to flight level 150.
3: 2-2-0,
4: Cathay 504, we can now accept heading towards Copen. Cathay 504, flying heading 010,
0: ready to descend to Copen. Okay, left heading 2, 10, 5-0. Mountain Moon, descend 93-4, maintain 5-1-2-4-0. Descend 93-4, Tokyo Approach, information Alpha, and Kenneth 2-9-7-1. Expect status to Zulu, runway 16 left approach.
4: Information Alpha, QNF 2971, I went Zulu, runway 16 left, Bechet 934.
3: United 8-4,
0: only for 812, this one maintain 13,000.
2: Maintain
0: 13,000 on the 812. United 8310, roger in 250.
2: Right turn to 250 degrees, United 803.
0: United 803, verify heading 250.
2: Heading 250, United 803.

0: Heather Pimpo, turn right heading 170.
1: Right heading 170, Heather Pimpo.
0: United 140, traffic, level group, 100 miles, southbound, 130, hoist, 167.
1: United 142, looking for traffic.
2: United AA1, contact Tokyo approach, 119 at the small 4. United
1: 119
2: at 481.
1: Beto Jet 934,
2: right clear, direct
1: open. Direct open, Beto 934.
2: Orange 933,
3: descend
2: the
3: BS
2: traffic,
3: 1 contact.
1: Yes,
3: 1-3-2.
2: Then A680, that's on maintain pressure. Maintain 13000 bridge.
4: Maintain
1: 13000
4: bridge.
1: Two for traffic inside.
0: Speed
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1: turn right heading 190.
5: Right heading 190, Air 24. Tokyo 3, Japan, Air 72, leading 176 or 160, we have Charlie.

0: Tokyo approach. G'day, WestJet 80, flight level 22-1 descending to cross Lesbo, level flight level 150.
1: Maintain
0: entry
2: 32,
3: Tokyo Lake now, 1-2-0, descend to 44 Baba, departure to the Tokyo Lake now, 1-2-0, descend to 44 Baba. Japan Air 86, descend to 1-1-1-1. Cancel, speed, restriction, copy and Japan
2: 60. Air 24, contact Tokyo approach, 1-2-4, descend to 4.
4: 1244, we are at 4.
2: Best ship 80, Tokyo approach, number 1. Right, descend,
1: Paris 2, number 1. Descend, NS34,
5: descend, number 1, 3,000. Descend, 1,3,000,
0: descend, 1,3,000. Descend, ILS 2 for runway 16, great approach. And it will be the 2 o'clock, 1 November arrival,
5: 1,3,000. With 2,500,
0: November arrival, 1,3,000.
4: Tokyo approach, air 24, leaving flight, correction, leaving 1,400, descending 6,000.
2: Air 24, Tokyo approach, air ship.
4: 44 44 44 44 44 44 44 44 44 44 44 44 44 44 44 44 44 44 44 44 44 44 44 44 44 44 44 44 44 44 44 44 44 44 44 44 44 44 44 44 44 44 44 44 44 44 44 44 44 44 44 44 44 44 44 44 44 44 44 44 44 44 44 44 44 44 44 44 44 44 44 44 44 44 44 44 44 44 44 44 44 44 44 44 44 44 44 44 44 44 44 44 44 44 44 44 44 44 44 44 44 44 44 44 44 44 44 44 44 44 44 44 44 44 44 44 44 44 44 44 44 44 44 44 44 44 44 44 44 44 44 44 44 44 44 44 44 44 44 44 44 44 44 44 44 44 44 44 44 44 44 44 44 44 44 44 44 44 44 44 44 44 44 44 44 44 44 44 44 44 44 44 44 44 44 44 44 44 44 44 44 44 44 44 44 44 44 44 44 44
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0: Japan Air 408, Discrimination 13000. Descend to
6: Tokyo approach Japan 554, flight level 163, information carry.
2: Japan 554, Tokyo approach Japan. Japan 572,
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0: 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Runway 16 left, clear via swamp, golf arrival, orange for 2154.
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2: 570 Japan 572.
3: We cleared to VNAT and resume Rutas Golf arrival, Thai 676.
0: The 676 read about the airport and the verify expected to do it on the 16 Lima. And the sonar maintain is 150.
3: Sending maintain flight level 150, island runway. Only point 36, thank you.
2: Japan 572,
0: only 564, expect right down about
2: Only 4494, clear direct route as clear via route as 4 5 0 0 0 0 0 0 0 0 0 0 0 0 0 0 0 0 0 0 0 0 0 0 0 0 0 0 0 0 0 0 0 0 0 0 0 0 0 0 0 0 0 0 0 0 0 0 0 0 0 0 0 0 0 0 0 0 0 0 0 0 0 0 0 0 0 0 0 0 0 0 0 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0 0 0 0 0 0 0 0

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1: Catania 750, do you accept the direct approach now?
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3: Tokyo approach, string
1: 254, only for 4 and 4 and 4 and 4 and 4 and 4 and 4 and 4 and 4 and 4 and 4 and 4 and 4 and 4 and 4 and 4 and 4 and 4 and 4 and 4 and 4 and 4 and 4 and 4 and 4 and 4 and 4 and 4 and 4 and 4 and 4 and 4 and 4 and 4 and 4 and 4 and 4 and 4 and 4 and 4 and 4 and 4 and 4 and 4 and 4 and 4 and 4 and 4 and 4 and 4 and 4 and 4 and 4 and 4 and 4 and 4 and 4 and 4 and 4 and 4 and 4 and 4 and 4 and 4 and 4 and 4 and 4 and 4 and 4 and 4 and 4 and 4 and 4 and 4 and 4 and 4 and 4 and 4 and 4 and 4 and 4 and 4 and 4 and 4 and 4 and 4 and 4 and 4 and 4 and 4 and 4 and 4 and 4 and 4 and 4 and 4 and
0: Japan 1 7 2 1 1 9 0 2 1 2 0 2 1 2 0 2 1 2 0 2 1 2 0 2 1 2 0 2 1 2 0 2 1 2 0 2 1 2 0 2 1 2 0 2 1 2 0 2 1 2 0 2 1 2 0 2 1 2 0 2 1 2 0 2 1 2 0 2 1 2 0 2 1 2 0 2 1 2 0 2 1 2 0 2 1 2 0 2 1 2 0 2 1 2 0 2 1 2 0 2 1 2 0 2 1 2 0 2 1 2 0 2 1 2 0 2 1 2 0 2 1 2 0 2 1 2 0 2 1 2 0 2 1 2 0 2 1 2 0 2 1 2 0 2 1 2 0 2 1 2 0 2 1 2 0 2 1 2 0 2 1 2 0 2 1 2 0 2 1 2 0 2 1 2 0 2 1 2 0 2 1 2 0 2 1 2 0 2
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0: Tokyo approach, bridge 356, waiting for the 259 now, descending 240, information alpha and the speed 250.
1: Tokyo approach, response
2: 236,
0: descending 251, Bravo, and connect
2: 162,
0: Lima, and we've checked Bravo, connect 29, 71, FB3 56, and currently Rita, 47,
2: arrival, and the
0: snowman camp flight 160. Luta, Golf arrival, maintain flight 160, FB356.

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0: Thank you.
1: Catania 7209, we clear direct to Venus and maintain flight level 160.
0: DX, we clear direct to Venus, maintain level 160, Catania
1: 720. All Nippon 494, point you accept or direct to Copen, please.
2: President, please setting please, all Nippon 494, another hold remark.
1: Report accept or direct to Tampa.
2: Very good, all Nippon 494.
1: Thank you.
3: Report
4: that ship right now. Sunny, while
3: report 232. Tokyo approach is being a 214 flight level 150.
1: Only 4494, this is the main channel
3: 11. Expedited to the runway 160 Romeo, this is being a 214.

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1: I found China Eastern 521, fly heading 030. Confirm,
2: top direct to Kobe now. 152,
0: only 4230. We request the heading 030, China Eastern 521.
1: China
0: Eastern 521,
1: fly heading 030.
0: China Eastern 030, China Eastern
3: 521. Tokyo Bridge, China 728,
1: 7240, Tokyo Approach, China 16 West, and Clearview, Route House.
0: Maintain 250 now, 10-8.

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0: to Omaha, 419.
2: Jetstream 214, maintain the vector 3 corner, maintain 1-1-1. Heading 190, maintain 1-1-1, Jetstream 214.
3: Station Tokyo approach, highly report. Runway 168, runway inside 1000 feet, reported by Airbus 321, 4 minutes ago. Japan Air 720, reduce speed to 250 knots.
4: No, maintain 250 knots, Japan Air 720.
0: Thank you.
2: Japan Air 720, contact Tokyo Radar 1200
3: Japan Air 720, contact Tokyo Radar 120.
2: 120 not a greater, Jetstream
4: 2-1-4. 102, Japan Air 720.
3: Airp 356, maintain 1-1000,
4: Jetstream 2-1-4. Descend 1-1000 and now speed 250, Airp 356.
3: Raja, Airp 356, maintain 250 knots.
4: Raja, maintain 250 knots, Airp 356.
3: All inbound.
0: 334, leaving USA, heading to 240. By Mammoth, request for heading to 050 new cloud.
3: Orange line 334, Tokyo approach, Raja, flying heading 050. And expect Iris Zulu, number 1, expect that road.
0: 050, expect Iris Zulu,
3: 1-2-0. Orange line 334, Raja, maintain 250 knots, and descend maintain 5-0-1-5-0.
0: Airspeed
3: 200 knots,
0: descend maintain
3: flight
0: level 150
3: and
4: 34.
3: Airp 356, descend maintain
4: 10,000. Descend maintain 10,000,
3: Airp 356. Nippon 217A, maintain 250 knots, descend maintain 10,000.
5: Maintain 250 knots, descend maintain 10,000, Nippon 2178.

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1: All Nippon 2178, Roger, flying in 020.
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1: Yeah, B356, flying in 040, Victor to Gemini, VQ traffic call.
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1: Japan Air 708, maintain 250 north, descend maintain 10,000.
2: Maintaining 250 north, descend 10,000, Japan Air 708.

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3: Airport 572, right turn 320, 方面飛行後、8時から。
2: Japan 712, Tokyo approach, runway 163, clear to VFW, that's both arrival, disarm engine
1: 5-1-5-0-5-0. Runway 163, clear to VFW, that's both arrival, disarm engine 5-0-5-0, maintain speed 250, Japan 712.
2: Sorry, say again, QNH, Japan 512.
3: Japan
2: 716, QNH,
3: 297.
2: Japan 708, contact Tokyo radar, 120, respond to
0: 1072,
2: Japan 708, contact Tokyo radar, 120, respond to 1072,
1: Copen, clear Lutas Golf Arrival near CC4.
2: Japan 752, Japan 512. Japan 712, Richard Victor Venus.
1: Victor Venus, Japan 712.
4: Original CC4, request cancel Copen origination.
2: Range liner 334, cancel Copen restriction, but not resistant is
0: 100,000.
4: Cancel restriction over Copen, but 100,000 no delay on your CC4.
0: Tokyo approach Japan 740, leaving flight ship 2754, flight ship 240 by Mamas Information Charlie.
2: Japan 740, Tokyo approach runway 163. Clear via Lutas Golf Arrival, disarm engine 5-0-1-5-0.
0: Clear Lutas Golf Arrival for runway 16 left, descend flight with 150, Japan 740.

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1: Runway 16, runway 16, runway 16, runway 16, runway 16, runway 16, runway 16, runway 16, runway 16, runway 16, runway 16, runway 16, runway 16, runway 16, runway 16, runway 16, runway 16, runway 16, 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
0: 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Cathay 520 and Victor Venus, and maintain 54250.
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3: 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Inclusive descent until 9000 Japan 500.
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6: Japan 304, Tokyo Approach, Runway 16, Cleared via Rutas, Go Caraiba, Desa Maintain 54190.
1: Japan 7 3 contact Tokyo radar 120 decimal 2 Japan 7 4 0 due to weather requesting to Copen
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2: 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Tokyo Approach
3: 1244, Japan
2: 51.
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2: Japan 508
5: Japan 3006 leading Bravo 253 heading 240 set of Charlie.
2: Japan 3006 Tokyo approach runway 16 left cleared via Lutas go for arrival. This is maintain 5160.
5: 16 left. Here we are Lutas go for arrival. Intermittent Bravo 160 Japan 300.
2: 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Verify runway 16 left.
5: Japan 5006 runway 162 Lima. Japan 3006.
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1: Approach Japania 3084. Accept direct to Venus now.
2: Japania 3084 Richard Rick to Venus. Maintain 250 knots.
1: Direct to Venus, speed of 250 knots, Japania 3084, thank you.
2: All Nippon 572, Sunrise heading 200.
3: Sunrise heading 200, all Nippon 572.
2: Japania 740, contact Tokyo radar 120, discount
7: 3. 1202, Japania 740.
2: Japania 512, reduce speed to 230
0: knots. This is 230 knots, Japania 512.
3: Tokyo
0: approach 1244.
2: Tokyo approach 1244.
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4: 1204, Tokyo approach, 1204, 1204, 1204, 1204, 1204, 1204, 1204, 1204, 1204, 1204, 1204, 1204, 1204, 1204, 1204, 1204, 1204, 1204, 1204, 1204, 1204, 1204, 1204, 1204, 1204, 1204, 1204, 1204, 1204, 1204, 1204, 1204, 1204, 1204, 1204, 1204, 1204, 1204, 1204, 1204, 1204, 1204, 1204, 1204, 1204, 1204, 1204, 1204, 1204, 1204, 1204, 1204, 1204, 1204, 1204, 1204, 1204, 1204, 1204, 1204, 1204, 1204, 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
2: Japan 5, descend VFR 8,000. Descend VFR 8,000, Japan 5, 7.
3: Japan 5, 7,
2: descend VFR 8,000. Descend VFR 8,000. 0, 2, 3, 0, 1, 8. Comprise, start, descend Japan 5, 7.

0: Japan Air 3084, reduce speed to 230 knots and contact Tokyo radar 120, decimal 2.
1: Reduce to 230, 1202, Japan Air 3084, break.
0: Air 278, turn right heading 270.
2: Taipei 270, is
0: clear. Nippon 742, turn right heading 270.
3: Air 270, Nippon 742.
4: 290 knots, air 22.
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5: 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Japan Air 3006.
0: Airdo 7A. Contact Tokyo approach 119 decimal 4.
2: 119 decimal 4 Airdo 7A.
6: Tokyo approach 7-6. Maintain flight level 160. Wish information hotel.
7: Japan
6: Air
7: 3046,
8: Japan Air 140. Japan Air 540,
7: Japan
6: Air 540. Japan Air 540, Japan Air 540. Japan Air 540, Japan Air 540.
1: Japan Air, confirm Japan Air 542.
7: Japan Air
1: 785, Japan Air 871,
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1: 871, Japan Air
7: 871, Japan Air 871,
1: Japan Air 871, Japan Air 871.
0: Japan Air 3006, review speed 230 knots.
1: Tokyo approach, Japan Air
0: 6502,
5: 1202, descending 5502, 1202, Delta. Weather 120, Japan Air 3006.
1: Respect Air 2, runway
0: 5, Tokyo approach, runway 5, Japan Air 6502, 400 feet, report to by Boeing 737,
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6: 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Heading 170, descent 1, 1,000, 7, 7, 6.

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2: Okay, copy, 170, altitude 170, Orange Liner 426.
3: 1252, 1252, 1252, 1252,
4: 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1252, 1252, 1252, 1252, 1252, 1252, 1252, 1252, 1252, 1252, 1252, 1252, 1252, 1252, 1252, 1252, 1252, 1252, 1252, 1252, 1252, 1252, 1252, 1252, 1252, 1252, 1252, 1252, 1252, 1252, 1252, 1252, 1252, 1252, 1252, 1252, 1252, 1252, 1252, 1252, 1252, 1252, 1252, 1252, 1252, 1252, 1252, 1252, 1252, 1252, 1252, 1252, 1252, 1252, 1252, 1252,

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0: Japan 65 increase rate of descent and releasing 11,000.
2: Increase rate of descent and still passing 11,000, Japan 785.
0: Climax 316 Tower lifting 140.
3: All concentrate 70, descent 10,000.
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2: Look approach Japan Air 061, leaving 4170, descending 150 by Red 4 with Delta.
0: Japan 061, look approach, exercise 2, runway
3: 16 left cross Copen.
2: Exercise 2, runway 16 left approach, Japan Air
0: 061.
2: Air 23,
0: turn
2: lighting 16 left approach,
0: Copen.
2: Turn
1: lighting 16 left approach, Japan Air 865. Turn lighting 190, 10 to 8000, Japan Air 65.
0: Japan 061,
2: Gravia Spock,
0: Golf
2: for Arrival, reduce to 250 knots. Gravia Spock, Golf for Arrival, reduce to 250 knots, Japan
0: 061. Japan 65, now lifting 180.
1: It's now hitting 180 of Japan, yeah, it's fine.
0: Japan 061, it's coming today, 1-2-0-0,
2: finish 2-0-0-0. Descend 1-2-0-0-2-9-7-1, Japan 061.
0: Japan 65 increase rate of descent.
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1: Tokyo Radar 120, that's a monster. We want to shut our 87, sir.
0: Originator 426, descend via star to 1000.
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1: 120.22 Japan 6 5 on Lightning 220 Japan 6 5.

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1: LTC turn lighting 190.
0: Turn right heading 190 LTC.
1: Japan is 40 turn lighting 180.
2: 5番手番号確保2
1: Japan is 4 turn lighting 180.
2: Right heading 180 Japan is 542.
1: LTC,
3: 東京 approach is here, 117 on approaching Cliff Largway 150 with Delta.
1: Delta 117,
3: 1 Tokyo, 1 Tokyo, 1 Tokyo, 1 Tokyo, 1 Tokyo, 1 Tokyo, 1 Tokyo, 1 Tokyo, 1 Tokyo, 1 Tokyo, 1 Tokyo, 1 Tokyo, 1 Tokyo, 1 Tokyo, 1 Tokyo, 1 Tokyo, 1 Tokyo, 1 Tokyo, 1 Tokyo, 1 Tokyo, 1 Tokyo, 1 Tokyo, 1 Tokyo, 1 Tokyo, 1 Tokyo, 1 Tokyo, 1 Tokyo, 1 Tokyo, 1 Tokyo, 1 Tokyo, 1 Tokyo, 1 Tokyo, 1 Tokyo, 1 Tokyo, 1 Tokyo, 1 Tokyo, 1 Tokyo, 1 Tokyo, 1 Tokyo, 1 Tokyo, 1 Tokyo, 1 Tokyo

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0: Jetmax 17 は理解 direct over.
1: Direct over, this is 117 on.
0: Jetmax 17 は just confirm it, direct 0, number 16 on the other.
1: APOM, this is running 165, this is 117 on.
0: Japan
1: 061,
0: heading 180.
1: Left heading 180, Japan 061.
0: Japan 55, contact Tokyo radar 120.
1: Japan 55, contact Tokyo radar 120. Tokyo approach, Japan 67, you can heading 330, you drag.
0: Japan 55, radar, heading 330, contact approach 120.
1: Heading 330, 1202, Japania 65.
0: Japania 061,
1: East Coast 10, 8000. East Coast 8000, Japania 061.
0: Japania 542, turn right heading 210.
1: Right heading 210, Japania 542.

0: Heading 2A0 Japan 0 Swan. Heading 2A0 Japan 0 Swan. 9 7 1 APG 576.
1: We have a bunch of echo.
2: Japan 542, contact Tokyo Approach,
1: 1242.
2: 240, descend 6000, 542. 240, descend 6000, 542. 240, descend 6000, 542. 240, descend 6000, 542. 240, descend 6000, 542. 240, descend 6000, 542. 240, descend 6000, 542. 240, descend 6000, 542. 240, descend 6000, 542. 240, descend 6000, 542. 240, descend 6000, 542. 240, descend 6000, 542. 240, descend 6000, 542. 240, descend 6000, 542. 240, descend 6000, 542. 240, descend 6000, 542. 240, descend 6000, 542. 240, descend 6000, 542. 240, descend 6000, 542. 240, descend 6000, 542. 240, descend 6000, 542. 240, descend 6000, 542. 240, descend 6000, 542. 240, descend 6000, 542. 240, descend 6000, 542. 240, descend 6000, 542. 240, descend 6000, 542. 240, descend 6000, 542. 240, descend 6000, 542. 240, descend 6000, 542. 240, descend 6000, 542

0: Terus kamu ke Sembang 6 setelah piknik saya.
1: Third approach, Charlie Paul 6,
0: 1,000, heading towards the zero. Okay, approach, Kamaka 7, 6, maintaining 1,000, heading to 1,800.
2: Kamaka 7, 6, is also
1: like
2: the new speed of the zero. Kamaka 7, 6, increase speed to 2,500. Japan Air 542, turn right-heading 280.
3: Right-heading 280, Japan Air 542.
1: Tokyo approach Singapore 1111, descending flight level 150 by Vesco.
3: One, two, five, it's 104, Japan Air 542.
1: Let's go. Let's go. Let's go. Let's go. Let's go. Let's go. Let's go. Let's go. Let's go. Let's go. Let's go. Let's go. Let's go. Let's go. Let's go. Let's go. Let's go. Let's go. Let's go. Let's go. Let's go. Let's go. Let's go. Let's go. Let's go. Let's go. Let's go. Let's go. Let's go. Let's go. Let's go. Let's go. Let's go. Let's go. Let's go. Let's go. Let's go. Let's go. Let's go. Let's go. Let's go. Let's go. Let's go. Let's go. Let's go. Let's go. Let's go. Let's go. Let's go. Let's go. Let's go. Let's go. Let's go. Let's go. Let's go. Let's go. Let's go. Let's go. Let's go. Let's go. Let's go. Let's go. Let's go. Let's go. Let's go. Let's go. Let's go. Let's go. Let's go. Let's go. Let's go. Let's go. Let's go. Let's go. Let's go. Let's go

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1: 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This time, keep heading 130. Between lane 10, Dynata.
0: Article 66, request heading 150 and 160 due to ground. Article 66, how about the heading 170?
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0: 170, Article 66.
3: Talker bus, connect Cathay 450, Cathay Fireball 300, descend Fireball 240, which is about 1 month.
1: Cathay 450, Tokyo approach, runway 16 left, expected to Zulu, runway 16 left approach. Narita 29971.
3: Okay, thanks to ILS 016 left approach, Kevin 2971, we are taking the Delta Cathay 450.
1: Cathay 450, Roger, cleared by a router, Golf arrival, depending on my name, Turbo 190.
3: It's clear route of golf arrival, descend to think Fireball 190, Cathay 450. Cathay 450, can we cancel Mammoth altitude restrictions?
1: Cathay 450, cancel the Mammoth restrictions.
3: Cancel Mammoth restrictions, descend Fireball 190, Cathay 450.

0: Tokyo Approach, Pan Air 5, leaving 1802, descend 160 with hotel.
1: Japan Air 5, Tokyo Approach, alternative to runway 13000.
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1: Oripon 66, Roger, turn right heading 190.
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0: Samak 7, 6, right, Samak 7, 6, right,
2: Samak 7, 6, right, Samak 7, 6, right, Samak 7, 6, right, Samak 7, 6, right, Samak 7, 6, right, Samak 7, 6, right, Samak 7, 6, right, Samak 7, 6, right, Samak 7, 6, right, Samak 7, 6, right, Samak 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Samak 7, 6, right

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0: Japan Air 5, Roger, turn right heading 220.
2: Right heading 220, Japan Air 5.
0: Japan MM 735, Tokyo approach, runway 16 left. Expected to Zulu, runway 16 left approach. Narita QNH
3: 2971.
0: Japan MM 735, clear by US 1 to Golf Arena. Maintain for level 150. Polypon 626, turn right heading 240.
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0: All station, Tokyo approach pilot report. Runway 16 left approach right inside at 700 feet ATR. Reported by Boeing 737 3 minutes ago. Oricon 66 contact Tokyo radar 125 decimal 4.
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0: Cathay 450, do you think you're going to maintain 13,000?
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2: Okay, for the
0: Cathay 735, let's just go out to 6,000. Yep. Cathay 735, do you think you're going to maintain 11,000 and re-clear to take 6,000?
2: Direct 6,000, descend 11,000.

0: Japan 5, you expect right now heading 250?
1: We accept 250, Japan 5.
0: Japan 5, thank you, turn right heading 250.
1: Left heading 250, Japan 5.

0: Bennett 5, request heading 240, this is ground.
1: Bennett 5, radar, flying 240.
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2: I think it's sent to 9000, air premium 735.
1: Japan Air 5, device runway 34 left, expected to Zulu, runway 34 left approach.
0: Expect Iris Zulu 34 left approach, Japan Air 5, thank you.
1: Japan Air 5 and turn left heading 220 vector to Aron.
0: Left heading 220 vector Aron, Japan Air 5.
1: Japan Air 5, contact social radar 125, responding to.
0: 1254, Japan Air 5.
1: Japan Air 5, revise contact Tokyo approach, 119R, 165.
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2: Cathay 450, just confirm we still can expect runway 16 left.
0: Cathay 450, expand runway 16 left, expect this Zulu runway 16 left.
2: Okay, we'll expect IOS Zulu on the 16 left. Cathay 450, thank you.
0: Cathay 450, different runway 10,000, cancel. All restrictions at the command.
2: Descend maintain 10,000. Cancel altitude restrictions at Copen, Cathay 450.
0: And also cancel speed restrictions at Copen for Cathay 450.
2: Okay, cancel speed restrictions at Copen, Cathay 450.
1: Tokyo approach on Nippon 378-160 information Juliet.
0: Station can you say again?
1: For Nippon 378, flight level 160, information Juliet.
0: For Nippon 378, Tokyo approach, Tata, runway 34 right, expect rest Zulu, runway 34 right approach.
1: For Nippon 378, expect rest Zulu, runway 34 right approach.
3: Tokyo approach is in 223, maintain flight level 150, Foxtrot.
0: Linear 223, Tokyo approach, runway 16 left. Expect rest Zulu, runway 16 left approach. Will by just 1 to Golf Arrival.
3: Expect rest Zulu, runway 16 left approach, cleared by a snap Golf Arrival in 223.
2: Cathay 450, request heading of 36 to Duena. Cathay 450, request heading of 010 Duena.
0: Cathay 450, just landing 010 and maintain 10,000.
2: Heading 010, maintain 10,000. Cathay 450.

0: Tokyo approach Japan Air 864 leaving flight level 271 descending 240 with Foxtrot.
1: Japan Air 864 Tokyo approach.

0: Me van a ir Lima, clear by ruta, por Guerrero. Descendente, turbo, 1-8-0.
1: Expect runway 16 left to Lutas Golf arrival. Descent flight level 180, Japan 8664.
2: Take approach, good afternoon, Zip 9. Descending flight level 150.
0: Zip 9, Tokyo approach, runway 16 left clear by Lutula Golf arrival. Maintain turbo 150.
2: Runway 16 left Lutula Golf arrival.

0: Approach on Nippon 378. You get heading 195.
1: Okay, so far confirm Nippon 378.
0: Affirm on Nippon 378. Request heading 195.
1: Nippon 378, roger, turn right heading 195.
0: Thank you, heading 195 on Nippon 378.
1: Cathay 450, descend and maintain 6000.
2: Descend maintain 6000, Cathay 450.
1: Cathay 450, contact Tokyo radar, 120, descend to
2: 120.42, Cathay 450.
0: Tokyo approach to Nippon 722. Flight level 160, heading 180, we have 0.
1: Nippon 722, Tokyo approach, roger. Linear 223, reduce speed to 230 knots.
3: Reducing speed 230 knots, linear 223.
1: Nippon 722, depending on the 130.
0: Nippon 722, your voice very weak. Confirm descent 13000.
1: Nippon 722.
0: 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Confirm 13000.
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0: 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Nippon 722.
1: Linear 223, contact Tokyo radar 120, display 2.
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3: 1202 Jinea 223.
1: Nippon 378, descend and maintain. Nippon 378, descend and maintain 13000.
0: Descent 13000, Nippon 378.
1: Japanese.
4: Singapore 12, sending flight level 240 by Mama.
1: Singapore 12, Tokyo approach, runway 16 left, expected Zulu runway 16 left approach, clear via Luta, Golf arrival.
4: Richard Golf Rifle for ILS approach, runway 16 left, ILS Zulu, Singapore 12, thanks.
1: Japan 514, Tokyo approach, runway 16, acquisition runway 34 right, expected Zulu runway 34 right approach.
5: 34 right approach, 514.

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1: Descend 13,000, the main 664.
2: Jet 514, one step right down.
0: Japan 514, Roger, this time keep heading 170.
2: Keep heading 170, Japan 514.
0: Japan 514, descend on the main day 10,000.
2: Set 1,000, Japan 514.
0: Moriton 722, accept, report accept left turn.
3: Left turn, accept Moriton 722.
0: Moriton 722, thank you, turn left heading 150.
3: Left turn heading 150, Moriton 722.
0: Left turn, Niner, descend.
4: Inside terminal 180, descend 170, information possible.
0: Moriton 9800, Tokyo approach, runway 16 left, expected Zulu runway 16 left approach, field bias 1 to Golf Arrival.
4: Expected to Zulu, 16 left approach, driver, swamp, golf, driver, only Jenny, 8000.
0: Singapore 12, descend on the main turn, turbo 150.
1: That's level 150, Singapore 12.
0: Jetstar 9, descend via start to 8000.
1: Descend via start at 8000, Jetstar 9.
0: Singapore 12, be clear direct to Venus.
1: Direct to Venus, Singapore 12.

0: Descent to reach 10,000 by Koppen, Japan 8664.
1: Japan 8664, contact Tokyo radar 120.42.
0: 120.2, Japan 8664.
1: Jetstar 99, contact Tokyo radar 120.42.
2: 120.2, Jetstar 99.
3: Tokyo approach all inform 920, leaving shuttle 247, descending 240 by Mama, we have contact.
1: All inform 920, Tokyo approach number 16 Lima, cleared by your router, Golf arrival, descending on maintenance turbo 150.
3: Runway 16, clear the route of Golf arrival, descending on maintenance turbo 150, all inform 920.

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2: 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Tokyo Tower, Charlie Jenner 14, leaving fire level 147. 240 by Mammoth, information Foster.
0: Orange Line 14, Tokyo Approach, Summer 16 left, cleared by a router, full clarity, descend the maintenance, Fireball 150.
2: Descend maintenance, Fireball 150, cleared by a router, full clarity, 16 left.
4: Oripon 722, request right heading 200, due to Charlie Bravo ahead.
0: Oripon 722, this time unable right turn, take left turn please, have a heading 160150.
4: Okay, heading 160 please, Oripon 722.
0: Oripon 722, radar turn heading 160.
4: Roger, Oripon 722, heading 160.
0: Japan 514, turn heading 160.
2: Heading 160, Japan 514.
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0: Dock approach Greater Bay 322, passing flight level 270, descend to flight level 240, formation Foxtrot.
1: Greater Bay 322, Tokyo approach runway 16 Lima, cleared by a Luta, Sports Water Hall, descend to maintain level 160.
0: Descend flight level 160, expecting Russell's Golf, ILS 160 from Greater Bay 322.
1: Greater Bay 322, expect this to Zulu, runway 16 left.
0: ILS Zulu 16 left, Greater Bay 322.

0: Polizia 14, descend maintain 1-2000.
1: Descend maintain 1-2000, Polizia 14.
0: Greater Bay 322, Greater Bay 322, clear direct of Venus.
2: We clear direct Venus, Greater Bay 322.
0: Onipon 722, descend maintain 6000.
3: Onipon 722, descend 6000.
4: Air Canada 5 Heavy, leaving flight level 19.3 for flight level 150, please drop.
0: Air Canada 5, OK approach, runway 16 right, expected Voodoo, runway 16 right approach, cleared by a Tupac November arrival.
4: Tupac November arrival for the ILS is Voodoo 16 right, Air Canada 5.
0: Air Canada 5, descend and maintain 13,000.
4: 13,000, Air Canada 5.
5: Push up to the one, 3,000, you can push up to the 1,500.
0: Greater for 1,0 Yankee Alpha, Tokyo approach, number 16 left, expected Voodoo, number 16 left approach. Confirm requesting 13,000 defense.
5: Confirm Greater for 1,0 Yankee Alpha, we accept the lower altitude.
0: Greater for 1,0 Yankee Alpha, standby for coordination, and number 16 Lima.
5: Number 16 Lima, R2, Greater for 1,0.

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0: Cineo 209er, Tokyo, approach, runway 16 left, expect IRS Zulu, runway 16 left approach. That's cleared by our swamp Golf arrival.
2: That's cleared IRS 16 left Zulu approaching, say again arrival.
0: Cineo 209er, cleared by our swamp Golf arrival.
2: Roger. Yeah, Swamp Golf Arrival, 16 left Zulu approach, Cineo 209.
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0: Delta approach 25056, approach level 240 by Mama, information echo.
1: Level 5056, Tokyo approach, runway 16 left, expect IOTA to Zulu, runway 16 left approach. Cleared by a route of golf arrival, descend and maintain, flight level 150.
0: Runway 16 left, expect IOTA Zulu, runway 16 left, route of golf arrival, descend and maintain level 150, level 5056.
1: Level 5056, affirm, Victoria direct to Venus, QNH29072.
0: Declare the direct Venus, QNH29072, level 5056.
2: Which up north, holding line up, 62, leaving right to ball, 280, descending, 240, information, bottom.
1: Orange runner 632, Tokyo approach, runway 16 left, expect IRS Zulu, runway 16 left approach. Cleared by a route of golf arrival, QNH29072.
2: QNH29072, runway 16 left, expect IRS Zulu, runway 16 left, cleared by a route of golf arrival, orange runner 62.
1: Orange runner 632, descend and maintain, flight level 150.
2: Descend and maintain, flight level 150, orange runner 62.
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3: Sena, 10,000, Greater Bay 322.

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0: Portation, so you have the simultaneous parallel ILS project, runway 16 right and 16 left, are in progress. Greater Bay 322, fly heading 010, vector to Dennis, maintain 10,000.
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2: Thank you, approach, good evening. Just 25 is on descent, fire level 240, passing fire level 271, receive Foxtrot.
0: Just 25, Tokyo approach, runway 16 left. Expect ILS Zulu, runway 16 left approach. Cleared via Rutas Golf Arrival.
2: Rita Golf Arrival, ILS, runway 16 left, Zulu, that's 25.
0: Jepusta 25, stay standard maintain, flight level 150.
2: Standard maintain, flight level 150, Jepusta 25.
0: Jinnia 209, stay standard maintain, 7000.
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0: Jinnia 209, contact radar 120.22.
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0: 75056, descend and maintain 12000.
2: 712,000 to 5056.
3: Approach Dynasty 126.
0: Dynasty 126, go ahead.
3: Do we have any speed and altitude restriction at the Copus?
0: Dynasty 126, this time all cancelled. Now, reduce speed to 230.
3: Okay, reduce speed 230, Dynasty 126.
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0: 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Descend and maintain 6000.
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1: Okay, radar 120.2, Dynasty 126, 7 up.
0: 7 up.

0: 7506 traffic, Kilometer Clock, 7 miles, South Eastbound, 9000, climb to 11000, Boeing 787.
1: Up traffic, looking out 75056.
0: 75056, Roger. 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

0: Delta 25, December maintain 12,000, cancel all restrictions.
1: 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And confirm cancel all speed restrictions, just start to fly.
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2: Approach 75056, visually pass traffic.
0: 75056, back.

0: Approach Cebu 5056, confirm disregard COPEN altitude restrictions.
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0: can approach RP 260, leaving flight 302, descend flight 240 by Mama, information call.
1: FH360, 東京 approach, runway 16 left, expect IL to Zulu, runway 16 left approach, cleared by a Rudas Golf Arrival.
0: Rudas Golf Arrival, expect IL to Zulu, runway 16 left approach, RP360.
1: FH360, now descend and maintain, flight level 170.
0: Descend flight level 170, RP360.

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2: Approach 75056, request visibility of runway 16 left.
0: 75056, runway 16 left, RVR. Runway 16 left, RVR. Touchdown above 2000 meters. Stop and also above 2000 meters. And visibility 2000 meters.
2: Copy, visibility 75056.
0: Seven 5056, fly heading 360, vector 2, Gemini. Descend and maintain 6000.
2: Fly heading 360, vectors Gemini. Descend and maintain 6000. Seven 5056.
0: Seven 5056, contact radar 120.2.
2: Radar 120.2, Seven 5056.
0: Orange Liner 6232, contact radar 120.2.
1: Radar 120.2, Orange Liner 6232.
0: Jet Star 25, contact radar 120.2.
3: 120.2, Jet Star 25.
0: Exit 360, now runway change in progress. Landing runway 34 right. Expect ILS Zulu runway 34 right approach. Do you accept?
4: Ruta Tango arrival? Yeah, 360 Russia, accept Ruta Tango arrival, runway 360 right, for example, 34 right.
0: 360, thank you, cleared by Ruta Tango arrival. Descend and maintain flight level 150.
4: Ruta Tango arrival, flight level 150, yeah, 360.

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2: Switch approaches to by feeding flight 164, descending flight 150, we have input for there.
0: Orange 5, Tokyo approach. Runway change in progress. Landing runway 34 right. Expect ILS Zulu runway 34 right approach. Cleared by a Supok Tango arrivals.
2: Expect ILS Zulu runway 34 right approach. Cleared by a Supok Tango arrivals. Transform 5.
0: Orange 5, descend by a star. 9 attack.
3: Good evening, maintain runway 150 information.
0: Korean Air 707, pilot standby, break break. Orinicon 5, descend via SAR, 9000.
2: Descend via SAR, 9000, report 5.

0: Korean 707, Tokyo Approach. Runway 34 right, runway change in progress. Expect ILS Zulu, runway 34 right approach. Cleared by S1 Tango arrival.
1: Runway change in progress 34 right, expect ILS Zulu runway 34 right, S1 Tango arrival, Korean 707.
0: 707 Assam, maintain flight level 150, QNH 2971.
1: Maintain flight level 150, QNH 2971, Korean 707.

0: Korean Air 71, Korean Air 707, descend maintain 12,000.
1: Descend maintain flight level 120, Korean Air 707. Descend maintain 12,000, Korean Air 707.
2: Tokyo approach, 651. Descend to flight level 240, leaving flight level 270. Information golf received.
0: 深圳 651 Tokyo approach, runway change in progress, landing runway 34 right, expect ILS Zulu, runway 34 right approach, cleared by Rutas Tango arrival.
2: Expect Rutas Tango arrival, runway 34 right, 深圳 651.
0: 深圳 651, Assam, descend and maintain flight level 180.
2: Descend and maintain flight level 180, 深圳 651.
3: Tokyo approach on China 64, leading flight level 318, descend flight level 240, information India.
0: Orange China 624, Tokyo approach, runway change in progress, landing runway 34 right, expect ILS Zulu, runway 34 right approach, cleared by Rutas Tango arrival.
3: Expect ILS Zulu, runway 34 right approach, cleared by Rutas Tango arrival, Orange China 64.

0: Korean 707, descend by SR 10,000.
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2: Tokyo approach, Japan Air 516, flight level 158, descending 13,000, information November.
0: Japan Air 516, Tokyo radar, Roger, descend and maintain 12,000.
2: Descend 12,000, Japan Air 516.

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0: Okay, approach. Good evening. 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Maintain 150 with Juliet.
1: Holding point 9904. Tokyo approach. Runway. Runway change in progress. Landing runway 16 left. Landing runway 34 right. Expect IRS Zulu. Runway 34 right approach. Cleared by a Swamp Tango arrival.
0: Runway 34 right and clear via Swamp Tango arrival. Request to descend. Holding point 9904.
1: Holding point 9904. Fly heading 180. Descend and maintain. 10,000.
0: Heading 180, 10,000, on the 904.

0: Shenzhen 651, now turn right, heading 090. Now descend and maintain, stop maintain 137.
1: Turn right, heading 090, descend and maintain 130, Shenzhen
0: 621. Shenzhen 651. Shenzhen 624, descend and maintain flight level 150.
2: Descend 75150, Shenzhen 624.

0: Orange 625, Beacon's heading 040, do you read out?
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0: Confirm Orange 624.
1: Say heading
0: 040, Orange 624.
1: Multiply heading 040, reduce speed to 220 knots.
0: Heading 040, reduce speed to 220 knots, Orange 624.
1: Shenzhen near 651, descend and maintain 11,000, reduce speed to 220 knots.
2: Descend and maintain 11,000, reduce speed 220 knots, is 651.
1: Korean 707, reduce speed to 220 knots. All Nippon 904, reduce speed to 220 knots.
3: Reduce speed to 220 on Nippon 904.
4: Roach, good evening, MS 318, super flight level 150.
1: MS 318, Tokyo approach, runway 34 left, expect IRS, runway 34 left approach, and clear via Swamp Tango arrival.
4: Swamp Tango arrival, IRS runway 34 left, runway 318.

0: 18, confirm descent altitude 11,000.
1: Confirm.
0: Descent 11,000, MS
1: 318. Orange Liner 624, descent and maintain 12,000. How about more right turn?
2: We don't need any right turn, descent 12,000, Orange Liner 624.
1: Confirm, accept right turn.
2: Accept right turn, Orange Liner 624.
1: Orange Liner 624, thank you, turn right heading 090.
2: Right, 090, Orange Liner 624, engine 12,000.

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0: Nippon 71, question 516 Tokyo approach, Sajak.
2: Tokyo approach, air 28, meeting flight level 160, heading 220, this time request left heading 190.
0: Air 28,
2: Russia,
0: flight heading
2: 190. Flight heading 190, Air 28.
0: Shenzhen 65 turn, left heading 360.
1: Sir, left heading 360 to 651.
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0: 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Question, contact Tokyo radar 120, decimal 2.
1: 120, decimal 2, Shenzhen 651.
2: Tokyo approach, all Nippon 68, maintain 5000, heading 180.
0: All Nippon 68, Tokyo approach, Shenzhen. Orange light, question, Japan Air 516, turn right heading 230.
3: Right, 230, Japan Air 516.
0: All Nippon 68, report accept by turn.
2: Roger, we accept now.
0: Roger. Orange line 624, turn left heading 0. Question, 360.
1: Left heading 360, Orange line 624.
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0: 1466, fly heading 270.
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0: All Nippon 904, descend and maintain 7000, begin descent.
2: Descend of 7000, begin descent, All Nippon 904.
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2: Heading 180, Air 280.
3: Tokyo approach, G'day New Zealand 99 heavy, descending flight level 150, Hotel 2972.
1: New Zealand 99, Tokyo approach, expect RS Zulu runway 34, right approach, information Kilo, QNH 2971.
3: Okay, we're looking for the ILS Zulu for 34 right now, Kilo 2971, New Zealand 99.
1: New Zealand 999, clear via Lubla Tango arrival, descent to reach Bra level 150 by Bagra.
3: The Lubla Tango arrival, descent to reach flight level 150 by Bagra, New Zealand 99.
1: Nippon Kabul 6 Delta, fly heading 040, vector to Gina, descent to maintain 12000.
4: Heading 040, descent maintain 12000, Nippon Kabul 226 Delta.
1: JCR 1107, descend maintain 11000.
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3: Invite star 8000, New Zealand 999.
1: All Nippon 574, turn right heading 190.
0: Turn right heading 190, All Nippon 574.
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1: 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JJ 1107, descend and maintain 10000.
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1: Affirm. Oriana 2131, expect RS Zulu, Tokyo approach, expect RS Zulu, runway 34, right approach.
6: Expect RS Zulu, runway 34, right approach, Korean Air 2131.
1: Nippon Cargo 226 Delta, descend and maintain 11000.
4: Descend maintain 11000, Nippon Cargo 226 Delta.
1: Japan Air 574, turn right heading 190.
3: Delta 190, Japan Air 574.
1: JJR 1107, contact Tokyo approach, Tokyo radar 120, decimal 2.
4: 1202, JJR 107, good day.
1: Please. Nippon Kabul 226 Delta, no delay descent until leaving 13000, contact Tokyo radar 120, decimal 2.
4: Radar 1202, and no delay leaving 13000, Nippon Cargo 226 Delta.
1: Korean Air 2131, descend and maintain 10000.
6: Descend and maintain 10000, Korean Air 2131.
1: Malaysia 70, descend and maintain. And Malaysia 70, revise clear via Routers Echo Arrival. Routers Echo Arrival.
5: Ring clear, Routers Echo Arrival, runway 34R, Malaysia 70.
1: Malaysia 70, thank you, and descend and maintain for level 180.
5: 70180, Malaysia 70.
4: Tokyo approach, on line of 526, good afternoon, leaving level 247, descend 240 with Kilo.
1: Orange Liner 506, Tokyo approach, expect RS Zulu, runway 34, right approach, and clear via Routers Echo arrival.
4: Expect RS Zulu, runway 34, right, clear via Routers Echo arrival, and it's the weather over your current heading 065, on line of 526.
1: Fly heading 065, expect Routers Echo arrival.
4: Okay.

0: Orange Line 506, due to traffic about 100 miles to touchdown.
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0: All Nippon 574, contact Tokyo Radar 119.02.
1: Tokyo Radar 119.02, All Nippon 574.
0: Malaysia 703, Wrestling 010.
2: Wrestling 010, Malaysia 70.
3: Good afternoon, Tokyo Approach, Homeland 827, Flight Level 150 with information kilo.
0: Homeland 827, Tokyo Approach, Runway 34 right.
3: Runway 34 right, Homeland 827.
2: Malaysia 70 is confirmed, KNH 29871.
0: Inbound.
2: Malaysia 70.
0: Orange Line 506, Expedite Descent through Flight Level 150.
1: Expedite Descent through 150 on Delta 550.

0: Lock 7 by 9, descend out of main 10, 6000.
1: Descend main 10, 6000, Lock 7 by 9, heavy.
2: Okay, Bush, I'm Hoshoto 646. Good afternoon, passing level 272, sending flight level 240, heading 070. Go on, please, Hoshoto.
0: Standby break, Lock 7 by 9, contact Tokyo radar 120, decimal 2.
1: 120 decimal 2, Lock 7 by 9, heavy, good day.
0: Malaysian 70, contact radar 120, decimal 2.
3: 120 to radar, Malaysian 70.
0: Orange liner 506, turn left heading 040.
4: That's heading 040, turn 506.
0: Hong Kong Shuttle 646, Tokyo approach, expect RS Zulu, runway 34, right approach, and descend and maintain FLARGO 150.
2: Flight ahead is Zulu energy for approach, descend flight level 150, Hong Kong Shuttle 646.
0: Hong Kong Shuttle 646 correction, descend and maintain FLARGO 170.
2: Maintain FLARGO 170, Hong Kong Shuttle 646.
5: Tokyo approach, T-way 245, heading 220, maintain FLARGO 150, speed 250 kilo.
0: Standby break, Overland 827, turn left heading 170, descend and maintain 10,000.
6: Left heading 170, descend to 10,000, hold my line 827.
0: T-way 245, Tokyo approach, expect RS Zulu, runway 34 right approach.
5: Expect RS Zulu, runway 34 right approach, T-way 245.
0: All station Tokyo approach, information Lima, Narita QNH 2972, QNH 2972.

0: Hong Kong Shuttle 646, reduce speed to 250 knots.
1: Speed 250 knots, Hong Kong Shuttle 646. Taxi approach, good evening, Qantas 61, on descent, flight level 150, receive kilo.
0: Qantas 61, Tokyo approach, expect RS 0, runway 34, right approach, and clear via Lubla Tango arrival, cross Bagra at flight level 150.
1: Okay, Lubla Tango for RS 34, right, Bagra at flight level 150, Qantas 61.
0: Qantas 61 and QNH 2972, information Lima.
1: QNH 2972, we'll get later, thank you. Qantas 61.
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2: 120, decimal 2, Homeland 8827.
0: TV 245, turn left heading 150, descend and maintain 12000.
3: FTD 150, descend maintain 12000, QA 245.
0: Orange Liner 506, turn left heading 360.
4: Left heading 360, on down 506.
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5: Tokyo Radar 119.02, Japan 574.
6: First time I should go 646, speed of weather.
0: Hong Kong Shuttle 646, Roger, fly heading 0, keep heading 070, vector 2, tennis.
6: Fly heading 070, vector tennis, Hong Kong Shuttle 646.
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0: デイ。
2: Tokyo approach model 7-9, one level 240.
0: Contact 7-9, Tokyo approach, inspector left Zulu, runway 34, right approach. Clear via route 35, arrival. 17 main 10, flight level 170.
2: Cleared the route of Tango arrival, descend main 10, flight level 170, Qantas 7-9.
0: Contact 7-9, inspector left Zulu, 34, right approach, and information Lima, QNH 2972.
2: Expecting ILS Zulu runway 34 right, and we have information there for Qantas 7-9.
3: Qantas 600, request 5 miles right, you with him?
0: Qantas 7-R, say heading.
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0: 010.
3: ATAM, Qantas 6-1.
0: Qantas 6-1, let's fly heading 010.
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1: Conda 6-1, left turn, left heading 300.
0: Left heading 300, Conda 6-1.
1: Concord Shuttle 646, descend on the main tank, Flight level 160.
2: Descend on the main tank, level 160, Concord Shuttle 646.
1: Conda 7-9, descend on the main tank, Flight level 160.
0: Descend on the main tank, Flight level 160, Conda 7-9.
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2: Tokyo Policy, Stadia 6-0-3, maintain flight level 150, speed 250, we have a Lima.
1: Isaze 6-0-3, Tokyo Approach, Runway 34, right, clear BS 1, Tango Arrival, maintain flight level 150.
2: Request Runway 34, left to 22 heavyweight.
1: Vista 603, Raja, expect IRS runway 34, left approach, clear via swamp, echo arrival.
2: Expect IRS runway 34, left swamp, echo arrival, Vista 603.
0: Tokyo approach, runway 5083, descending out of land over 2634240, we have information FEMA.
1: Orange runway 508, Tokyo approach, runway 34, right, clear via Lutas Tango arrival.
0: Runway 34 right clear, Lutas Tango arrival, Orange 508.
1: Orange Runway 508 and descend on the main tank, flight level 200.
0: Descend flight level 200, Orange Runway 508.
1: Hong Kong Shuttle 646, turn left heading 040, descend on the main tank, 1-1000.
2: Descend heading 040, descend on the main tank, 1-1000, Hong Kong Shuttle 646.
1: Eastern 603, descend and maintain 1-1000.
2: Descend and maintain 1-1000, please, Eastern 603.

0: Qantas 7 Niner, fly heading 050, vector to Themis, descend to maintain 11,000.
1: Fly heading 050, descend 11,000, climb 7 Niner.
0: All station Tokyo approach simultaneous parallel ice approach this runway 34 less than right time progress. Orange line 50, descend to maintain flight level 180.
2: Send flight level 180, Orange line 50.
0: Hong Kong Shuttle 646, contact radar 120, decimal 2.
3: Radar 120, 2 Hong Kong Shuttle 646 today.

0: Okay, approach Orange Line 404, leaving Fighter Bot 256, Bot 240, information on demand.
1: Orange Line 404, Tokyo approach, runway 34 right, clear via Rutas 35 arrival, descend and maintain flight level 180.
0: Runway 34 right, clear via Rutas 35 arrival, descend flight level 180, Orange Line 404.

0: operation of first flight was descended by a star 11,000.
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0: Normal speed, comply with star restriction.
2: Yeah, normal speed, comply with star restriction, along 324. Approaching along 324, confirm Descendia Star 10,000.
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1: 8476, Tokyo Flow, 6 Paris, Zulu, runway 34, right, clear via Swamp, Tango, arrival.
0: Expect Paris, Zulu, runway 34, right, approach, clear via Swamp, Tango, arrival, on 8476.

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3: So, Gabbard, Spania 678, or Delta, leaving Quadra 247, descend Quadra 240 with Lima.
0: Japan 6 Delta, Tokyo Approach, expect Alice Zulu runway 34 right, grab your route as Tango arrival.
3: Expect Alice Zulu runway 34 right approach, route as Tango arrival, Japan 678 Delta.
0: Japan 6 Delta, regret direct to Venus, descend maintain flight 160.
3: Regret direct to Venus, descend flight 160, Japan 678 Delta.

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1: Good approach, get up to my channel 919, maintain flight level 240, direct route and permission to land.
0: China 999, leaving Tokyo approach, expect Iris Zul, runway 34, right, clear via Lutas Tango arrival.
1: Lutas Tango arrival, LS runway 34, right, Zul approach, China 999.
0: China 999, leaving direct Venus, descend maintain flight 160.
1: Descend 160, request direct Lutas, good weather.
0: China 999, direct Lutas, maintain flight 160, report clear weather.
1: Direct Lutas, maintain 160, report clear weather, China 999.

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0: 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This is the one.
1: Order point 476, Sierra, please.
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0: 120.2, on the point 8476.
1: Asha 106, Tokyo approach, expect taxi to Zulu runway 34 right, clear via 12 Tango arrival.
2: Asha 106, 12 Tango arrival. 12 Tango arrival.

0: Charlie 106, this is direct to Big Sam. Charlie 106, this is maintain 11,000, QH2972. Air China
1: 9100, request heading 020 about 20 miles, so we can make a left turn.
0: Air China manager, Roger, heading 020, report clear with that.
1: Heading 020, report Air China 9100.
2: Roger, Roger, good afternoon, 6217, descending Paleo 240, which is good
0: advice. Yes, heading 6217, Tokyo approach, expect a route to runway 34, right, clear via route as Tango, Aleba.
2: Expect RS Zulu, approach runway 34, right, route as Tango, Aleba, heading 6217.
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0: Air Spinning 6217, reclear direct to Venus, descend 10 flight 160.
2: Reclear direct to Venus, descend file level 160, Air Spinning 6217.

0: Tokyo approach Dynasty 108, flight level 252, descending 240, speed 5 miles for Busan.
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0: Clear via Rutas Tango arrival, expect RS 0, runway 34 right, Dynasty 108.

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0: Jasper 617, resuming a short direct to Temis, discernment 10, 5,000. Clear for the Zulu runway 34, right approach.
1: Jasper 617, request a maintain heading 030 after a beam of pitch, and we can left in time to 25.
0: Jasper 617, Roger, cancel approach, clear the heading 030, report access to direct to Temis.
1: Maintain heading 030, confirm
0: altitude
1: for Jasper 617.
0: Jasper 617, maintain
1: 6,000.
0: Jasper 617, maintain 6,000, and heading 030, report Jasper 617. Runway 10108, descend maintain 11,000, QNH 2972.
2: Descend maintain 11,000, QNH 2972, 9 to 108.

0: Tokyo approach would be 46, flight level 150, runway 31.
1: Repeat, Hotel Tokyo approach, expect runway 34 left, report access to direct to Vixen.
0: Runway 34 left, report access direct to Vixen.
1: Repeat, 46, Vixen maintain 11000, change 2972.
0: Then 11000, 2972, repeat 46.
1: Yes, been 6217, December maintain 5000.
2: December maintain 5000, has been 6217.

0: Tokyo Dynasty 108, confirm any speed control?
1: No speed or speed section.
0: Roger, Dynasty 108.
1: I got first contact, original vine to standby. Break, break, answer session, call it again.
2: ZP46, you get direct to player.
1: ZP46, resume navigation, direct to player, then clear via swamp echo arrival.
2: On navigation, direct to player, then clear via swamp echo arrival, ZP46.
1: Original vine to approach on the C4, right, clear via 2-2, tango, arrival, disarm and temp right, 160. Pressure 18 runway 34 right, grab your route as tango arrival, descend temp right 160.
3: Descend
1: temp right
3: 160, runway 34 right,
1: grab
3: your route as tango arrival,
1: what is the 18? Captain 6213, region navigation direct to TV, grab runway 34 right
4: approach.
1: Captain 6213, region navigation direct to TV, grab runway 34 right approach.
4: Clear to Tammy, and clear
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3: 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Morning, on November, major request of D, to the weather.
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1: Dynasty 108, Roger, approval requested, now reduce to 2003 to Alex.
0: Speed 200 Alex from Pix direct to Tammy, Dynasty 108, thank you.
1: Original 18, disarmament 10, 11,000.
2: Understand, 11,000, what is now
1: 18? Ashata 106, disarmigation director, Temis, disarmament 10, 5,000, clear for the runway 3-4 right approach.
3: Direct Temis, clear for direct

0: Yes, Tokyo Flow, Japan Air 942, leading with 158, descend 150, information height.
1: Flight 942, Tokyo Approach, runway 34 right, expect IRS Zulu runway 34 right approach.
0: Runway 34 right, expect IRS Zulu 34 right approach, Japan Air 942.
1: Dash 10 due to traffic, turn right heading 030, vector to heading.
2: Turn right heading 030, Dynasty 108.
1: Japan 742, report accept direct to peaks, descent maintain, 9000.
0: Japan 942, we accept direct to peaks now.
1: Japan 942, region migration direct to peaks, then clear route as tango question. Zebra tango arrival, maintain 9000.
0: Direct to peaks, and then clear Libra tango arrival, descent 9000, Japan 942.
3: Yes,
1: 6217,
3: Nairobi Toronto, runway 34
1: right. Yes, 6217, contact tower, 118.35.
3: 118, that's 35, good day, 6217.
1: Hey.

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1: Original 18, contact radar 1202.
2: 1202, original 18.
1: GP46, descend maintain 6000, contact radar 1202.
3: Descend 6000, radar 1202, GP46.
1: Ashana 106, maintain speed 180 knots or greater until 10 DME, contact tower 118-35.
4: Speed 180.
1: Confirm
4: speed 180 until 10 DME, clear for
1: the island
4: 0-3-4 right.
1: Shadaman, do you have approach clearance? Clear for 0-3-4 right. And revised maintain speed 170 knots until 8 DME.
4: Speed
1: 170
4: until
1: 8
4: DME,
1: island
4: 0-3-4 right.
1: Dynasty 108, region navigation direct to Temis, clear for 0-3-4 right approach.
0: Direct to Temis, clear for 0-3-4 right approach, Dynasty 108.
1: Ashana 108, contact tower 118-35.
0: 118-5,
1: Dynasty 108.
2: Approach, hello, counting
1: 20
2: and
1: 171, cross 1905, so we are fine. Stand by, Dynasty 108 approach. Connie 20, Tokyo approach. Dispatcher Zulu, runway 34 right, clear via Spock, Tango, arrival.
2: Alright,

channel 106, contact tower, 1 white response 35. Dynasty 108, Tokyo radar. Tokyo approach.

0: Japan Air 942, reverse, maintain 1-0 tower down.
1: 1-0 tower down, Japan Air 942.
0: Seaway 518, reduce speed to 230 knots.
1: Reduce speed to 230 knots, Seaway 518.
0: Connie 208, descend, maintain 1-0 tower down.
1: Maintain 1-0 tower down.
0: Japan Air 942, contact Tokyo radar 120.2.
1: 1202, Japan 942.
0: Seaway 518, descend and maintain flight level 150.
1: Descend maintain flight level 150, Seaway 518.

0: Desde Bravo Qatar, exit with flight level 156.
1: Qatar 06 Tokyo approach gray, expectaris Zulu, runway 34 right approach, clear via swamp tango arrival.
0: Swamp 156 arrival, 34 right approach, Qatar 06.
1: Qatar 06 and let's confirm, expectaris Zulu, runway 34 right approach.
0: Expected direct seeing at waypoint.
1: Qatar 06, negative, expect ILS Zulu, runway 34 right approach.
0: ILS Zulu, 34 right approach, Qatar
1: 06. Qatar 06, descend maintain 11,000 down.
0: Descend maintain 11,000, Qatar 06.
1: Seaway 518, descend maintain 12,000 down.
2: CD test 12,000, Seaway 518.
1: 2208, descend via star 29,000. Seaway 518, will you still do 220 knots?
2: This speed is 220 knots, Seaway 518.

0: Qatari 806, do you cannot maintain 10 tower down.
1: Descent 1 to the south, Qatari 806.
0: Double transmission for Qatari 806, do you cannot maintain 10 tower down.
1: Descent and maintain 10 south, Qatari 806.
2: Approach counting 208, request one.
0: Conning 208, what heading do you recommend?
2: Heading 240,
0: counting 208. Conning 208, Roger, fly heading 240, vector to Temis. Descent maintain 6000.
2: Heading 240, descent maintain 6000, counting 208.
0: T-way 518, release speed to 210 knots or less.
3: Release speed 210 or less, T-way 518.
0: Conning 208, report speed.
2: 220,
0: Conning 208, Roger, turn right heading 270, maintain 220 knots.
2: Right 270, maintain 220 knots, Conning 208.
0: Conning 208, contact Tokyo radar 120.2.
2: 120.2, Conning 208.
0: T-way 518, descend and maintain 10 tower down.
3: Descend and maintain 10 tower down, T-way 518.
0: Qatari 806, descend and maintain 9 tower down.
1: Descend and maintain 9 tower down, please, Qatari 806.
0: O-Nippon 400, turn left heading 150.
4: Left heading 150, O-Nippon 400.
0: O-Nippon 400, descend and maintain 12,000.
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0: Seaway
1: 518, descend out of maintain 8,000. Seaway 518, if able, request left turn heading 360 due to Charlie Bravo.
0: Seaway 518, right heading 360, vector route is maintain 8,000.
1: Heading 360, descend 8,000, Seaway 3, Christian 518.
0: All stations, south approach, 9 seconds, 29 hours, 75, 29 hours, 75.

0: T-way 518 device to maintain 9000 due to traffic.
1: To maintain 9000 T-way 518.
2: Upper Stalker Angel for heavy maintain flightable 240 and request after Mammoth direct Venus to weather.
0: Stalker Angel 4 Tokyo Approach Radar after Mammoth declared direct to Venus, cleared via route of Tango Arrival.
2: After Mammoth direct Venus and route of Tango Arrival Stalker Angel 4.
0: All-Nippon 400, Disallow Maintain 11000.
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1: Radar 806, contact Tokyo radar 120, response 2. Correction, Qatar 806, contact Tokyo radar 120, response 2.
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2: Left heading 040, descending my train 13000, Hong Kong goes to 28000.
0: Airpiece 506, descend and maintain flight level 150.
3: Descend 150, 650.
0: Express wing 606, descend and maintain flight level 210.
4: Maintain flight 210, effect
0: 606. 日本カーゴ228 Delta, descend and maintain 7000, increase rate of descent until reaching 7000 due to traffic.
2: Descend and maintain 7000, increase rate of descent, Hong Kong goes to 28000.
5: Upper Sabota 166, maintain flight of 150, information Oscar.
0: EFSA 166, Tokyo approach, X6 Iris Zulu, runway 34 right approach, clear via swamp, Tango arrival.
5: Clear via swamp, Tango arrival, expected ILS, runway Zulu, runway 34 right approach, Sabota 166.
0: Excess wing 606, descend and maintain flight level 190.Airpiece 506, expect Iris Zulu, runway 34 right approach.
3: Expect Iris Zulu, 34 right approach, 506.
0: Nippon Cargo 228 Delta, turn left heading 030, resume normal speed.
2: Turn left heading 030, normal speed, Nippon Cargo 228 Delta.
0: Express wing 606, descend and maintain flight level 180.
5: Tokyo approach, descending EVA 196, descending flight level 240 by Mama, information Oscar.
0: EVA 196, Tokyo approach, Raja. 日本カーゴ228 Delta, contact Tokyo radar 120, Desmond 2.
2: Tokyo radar 1202, 日本カーゴ228 Delta.
0: Express wing 606, descend and maintain flight level 170.
4: Descending flight level 170, expecting 606.
0: Excess wing 606, resume normal speed, contact Tokyo radar 120, Desmond 2.
4: Normal speed, Tokyo radar 120, Desmond 2,
0: F-36-06, clear. Clear, AX-166, descend and maintain 11000.
5: Descend and maintain 11000, now speed 250, now they are with 166.

0: Eva 196, descend to maintain flight level 150.
1: Descend to maintain flight level 150, Eva 196.
0: F-3166 again.
2: Well, now we maintain speed of 250 knots, Airbus 166.
0: F-3166, resume normal speed.
2: Normal speed, Airbus 166.
0: Airbus 506, turn left heading 040.
1: Airbus
0: 506, thank you. Resume navigation direct Venus. Descend to maintain 13,000.
1: Direct Venus,
0: 13,000. Eva 196, turn left heading 050.
1: Left heading 050, Eva 196. Approach Airbus 506, confirm descend 13,000.
0: Again?
1: Confirm descend 13,000 or 12,000, Airbus 506.
0: Airbus 506, 13,000.
1: Eva
0: 196, resume navigation direct Venus.
1: Eva 196, request maintain heading 060 for another 5 miles.
0: Eva 196, Roger, fly heading 060, vector to Venus. Clear via Ruta Tango arrival.
1: 060, Ruta Tango, Eva 196. Approach plane
3: 630, descent level 240, passing level 257, information Oscar.
0: Bohemian 630, Tokyo approach, Executive Blue, runway 34 right approach, clear via Ruta Tango arrival, fly heading 090, vector Venus.
1: Request heading 080, and we update Ruta Tango and Blue, runway 34 right, and 20.
0: Bohemian 630, heading 080 approved.
1: Heading 080, Bohemian 630.
0: EVA 196 for my confirmation, expect Alex Zulu runway 34 right approach and clear via Ruta Tango arrival.
1: Triple right Zulu and clear Ruta Tango, EVA 196 and we are clear of weather.
0: EVA 196, thank you, resume navigation direct Venus, descend maintain 13,000.
1: Direct Venus and descend 13,000, EVA 196.

0: Airpeace 506, descend via star to 11,000.
1: Descend via star to 11,000, Airpeace 506.
0: Epsilon 166, descend via star to 10,000.
1: Descend via star to 10,000, Epsilon 166.
0: Airpeace 506, contact Tokyo radar 120.2.
1: Radar 120.2, Airpeace 506.
0: Bohemian 630, descend out of maintain flight level 150.
1: Descend maintain level 150, Airpeace 560.

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0: Bohemia 630, how about left turn? Bohemia 630, turn left heading 040.

0: Tokyo Approach, good evening. Good day, 74, descending flight level 240 by Mama.
1: Good day, 74, Tokyo Approach, good evening. Expect a Zulu, runway 34 right approach. Clear to be a Lutas Tango arrival.
0: Lutas Tango, expect a Zulu, runway 34 right, good day, 74.
1: Good day, 74. This is regards. All stations, Tokyo Approach, QNH29R75, simultaneous parallel Iris approaches to runway 34 left and right in progress.EVA 196, contact Tokyo Radar 120.2
0: 120.2, EVA 196, good day.
1: Good day.

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1: Desanado maintain flight level 220, Desanado.
0: Orkinia 630, resume navigation direct to Venus.
1: Resume.

0: Epsilon 166, general maintain 6000, cross stream at or below 9000 due to traffic.
1: SM 6000, cross stream at or below 9000, Epsilon 166, confirm cancel altitude restriction.
0: Uh-huh.
1: Epsilon 166.
2: 60, any speed restrictions, please?
0: Bohinian 60, cancel speed restrictions.

0: 1109, 안토차 프로시.
1: 東京 approach JJ1109 Flatbed 150 information Osaka.
0: JJ1109 Tokyo approach clear via swamp tango arrival descend maintain 11 towdown.
1: Clear via swamp tango arrival descend 11 towdown. JJ1109.
0: JJ1109 expect RS Zulu runway 34 right approach.
1: Expect RS Zulu runway 34 right approach JJ1109.
0: JJ1109, transmission was carried out, confirm Zulu 34 right approach.
1: Affirm, IRS Zulu 34 right, expect JJ1109.
0: Thank you. Bohinia 630, descend and maintain 11000.
2: Descend maintain 11000, Bohinia 630.
0: Kudai 74, descend and maintain flight level 1900.
2: Descend and maintain flight level 1900, Kudai 74.
0: Bohinia 630, contact Tokyo radar 120.2.
2: 120.2, 120.2,
0: 130. Great.

0: Today 74, Little Kilo 2300 North.
1: T230 North, today 74.
2: Approach Airbusar 166, request cancel speed restriction of star.
0: Airbusar 166, cancel speed restriction.
2: The speed restriction Airbusar 166.
3: First approach with the T5 leading flight 167, flight 150, you have information of the detailed performance, request landing runway 34 left.
0: CP25 Tokyo approach, Roger, for your performance, expect RS runway 34 left approach, clear via spoke, echo arrival.
3: Clear via spoke, echo arrival, expect RS 34 left, this is T5 66.
0: Epson 166, contact Tokyo radar, 120.2.
2: 120.2, Epson 166.
0: Good eye 74, decelerate maintain flight level 150.
1: Decelerate maintain flight level 150, in the example.
0: CP25, descend via star 26,000.
3: Descend via star 26,000, with 25.

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0: 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Scooter A74, reverse, descend and maintain 11,000.
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0: Scooter A74, contact Tokyo radar 120.2.
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0: Took your approach, ZP44, leaving 155, descending 150, information Oscar and request runway 34 left to this performance.
1: ZP44 took approach, Roger, for your performance. Expect a rest runway 34 left approach, clear via Swamp Tango arrival.
0: Roger, clear 34 left and Swamp Tango arrival on ZP44.
1: ZP44, just expect a rest runway 34 left approach.
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0: 5 increase rate of descent until leaving 9 hours anti-T traffic.
1: Thank you.
0: 44 after passing grip, descend maintain 11,000.
2: After grip, descend 11,000,
0: ZP44 and due to departure traffic, reduce speed to 230 knots or less.
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1: 120 Decimal 2, Jeju 1109, good day.
0: 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GC254 spacing, fly heading 320, Vector 2. Elgar, maintain 8000.
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2: Tokyo approach orange line 114 maintain pressure 150 with information Papa.
0: Right China 114 Tokyo approach Russia expect altitude 0.34 right approach and the clear be at 1 tango arrival.
2: Expect ILS 0 runway 34 right approach cleared via route 1 tango arrival orange line 114.
0: Right China 114 XL maintain pressure 150.
2: Maintain pressure 150 orange line 114.
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2: Take a look at the wind Japan 522, Fedor 160, heading to 200.
0: Wind Japan Air 522, Tokyo radar, roger. And before they accept the left turn.
2: We accept left turn in time, Japan 522.
0: Japan Air 522, thank you. Temporary heading 180, stand by faster descent.
2: Heading 180, Japan 522.
0: Flyliner 114, this is maintain 11000, now re-clear direct to Vixen.
3: Re-clear direct to Vixen, descend maintain 11000, Flyliner 114.
0: Flyliner 114, sorry, revise to maintain 12000.
3: Revise to maintain 12000, Flyliner 114.
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1: Komawa United 873 Tokyo radar, Russia. Correction, Tokyo approach Russia, runway 34 right, expect that Suzuru runway 34 right. And clearly, Lutas Tango arrival.
0: Lutas Tango arrival, ILS Suzuru 34 right, United 873.
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1: 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United 873 now, clear direct to Venus.
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1: Japan Air 522 is on 110 flight of 150.
2: 7 9 1 5 0 is 5 2 2

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1: Japan Air 522, go ahead.
0: Japan Air 522, we are planning after 10 miles, expect to heading 160, for avoiding weather and for descent, and you are approaching to Narita Airport arrival traffic, so avoiding for them, so and standby radar vector and until further advice.
2: Orange
3: China 114, Destino Maintain 10,000, no restriction.
2: Destino Maintain 10,000, no restriction, Orange China 114.
1: Make a verse Japan 522, request for heading 160 or 200.
0: Thank you, Japan 522, fly heading 160, please.
1: Heading 160, Japan 522, thank you. Approach Japan 522, confirm speed 250 knots.
0: Japan 522, now regional one speed.
1: Thank you, regional one speed, Japan 522.
0: Orange China 114, fly heading 170, back turn to Temis.
2: Heading 170, Orange China 114.
0: Japan Air 522, contact Tokyo radar 119 Japan 02, good day.
1: 119 Japan 02, Japan 522, thank you.
0: United A73, descent to reach 11,000 by Venus, cancel Venus, speed restriction.
4: 11,000 by Venus, cancel speed restriction at Venus, United 873.

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0: United SM3 de sono maintain 8000 cross Venus at below 11000.
1: Okay, down to 8000 Venus, shadow below 11000 United. 3, 3, 7.

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1: SR703, good afternoon, Tokyo approach, good evening, Tokyo approach, I'm 34 right and clearly Swamp Tango arrival.
0: Run in 34 right and cleared by a Swamp Tango arrival, call 7033.
1: SR703, now re-clear direct to Big Sam, maintain flight with 1-4-0.
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0: SO703, this is for maintain 11000.
1: This is maintain 11000, SO703.
0: DP44, cancel all the restrictions on the south.
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0: SO703, request maintain 12000, please.
1: Revise, maintain 12000, SO703. Tokyo approach, SO703, confirm 12000 feet.
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1: 12000 feet, SO703, thank you.

0: CP44, this is Sonoma Intense Sectors. Expect the radar vector to Zena.
1: Roger. Descent to 6000, CP44.
0: CP44 approach.
1: CP44, go ahead.
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0: 2. All station Tokyo approach simultaneous parallel ice approaches from 34 left and right in progress.

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1: Good solid, direct to Peaks, SL-703.
0: UPS 1099 at Tokyo, approach Nasha, number 34 right, expect out to do number 34 right approach, clear be a return Tango arrival. Confirm performance. Nasha, UPS 1099, expect out to number 34 left approach, and clear be a return Echo arrival, please.
2: Tokyo approach, only phone 322, Winchin 1-1-1-1.
0: Only phone 322, Tokyo radar, Russia, this is my intent 6000.
2: This is my intent 6000, only phone 322.
0: UPS 1-0-9, this is my intent flight level 150, expect to across hold. SO703, contact Tokyo radar, 120.2.
1: 120.2, SO703, good day.
0: Good day. Only phone 322, keep heading 130 for spacing, and now resume normal speed.
2: Heading 130 normal speed, only phone 322.
0: UPS 1-0-9, this is my intent 1-1-1-1.
3: Check 1-1-1-1.

0: If this one still nine, a hold over a course as published. Stand by FC.
1: Hold over as published.
0: If this one still nine, due to a traffic congested from a 34 left. Thank you. This one seven nine and additional information. Expect across 8,000. Now maintain 11,000.

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1: Heading 1, accept 150, Nikon 322.
0: Nikon 322, fly heading 150.
1: Heading 150, Nikon 322.
2: Approach your range liner, 802, DV 142, descend 12,000, on heading 210, with Papa, clear weather.
0: Okay, orange liner 802, Tokyo approach, runway 34 right, clear via Swamp Tango, arrival, and keep heading 210, vector to Temis.
2: Swamp Tango, keep heading to Temis, orange liner 802, 34 right.

0: UBS 1709 at Central Ridge 8, stand by, Accord. Orange China 802, this is my intern, 9000.
1: 9000.
2: Copy approach, D462, direct route at station level 240-16521, termination after.
0: Philippine 432, Tokyo approach Russia, information Papa, and the connect 2977, number 34 right.
2: Information Papa, 2977, repeat 348,
0: Onipon 322, turn lightning 170, and contact Tokyo radar 120-2.
3: Alright, 170, contact Tokyo radar 120-2, Onipon 322.
0: Japan Air 80, this is Orange Line 802, fly heading 200.
1: Heading 200, Orange Line 802.
0: Philippine 432, clear to be a Lutas Tango arrival, now re-clear direct to Venus, and the Sonoma Intent fly level 190.
2: And with the Tango arrival, descend by level 190, and clear to the next Kobina, affirm.
0: Sorry, second please.
2: And clear to the next Venus.
0: Philippine 432, now re-clear direct to Venus, Victor Echo November Uniform Sierra, and maintain flight 190.
2: And clear direct Venus, speed level 190, report.
0: AFM. UPS 1079, information expect a two-time hold.
4: Expect two-time hold, UPS 1079.
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1: Heading 190, Orangina 802.
0: Philippine 432, this is on maintain flight with 150.
1: This is maintain level 150, Philippine 432.
0: Orange Line 802, this is on maintenance 7000.
1: 7000, Orange Line 802.

0: Ryanair 512 Tokyo approach number 34 right. Could that be a Luton Tango arrival? Ryanair 512 now re-clear direct to Venus. The summer intent flight with 15 throw. Now re-clear direct to Venus and the summer intent flight with 15 throw.Ryanair A02, contact Tokyo radar, 120, dispatch 2.
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0: approach Epic 582, leaving the runway 21, descend 150 by Griffin Formation Papa.
1: Epic 582, Tokyo approach, runway 34 right, and clear via Swamp Tango arrival, maintain flight level 150.
0: Swamp Tango arrival, runway 34 right, maintain flight level 150, Epic 582.
1: Philippine 432, descend maintain 11,000, cancel Venus, all the dissections.
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1: Philippine 432, sorry, double check, descend maintain 11,000.
2: Descend maintain 11,000, Philippine 432.
1: FH 582, after grip, descend maintain 11,000.
0: After grip, descend 11,000, FH 582.
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1: Good evening, Andrew, 32, Tokyo radar, now fly heading 1, correction, Tokyo approach, fly heading 160, descend on maintain 6,000.
3: 160, descend on 6,000, here, 32.
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1: Base vibration, talk approach from 34 right, clear via Luton Tango arrival.
0: I'm 34 right, clear via Luton Tango arrival,
1: base vibration. Now recreate direct to Venus and the summer intent flight of 150.
0: Yeah,
1: just
0: Venus from 150.
1: Flight center 512, the sun main 11,000. And 32, no delay descent until leaving 8,000.
2: Delay descent until leaving 8,000, and 32.
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2: 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We accept right turn, air the street.
0: Air the street.
2: Heading 210.
0: Air the street, standby, right now, keep heading 170 due to Narita International Airport traffic.
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0: LA-74 approach.
1: Go ahead.
0: LA-74, sorry. Now Narita International Airport traffic congested. Keep heading 140 for descent.
1: Adult, keep heading 140 LA-74.
0: Linear 213, descend maintain 10,000.
2: Descend maintain 10,000, linear 213.

0: at 749 Salamanca 6000, keep correction. Increase rate of descent until leaving 7000, please.
1: Roger, descent 6000, also keep high rate descent until 7000, it's
0: helpful. Thank you. FH537, contact Tokyo Radar, 120 Dishmachu.
2: 120 to FH537.
3: Tokyo Bridge, Mark 7000, flight level 240, please information quickly.
0: Smart Castleman, so could you mean Tokyo approach, number 34 right, could it be a Ludas Tango arrival?
3: Number 34 right, by Ludas Tango arrival and the request descent, Mark 7000.
0: Smart Castleman, so the summer intent flight with 150.
3: Descent level 150, Mark 7000.
4: Approach, Japan 672, good evening, maintaining flight level 150.
0: Good evening, it's Japan 672, Tokyo approach, runway 34 right, clear to be a swamp tango arrival. Descent maintain 1-1000, please.
4: Descent maintain 1-1000, and confirm swamp tango arrival. It's
0: Japan 672, AFM, runway 34 right.
4: Runway 34 right, swamp tango arrival, Japan 672.

0: Virginia 213, fly heading 170, back down to Timmins, maintain 10,000.
1: Heading 170, descend, maintain 10,000, Virginia 213.
0: Yeah, this 7410, right heading 160.
1: Right heading 160, yeah, this is 4.
0: Mount Cass 700, descend to reach 11,000 by Venus, cancel Venus, speed restriction.
2: 11,000 by Venus, cancel Venus, all due restrictions, market, three restrictions, market 700.
0: That is correct.

0: 東京レーダー120.12、ジネア213。
1: Check address. 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
2: Tokyo approach, Nippon 76, 9700, descent 6000, heading 130.
0: On Nippon 76, Tokyo approach, Russia, keep heading 130, maintain 6000.
2: Maintain heading 130, 6000, Nippon 76.
0: Japan 672, fly heading 170, back down to Temis.
1: Fly heading 170, Japan 672.
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0: Heading 110,
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0: 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Japan 672, this is on maintain 900.
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1: 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Good day.

0: Right heading 160 and following 76.
1: T-way 247 Tokyo approach, runway 34 right, expect ILS Zulu, runway 34 right approach. Cleared by a swamp tango arrival.
2: Runway 34 right, expect ILS Zulu, 34 right approach. Clear swamp tango arrival, T-247.

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1: Be clear, direct Big Sam, TA-247.
0: Nippon 76, traffic 12 o'clock, 5 miles, turning to west, 5000, going 747.
2: Traffic 12 o'clock, 5000.
0: Nippon 76, that's...

0: UPS 109, descend to report as on by Elgar. Clear for ILS runway 34 left approach.
1: Check 4000 by Elgar, cleared ILS 34 left approach.

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1: 80です。80。
0: T-way 247, descend via start 10,000.
2: Descend via start to 10,000, T-way 247. Approach, good evening, Chinese 271, flight level 240, high speed.
0: Chinese 271, Tokyo approach, runway 34 right, expect ILS Zulu, runway 34 right approach. Cleared via route of Tango arrival.
2: Clear route of Tango arrival, expect ILS Lulu approach, runway 34 right.
0: Tennessee 271, direct route out and descend and maintain flight level 200.
2: Descend maintain flight level 200, direct route out, Tennessee 271.
0: All Nippon 76, turn right heading 200.
3: Right heading 200, Nippon.
0: Korean Air 713, turn right heading 220, vector to Temis, maintain 10,000.
2: Right heading 220, vector to Temis, maintain 10,000, Korean Air 713.

0: Korean Air 713, maintaining 5000 until Temis. Clear for ILS Zulu runway 34, right approach.
1: Descend, maintain 5000 until Temis. Clear the ILS Zulu runway 34, right approach, current 713.
0: Seaway 247, fly heading 190, vector to Temis. Descend and maintain 6000.
1: Heading 190, expect Tennis, descend 6000 feet, 247.
2: Okay, approach Donna C106, maintain flight level 240, we have a setback.
0: Dynasty 106 to approach, runway 34 right, expect ILS Zulu, runway 34 right approach. Cleared by a route as Tango arrival, QNH2977.
2: Expect runway 34 right, careful as Zulu runway 34 right, and expect Ruta Tango arrival 2977 Dynasty 106.
0: Dynasty 106, not yet approach clearance. Expect ILS Zulu 34 right.
2: Expect ILS approach runway 34 left, Dynasty 106.
0: Dynasty 106, runway 34 Romeo.
2: 34 Romeo, Dynasty 106.
0: Dynasty 106, affirm now, descend and maintain, flight level 170.
2: Descend level 170, Dynasty 106.
0: Dynasty 271, descend and maintain, flight level 150.
3: Descend and maintain, flight level 150, Dynasty 271.
4: Tokyo approach, on the phone. 760-230, under acceptable risk.
0: Nippon 760, turn right heading 230, maintain 220 knots.
4: Heading 230, maintain 220 knots.

0: request ILS Zulu Tango 34 right approach. 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Cuban H2977.
1: Runway 34 right, and we have the
0: Woodchuck
1: Tango approach,
0: and then 5-0-0. Just a 500, descend and maintain, flight level
1: 180.
0: Dynasty 106, descend and maintain, flight level 150.
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0: Then I sung.
1: Hong Kong Shuttle 652, runway 240.
0: Hong Kong Shuttle 652, Tokyo approach, runway 34 right. Expect ILS Zulu, runway 34 right approach. Cleared by a route of Tango arrival.
1: Route Tango arrival, ILS Zulu, runway 34 right approach. Hong Kong Shuttle 652.
0: Hong Kong Shuttle 652, descend and maintain, flight level 200.
1: Descend, flight level 200, Hong Kong Shuttle 652.
0: T-way 247, turn right heading 210.
1: Right heading 210, T-247.
0: China is turn 27.
2: 176, decade heading 270, T-2-3.
0: All in front 76, right, turn right heading 270.
2: Heading 270,
0: only 0.76. 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
1: It's Cafe 500, just reach out now.
0: Cafe 500, second, please.
1: Just reach out to Cafe 500.
0: Pleasure. Chinese Sun 271, fly heading 010, vector to Temis, maintain 11,000.
3: Maintain 11,000, heading 010, Chinese Sun 271.
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0: Eway 247, resume on navigation, direct to Temis, maintain 5000 until Temis. Clear flight as Zulu, runway 34, right approach.
4: Direct Temis, maintain 5000 until Temis, clear IRS Zulu, runway 34, right approach, K247.
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0: Chinatown 271, affirm, are you able to accept?
6: Chinatown 271, request heading 230. And about heading 230, about 10 of miles, then we can turn direct to Tennis.
0: Chinatown 271, Roger, turn left heading 330, report acceptable, direct to Tennis.
5: Left heading 230, Chinatown 271.
0: Dynasty 106, fly heading 010, vector to Temis, descend and maintain 6000.
2: Heading 010, descend 6000, Dynasty 106.
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3: Descend by star, 211000, Hong Kong Shuttle 652.
5: Chinatown 271, you cross the heading 320.
0: Chinatown 271, turn left heading 320, descend and maintain 5000.
5: Sir, maintain 5000, heading 310, Chinatown 271.
3: Hong Kong Shuttle 652, request cancel seat, restriction at Venus.
7: Tokyo Approach, only 4851, 16 information, Tango, request standing down at 34 left heading to performance.
0: Somebody break, break. All Nippon 76 contact Tokyo Approach 119.4. All Nippon 76 contact Tokyo Approach 119.4.
8: 119.4 Nippon 76.
0: All Nippon 8516 Tokyo Approach runway 34 left for your performance. Now cleared by a Lutas Tango arrival.
7: Runway 34 left Lutas Tango arrival on Nippon 8516.
5: Chinatown 271, request heading 300.
0: Chinatown 271, Roger, how about direct to Temis?
5: Maybe 5 miles, Chinatown 271.
0: Chinatown 271, Roger, now turn left heading 300, now descend and maintain 5000.
5: Descend and 5000, heading 300, Chinatown 271.
0: KSA 500, fly heading 010, vector to Temis, descend and maintain 6000.
1: Heading 010 and descend 6000, Cafe 500.
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7: Lost.
0: All Nippon 8516, descend and maintain 11000.
7: Descend and maintain 11000, All Nippon 8516.
5: Chinatown 271, you're cutting heading 330.
0: Chinatown 271, turn right heading 330.
5: Right heading 330, Chinatown 271.
0: Dynasty 106, reduce speed to 210 knots, then descend and maintain 5000.
2: Reduce speed to 210 knots, then descend and maintain 5000, Dynasty 106.
0: Seaway 247, contact tower
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2: Chinese 271 request heading 020 to extend the localizer runway 34 right.
0: Chinese 271 Roger Tower heading 020.
2: Right heading 020 extend the localizer runway 34 right. Chinese 271.
3: So we approach China 108 heavy, maintain flight level 150 heading 175 information tango.
0: Asiana 108, Tokyo approach, runway 34 right. Expect IRS Zulu, runway 34 right approach. Cleared by Swamp Tango arrival. Now fly heading 175.
3: Expect runway 34 right. IRS Zulu, runway 34 right. Cleared by Swamp Tango arrival. Request right turn heading 180, Asiana 108.
0: Asiana 108, turn right heading 180.
3: Right heading 180, Asiana
2: 108. 271, request heading 040.
0: Chinese 271, turn right heading 040. Intercept localizer runway 34 right.
2: Roger, Chinese 271.
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0: Dynasty 106, resume on navigation director Temis. Maintain 5000 until Temis. Clear flight Zulu, runway 34 right approach.
5: On navigation, the time is and cross cam is at about 5000. Clear for us at Zulu, runway 34 right, RC 106.
0: Tennis 271, clear flight is Zulu, runway 34 right approach.
2: Clear as Lulu approach, runway 34 right, Tennis 271.
0: Asiana 108, descend and maintain 7000.
3: Descending 7000, Asiana 108.
0: Cathay 500, reduce to 210 knots.
6: Please 210 knots, Cathay 500.

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1: Ascend 108, lead speed 240.
0: Speed 240, Ascend 108.
1: SA 500, lead speed 190, not then descend and maintain 5000.
0: Speed 190, not there, descend 5000, SA 500.

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1: 8516, descend on maintain 6000.
0: Descend on maintain 6000 for Nippon 8516.
2: China Sun 271, contact tower 118.35. 118.35,
0: China Sun 271, good day. Today, SA500, resume on navigation, director Temis, maintain 5000 until Temis, clear fire as Zulu Summit 34, right approach.
3: Resume all navigations, turn left direct, Temis, maintain 5000 and clear the IRS approach, 1-way-3-5, right Zulu, get me 5000.
0: Cathay 500, runway 34 right.
3: Runway 34 right, Cathay 500.
0: Hong Kong Shuttle 652, reduce to 210 knots, then descend and maintain 5000.
3: Descend 5000, speed 210, Hong Kong Shuttle 652.
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0: Dynasty 106, reduce to 170 knots or less. Contact tower 118.35.
4: 170 left, contact tower 1835, Dynasty 106, correct.

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1: Left heading 180, Astana 108.
2: Tokyo approach Colonial 705, heavy heading 170, maintain flight of 150, information Tango.
0: Colonial 705, Tokyo approach, runway 34 right, expect Iris Zulu, runway 34 right approach. Flight heading 170, vector to Temis. Descend and maintain flight level 150.
2: Maintain heading 170, maintain flight of 150, expect Iris Zulu, runway 34 right, Colonial 705.
0: Dynasty 106, contact tower 118.35. Concourse shuttle 652, reduce speed to 190 knots.
3: Reduce speed 190 knots, Concourse shuttle 652.
2: Approach Koreania 705, request right turn heading 175.
0: Koreania 705, turn right heading 175, descend and maintain 6000.
2: Heading 175, descend 6000, Koreania 705.
4: Orange Liner 616,
0: maintain flight level 240, heading 050, we have Tango, and request heading 050, I'll be good. Orange Liner 616, Tokyo approach, runway 34 right, expect Iris Zulu, runway 34 right approach. Fly heading 050, vector to Temis, descend and maintain, flight level 210.
4: Orange Liner 616, now Iris Zulu, expect Iris Zulu, runway 34 right, heading 050, and maintain flight level 210, Orange Liner 616.
5: Flight 516 to the test of heading 320 due to Charlie Bravo.
0: Calling the second call sign.
5: Only point 516 to the test of left heading 320.
0: Only point 516 now, turn left heading 300, vector to Gina, maintain 6000.
5: Left heading 300, maintain 6000, only point 8516.
0: Concourse Shuttle 652, resume on navigation, direct to Temis, maintaining 5000 until Temis, clear Iris Zulu, runway 34 right approach.
3: Direct to Temis, and maintain 5000, clear for Zulu, runway 34 right approach, Concourse Shuttle 652.

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2: Tokyo Approach, Korean Air 705, request left turn heading 150.
1: Korean Air 705, turn left heading 150.
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1: All Nippon 8516, contact radar 120.2.
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4: 120.2, Asiana 108.
2: Approaching Korean Air 705, kept further left turn heading 140.
1: Korean Air 705, turn left heading 140.
2: Turn left heading 140, Korean Air 705.
5: Approach 10616, request so left turn heading 020.
1: Orange Liner 616, this time turn left heading 030.
5: Left heading 030, Orange Liner 616.
1: Orange Liner 616, this time maintain flight level 150.
5: Maintain flight level 150, Orange Liner 616.

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1: Orange Line 6-1-6, maintain heading 030.
0: Maintain heading 030, Orange Line 6-1-6.
2: Tokyo approach, only from 5508, leaving 9000, descend 6000, information Zulu.
1: Only from 558, Tokyo approach, fly heading 200, maintain 6000.
2: Heading 200, send maintain 6000, only from 558.
1: Korean Air 705, Harvard, right turn, heading 180.
2: Stand by, Korean Air 705.
3: Tokyo approach APH 508, leading level 256-240, we have Tango.
1: APH 508, Tokyo approach, runway 34 right, expect Iris Zulu, runway 34 right approach. Cleared by a route of Tango arrival.
3: Expect Iris Zulu, runway 34 right approach, and route of Tango arrival, APH 508, and confirm Venus restriction.
1: APH 508, expect compromise restriction.
3: APH 508, so we just cancel Venus restriction due to cloud.
1: APH 508, radar cancel restriction. Descend and maintain flight level 200.
3: Command level 200, cancel Venus, all restriction APH 508, thank you.
2: Approaching Korean Air 705, unable. After 10 by, we send right turn.
1: Korean Air 705, radar.

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0: Korea 705, affirm, maintain 10,000.
1: Maintain 10,000, Korea 705.
0: Orange line 616, turn left heading 360.
2: Left heading 360, orange line 616. Orange line 616, request further descent.
0: Orange line 616, descend and maintain 12,000.
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1: Descend level 150, FH508.
2: Approach airport 55 vessel, request that it is below 2507,
0: please. FH558, you mean you like flight 2507?
2: This is airport 55 vessel, request reduce speed. Now, speed 2507.
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0: Orange Liner 616, descend and maintain 7000.
3: Descend and maintain 7000, Orange Liner 616.
4: Tokyo approach, Airdo 68, leaving 13100, descending 6000.
0: Airdo 68, Tokyo radar, descend and maintain 6000.
4: Descend and maintain 6000, Airdo 68.
0: Orange Liner 616, resume on navigation, director Temis, maintain 7000.
3: On navigation, that's Temis, maintain 7000, Orange Liner 616.
0: Korean Air 705, Harvard right turn, heading 190.
1: Receptor heading 190, Korean Air 705.
0: Korean Air 705, turn right heading 190, maintain 10,000.
1: Turn right heading 190, maintain 10,000, Korean Air 705.
0: Orinpon 558, turn right heading 230.
2: Right heading 230, Orinpon 558.
5: Tokyo approach APC 313 information Tango flight level 240 request runway 34 left due weather.
0: APC 313 Tokyo approach weather for your performance landing runway 34 left expect ILS runway 34 left approach cleared via Reuters Tango arrival descend and maintain flight level 170.
5: Clear via Reuters Tango arrival descend flight level 170. Runway 3, expect ILS runway 34, left approach, APH 313.
0: APH 508, descend by a start, descend by a start, 11,000.
1: Descend by a start to 11,000, confirm Venus restriction.
0: APH 508, cancel Venus restriction.
1: Okay, cancel Venus restriction and send to 11,000, APG 508.
0: Korean Air 705, descend and maintain 6,000.
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1: Korean Air 705, go ahead.
0: Request runway 34 right condition.
1: Korean Air 705, runway 34 right, RVR both above 2000 meters, surface wind 010 at 5. That's all.
2: Tokyo Approach RPG 313, request cancel Venus at altitude restriction.
1: RPG 313, roger, cancel Venus altitude restriction.
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2: Cancel all restriction at Venus, RPG 313, thank you.
1: RPG 313, anyway, descender maintain 11000.
2: Send 11000 to RPG 313.
1: Orange Liner 616, maintain, descender maintain 5000. Maintain 5000 until tennis clear fires Zulu runway 34 right approach.
3: Maintain 5000, 5000 until tennis clear fires Zulu runway 34 right approach, Orange Liner 616.
1: Orange Liner 616, contact radar 120.2.
3: 120.2, Orange Liner 616.
0: Approaching Korean Air 705, request braking action at runway 34 right.
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1: Right heading 250, Nippon 558.
0: Korean 705, have a right turn heading 230.
1: Are we able to 230, Korean 705?
0: Thank you, Korean 705, turn right heading 230.
1: Turn right heading 230, descending 6000, Korean 705. Tokyo approach AL 800, leaving flight level 144, descending 10,000, heading 210, speed 250 knots.
0: Airdo 800 Tokyo, approach radar, descend maintain 9000.
1: Descend maintain 9000, Airdo 800.

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2: Okay, approach turn 63, follow about 24, the range mission time heading 085.
1: Orange Line 64, Tokyo approach, continue present heading vector to Jared, clear via Ruta, Tango, arrival. Next vector is Zulu, runway 34, right approach.
2: Zulu 34, right, and heading, continue present heading 085, clear via Ruta, Tango, level, Orange Line 64.
1: Orange Line 64, disarmament 10, Harbo 150, report accept, direct Jared.
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0: Approaching Korean Air 705, cast heading 270.
1: Korean 705, turn right heading 270.
0: Heading 270, Korean Air
1: 705. Air Beach 508, disarmament 10-6000.
3: Descent 6000, Air Beach 508.
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2: Orange Liner 634, Orange Liner 64, we accept direct direct.
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2: Left 060, Orange Liner 64.
1: Air Beach 508, contact Tokyo radar 120.2.
3: 120.2, Air Beach 508.
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0: Korean 705, turn left heading 240.
1: Turn left heading 240, Korean 705.
0: Korean 705, runway 34, light braking action is good.
2: 240, heading 0. Information 35, request light heading 080.
0: Korean Jetliner 234, Tokyo approach, standby. Korean 705, runway 34, light braking action is good.
1: Copy, Korean 705.
0: Orange Liner 234, Tokyo approach, fly heading 080, vector to Jared. Clear via Lutas Tango arrival, runway 34 right.
2: Heading 080, clear via Lutas Tango arrival, 34 right.
3: Tokyo approach, pitch 584, flyable 150 with Tango.
0: Yeah, pitch 584, Tokyo approach, expect Aristotle, runway 34 right approach, clear via Swamp Tango arrival.
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0: APG 584, how about direct dream?
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0: Page 584, thank you. 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
3: Actually, direct dream, descend 10,000, page 584.
0: Yeah, there's 68 on right heading 270. John heading 260 is approved, yeah, there's 68.
5: Heading 260, yeah, there's 68, thank you.
0: Orange Liner 634, disarmament 10,000.
6: 11,000, Orange Liner 634.
0: Yeah, do 584, expedite descent to reach 10,000 due to traffic. Yeah, beach 584, expedite descent to reach 10,000.
3: Expedite descent to 10,000, beach 584.
0: Orange Liner 234, disarmament 10, 150.
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0: Air do 80, disarmament 10-6000. Air do 80, turn right heading 230. Air beach 584, continue descent to reach disarmament 10-6000, air beach 584.
3: Continue descent 6000, air beach 584.
0: Orange Liner 234, disarmament 10, 11,000.
2: 11,000, Orange Liner 234.

0: 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We have information to this.
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0: Roger, descend 9,000. Descend 9,000, AL88.
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3: Okay, approach. AB 364, good evening. Approaching level 240, information we have Tango.
1: AB 364, Tokyo approach. Expect IRS Zulu runway 34, right approach. Previa route as Tango arrival.
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0: Japanese 6906 Disarmament, Ten Harbor 160.
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3: Air 288, say again.
0: Air 288, expedite descent to reach 9000.
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0: 288. Air 280, contact Tokyo approach 119.4.
1: 119.4, Air 280.
0: Air Beach 584, recreate direct to peaks.
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0: Orange Liner 634, contact Tokyo radar 120.2.
2: 202
0: 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Air 288,
3: 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Disarmament 10-7000, Air 888.

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0: Airdo 88, turn right heading 230.
1: Right heading 230, Airdo 88.
0: Orange Liner 234, disarmament 10, 10,000.
1: 10,000, Orange Liner 234.
2: Tokyo approach Japan 8696, request heading 0800 deploy.
0: Japan 8696, fly heading 0800 approved.
2: Flight 0800, Japan 8696.

0: LHH, traffic is on your 11 clock, 10 miles, converging, descend restricted above you, airbus 320.
1: Russia looking out, LHH.
0: Orange liner 234, traffic is on your 12 o'clock, 7 miles crossing right to left, 8,000 descending, Boeing 767.
1: Orange liner 234, looking, we are in clouds.
0: Orange liner 234, disarmament 10, 9,000.
1: 9,000, Orange liner 234.
0: APG 364, disarmament 10, 9,000, report accept, direct TEMIS.
1: 10, 9,000, report accept, direct TEMIS, APG 364.

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1: Standby VS A36. Request for continue heading 180.
0: This wing A36 due to traffic, we recommend a left turn heading 130 for descending. You cannot descend on this heading.
1: Standby, yes, A36.
2: Ranger Arena 514, request a heading 040.
0: Ranger Arena 514, Roger, heading, fly heading 040.
2: Heading 040, Ranger Arena 514.
1: Tokyo approach, yes, wing A36, Harvard heading 160.
0: This wing is 36, Roger, turn left heading 160. Maintain flyable, descend maintain 11,000, heading 160.
1: Heading 160, descend maintain 11,000, yes, wing A36.
2: Ranger Arena 514, request a heading 030.
0: Ranger Arena 514, Roger, fly heading 030.
2: Heading 030, Ranger Arena 514.

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1: Accept all heading 140, TS-Spring 836.
0: TS-Spring 836, roger up. Thank you, turn left, fly heading 16-140, descend runway 10-6000.
1: Descending 140, descend 6000, TS-Spring 836.

0: Ranger 514, descend the Ranger 7000, 7000 in 7 minutes.
1: 7000, 7000 within 7 minutes, Ranger 514.
0: Descending 836 traffic, you are right side 3 o'clock, 10 miles. Same direction, 10000 climbing.
2: Descending 836 looking out. We can put the spring, it's really traffic inside.
0: Thank you.
1: Ranger 514, decatur heading 060.
0: Ranger 514, is our turn right heading 060.
1: Right, 060, Ranger 514.

0: 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Maintain 11000 Report Speed.
1: Maintain 11000 Speed 250 Knots Japan Air 178.
0: Japan Air 178 Roger.
1: Approach Japan Air 178. Request Heading 210.
0: Japan Air 178 Roger. Turn right Heading 210.
1: Right Heading 210 Japan Air 178.
0: Destination Exit 639Q Crowd Traffic. Turn right Heading 190. Descend Maintain 5000.
2: Turn right heading 190, descend 5000, descending 836.

0: Orange Island 514, Visual Navigation, Director Temis. This is the main thing, 5,000, clear for Zulu runway 34 right approach.
1: Visual Navigation, Director Temis, 5,000, 5,000 descent, clear for Zulu runway 34 right approach. Orange Island 514.

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1: 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Turn left heading 180.
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0: Tokyo Pro Charlie 410, maintain 11,000, which Charlie?
1: Omicron 410, Tokyo approach, descend maintain 10,000, QNH 2977.
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0: Tokyo approach only for 724, leaving 12400, descending 11000.
1: All Nippon 724, Tokyo approach, descending maintain 10000, QNH 2977.
0: 2972, descend 10000, only for 724.
1: QNH 2977.
0: 2977, only for 724.

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1: All Nippon 410, we accept any heading.
0: All Nippon 410, keep heading 150.
1: Heading 150, Nippon 410.

0: All Nippon 410. Can you keep heading 210? Another 40 miles.
1: All Nippon 410.
0: Thank you. All Nippon 724. Descend and maintain 633. Increase rate of descent to reach 633. Four short patches.
2: Descend to 6000 with high rate of descent. All Nippon 74.

0: 66 okay approach, IDS runway 34 left approach, heading 030, descend runway 10 parable 150.
1: Runway 34 left, heading 030, descend runway 10 parable 150, FH 366.
0: FH 366, no delay descent, parable 150 due to counter traffic.
1: Descend FH 366.

0: Tokyo first runway 249, maintaining flight level 150, heading 180 S-A.
1: T-way 249, Tokyo approach, runway 34, Iris Zulu, runway 34, right approach, clear, heading 180, descend runway 10-10-something.
0: Runway 34, Iris Zulu, 34-90, heading 180, descend 10,000, T-way 249.
1: QNH 297-6.
0: 297-6, T-way 249.

0: TMA249 are descending on maintain 7000. 7000 in 6 minutes.
1: Say again, this is 7000. Say again, after TMA249.
0: TMA249 are restriction in 6 minutes, 7000.
1: Within 6 minutes, 7000, TMA249.

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0: Airpitch 366, accept or further left turn.
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0: Left heading 320, with Airpitch 366.
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1: Pania 588, Tokyo approach, good evening, fly heading 215.
0: Thank you, heading 215, Pania 588.
1: Japania 464, Tokyo approach, good evening, report acceptable left turn.
0: Report acceptable left turn, Japania 464.
1: Japania 464, turn left heading 0530.
0: Okay, I'm going to begin, Japania 464. Begin, Japania 464.
1: Japania 464, turn left heading 050.
0: How about the heading 060, Japan 464?
1: Japan 464,
0: Roger,
1: fly heading 060.
0: Approach
1: TV 249,
0: clear over.
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0: Heading 180, TV 249.

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1: Descend runway 8000, Japan Air 588.
0: Spring A3, Tokyo approach, IRF Zulu runway 34, right heading 200, descend runway 10,000. Japan Air 588, descend runway 10,000.
1: Center maintain 7000, Japan Air 588.
0: Japan Air 464, turn left heading 030.
1: Left heading 030, Japan Air 464.
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1: 120.2, Airpeach 590.
0: Orange Island 238, Tokyo approach, good evening. IRS Zulu runway 34 right, heading 060. Maintain fireball 240.
3: Good evening, runway 34 right, IRS Zulu, and maintain 240, runway 238.
0: Orange Island 238, descend runway 10, fireball 190.
3: Descend fireball 190, Orange Island 238.
0: Japan Air 464, report further left turn, good left turn.
1: Report further left turn, 464.
0: TBA 249, descend runway 10, 6000, contact Tokyo radar 120.2.
1: This is 6000 Tokyo radar 120.

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1: Japania 330, Roger, fly heading 060, descend and maintain 9000.
0: Descend 9000, heading 060, Japania 330, thank you.
1: J-Spring A3A, descend and maintain 7000, 7000 in 2 minutes.
0: Descend and maintain 7000, within 2 minutes, testing HPH.
1: Testing A3, your traffic is at 2 o'clock, 2,000 miles. Eastbound, weather debating, 8,000 climbing.
0: Working out here, spring A3.
1: Japan Air 464, how about further left turn?
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1: 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Descend to first.
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1: 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Orangina 238, how about left arm?
0: Stand by another 15 left arm, 238.
1: Orangina 238, Roger, descend and maintain fireball 150.
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0: Tokyo Radar, this spring, H38, confirm or change 2979?
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3: Tokyo approach, Japan Air 576, heading 11500, descend 7000.
1: Japan 576, Tokyo approach, Roger, QNH 2779.
3: 2979, Japan 576. 我々エリーの南側を通過しようと思ってます。リクエストプレゼンテリングフォーダウン。
1: Japan 756, Roger. Japan 756, reach 7. Japan 576, reach 7000. In 5 minutes, you have counter traffic.
3: Reach 7000 within 5 minutes, Japan 576.
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0: Heading 030, Roger,
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0: Japan
4: Air 330,
0: request heading
4: 020. Japan Air 330, drop town, left heading
0: 020. Thank you, 020, heading Japan Air
2: 330. Roger, Japan Air 464, request heading 260.
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2: Approach inbound S33, go ahead. You could heading 360.
0: Session call second, call sign.
2: This is inbound S330, you could heading 360.
0: Japan S330, turn left heading 360.
2: Thank you, heading 360, Japan S330.
0: Deathspring A38, contact radar 120, that's not two.
1: Radar 1202, Deathspring A38.
3: Tokyo approach manual 576, you could heading 220.
0: Japan F576, turn right heading 220.
3: Right heading 220, Japan F576.
4: Tokyo approach Japan F464, request heading 230.
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5: Tokyo approach Japan F463, request heading 330.
0: Orange and 238, turn left heading 330.
5: Tokyo heading 330, Orange and 230.
0: Japan F464, descend on engine 6000.
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0: Orange 338, Russia, resume navigation vessel, Jaletto.
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0: Orange channel 238, report clear weather, expect or direct or peaks or 10 minutes.
2: Report clear weather, Orange channel 238.
0: Japan, this is your town left heading 310.
2: 310, Japan, 330. No, 310 の heading で、ファイナルに出せると可能ですか？
0: トラフィックの限り厳しそうです。
2: So, you can heading 330, sorry.
0: Japan, this is your town supply heading 330.
2: Thank you, heading 330, Japan, 330.
0: こちら、
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0: Japan 576, town left heading 220.
1: Left hand heading 220, Japan 576.
0: All station departure, question approach, QNH 29076, QNH 29076.
1: Look approach, Japan 544, leaving 11,700, descending 7,000.
0: Japan 544, Tokyo, approach, descend on maintain 6,000, explorer descend.
1: To maintain 6,000, explorer Japan 544.
0: Orange on 238, descend on maintain 12,000.
2: 12,000, Orange on 238.
1: Tokyo approach, Japan 576, confirm altitude.
0: Japan 576, descend on maintain 6,000.
1: Descend 6,000, Japan 576.
0: Orange channel question, Japan 330, expect ILS 0 runway 34 right approach.
2: Expect ILS 0 runway 34 right approach, Japan 330.

0: Orange Anna 330, reduce speed to 210 knots. Caution, Japan 330, reduce speed to 210 knots.
1: Reduce 210 knots, Japan 330.

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0: Tokyo Approach, expect IAS runway 34 left approach, QNH 2 minus 76. Station Gregory W cross transmission, fast orange on a 526 runway 34 left, so expect IAS runway 34 left approach.
1: Expect IAS runway 34 left, orange on 536.
0: Orange on a 336, say again.
2: Orange
0: line on
2: 336, say again, 035,
0: Orange on 336, right heading 035.
2: Right heading 035,
0: Skymark 726, port passing town, left heading 210.
3: Left for 210, Skymark 726.
0: Japan 168, port passing town, left heading 190.
4: Town left heading 190, Japan 168.
0: Yeah, the 360, town, left heading 190.
2: Tokyo Approach, Orange Liner 336, request normal speed due to flight condition.
0: Orange Liner 336, resume normal speed, descend the maintenance level 150.
2: Resume normal speed, descend the maintenance level 150, Orange Liner 336.
0: Orange Liner 526, descend the maintenance level 150.
1: Descend the flight level 150, Orange Liner 526.
0: ARD 36, keep heading 200.
2: Thank you, keep heading 200, ARD 36.
0: Skymark 726, contact Tokyo, approach 119.4.
3: Approach 119.4, Skymark 726.
0: Orange on 336, report clear weather.
2: Report clear weather, Orange line 336.
0: All stations Tokyo, approach. Narita QNH 2976, QNH 2976. Parallel address approach is runway 34 left and right, I'm progress.
1: Orange
0: line 526, request heading 030. Orange line 526, fly heading 030. Vector to Gina, maintenance flight level 150.
1: Orange 030, maintenance flight level 150. Orange line 526.
0: Orange line 336, contact Tokyo radar 120.2.
2: 120.2, Orange Liner 336.

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1: Star Flyer 160, Tokyo Approach, Russia. Maintain Flight Level 160.
0: Maintain Flight 160, Star Flyer 160.
1: Japan 168, turn right heading 240.
2: Star Flyer heading 240, Japan 168.
1: 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Japan Air 168, contact Tokyo Approach 119.4.
2: Tokyo Approach 119.4, Japan Air 168.

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0: 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Information Charlie for Narita Airport, Narita QNH 2976, area QNH 2976, at Narita Airport. Parallel IRS approaches is runway 34 left and right on progress.
2: Tokyo approach, departure 530, cleaning 1-2000,
0: Japan 530, Tokyo approach, area QNH 2976, increase rate of descent due to traffic.
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0: 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Star Fly 16, left heading 010.
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4: Heading 220, Japan Air 150.
0: Air 36 contact approach 119, RS 14.
4: 194, Air 36, thank you.
0: Hey. Nippon Kago 242, descend on maintenance flight level 150.
3: Descender level
0: 150, Star Flyer 16, descender maintain 11,000.
1: Okay, 11,000, Star Flyer 160,
0: descend heading
1: 340,
0: Star Flyer 16, left hand is 340, descender maintain 11,000.
1: Descend 340,
0: descend maintain 11,000, Star Flyer 16. Orange 528, resume navigation, direct for 10 minutes.
2: Say again, waypoint Orange
0: 528. Orange 528, resume navigation, direct for 10 minutes.
2: Orange
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2: Director
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3: ありがとうございました。
0: Orange 528, request landing estimate.
2: Orange
0: 1357, copy.
2: Approach
0: Ranger 528, descend on maintain 8,000. 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
2: 528.
0: Star Flyer 16, descend on maintain 8,000.
1: Thank you, 8,000, Star Flyer 16.
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1: 160, crystal right heading. Safari 160, right heading 240, descend runway 16 southbound.
0: Right heading 240, 6000, Safari 160, thank you.
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2: Approach 1194, Japan 530.
1: AIDU 44, resume normal speed.
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2: Yeah, resume normal speed, AIDU 44.
0: Safari 160, cruise right heading 310.
1: Safari 160, right heading 310.
0: 310 heading, thank you.

0: 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AR 44, turn left heading 140, due to traffic.
1: Left turn heading 140, AR 44.
0: Start flight 160, descend on maintain 5000.
2: Thank you, 5000, Papa 160.
0: 日本高速 42, turn left heading 310.
3: Heading 310, 日本高速 42.
0: Japan 920, turn left heading 360.
4: Starfire 160 request right heading 350.
0: Starfire 160 standby zero traffic.
4: Okay.
0: Air 244 turn left heading 1204 avoiding traffic.
1: Left heading 120, Air 244.
0: Starfire 160 turn right heading 350.
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0: 日本航空 242 resume navigation direct to Gina, descend to maintain 9000. 日本航空 242 transmission cutting, descend to maintain 9000. 日本航空 242 contact radar 120, there's no 2.
3: 120,
0: 日本航空 242. AR-244, turn right heading 180.
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0: Japan 920, advise me when you are ready to go left side. Sapphire 16 left heading 210.
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2: Tokyo approach, Starflyer 160, left heading 210.
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0: お疲れ様でした。AR44, the traffic left side, 9 or 10 o'clock, 7 miles, north, westbound, converging, leaving 8,800, descending 1,000 above you, airbus 350, 34 left arrival.
2: Impact, AR44, thank you.
0: Japan 9-0, the traffic 2 o'clock, 8 miles, westbound, 6,737, 34 right arrival.
2: China, China.

0: Watch approach, orange line up, one two zero, leading flat low, one six three, descending 15 low with Charlie.
1: Orange line up, one two zero, Tokyo approach, expect high left runway 34, left approach, continue present, heading vector 2.

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2: Airdo 44, request right heading 330.
0: Airdo 44, turn right heading 330, collision 300, collision 330.
2: Thank you, right 330, Airdo 44.
1: Engine Liner 120, now clear weather.
0: All Nippon 920, Roger, expect Iris Zulu runway 34, right approach, Japan Air 7920.
1: Japan Air 920, request left heading 270, open down.
0: Japan Air 920, turn left heading 270, your runway 34, right, expect Iris Zulu runway 34, right approach.
1: Heading 270, expect 34, right, Japan Air 920. Orange Liner 120, clear weather.
0: Orange Liner 120, Roger, keep heading 190.
1: Keep heading 190, Orange Liner 120.

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1: Japan Air 920, disarmament 10-6000, contact Tokyo approach 119.4.
0: Southbound 119.4, Japan Air 920. Air 244, request left heading 300.
1: Air 244, turn left heading 300.
0: Thank you, left heading 300, Air 244.

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1: 1194. Thank you, coordination. Approach 1194, Yadu 44, good day.
0: Good day. Orange Liner 120, expedite descent through 9000.
1: Expedite through 9000, Orange Liner 120.

0: Roger, Lenin, China, 1202, weather, any chance number 34 light?
1: Orange runner 120, unable.
0: Roger, thank you.

0: Tokyo Approach, good morning. Aeroméxico 058 Heavy, descending 21.5 for flight level 150. Information Charlie.
1: Aeroméxico 058, Tokyo Approach, good morning. Information Delta, Narita Kyuden, Hikuneina 76, and expect ILS Yankee, runway 16 left approach.
0: Taking ILS Yankee 16 left approach with 2976, Aeroméxico 058, thank you.
1: Aeroméxico 058 and cleared via Supok, go for arrival. Maintain flight level 150.
0: We'll maintain 150 and expect Supok, golf arrival. Aeroméxico 058.

0: 4058, we'll be deviating left, of course, for weather, maybe heading 245, 240.
1: RMS 058, Russia, start heading 240, expect vector to Zhenin, and decide maintain 10,000.
0: Okay, heading 240, decide maintain 10,000, and take direct to Zhenin, RMS 058.
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1: AP620 Cleared by Lutas Golf Arrival Keep Heading 060 Expect Vector to Copen Distal Main Temporal Level 150
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1: 64. 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
1: FedEx 5319er Tokyo Approach, information Echo is current, Narita QNH 2977, expect that is Yankee runway 16 left approach.
0: Okay, copy information Echo 2977, expect Yankee 16 left approach, FedEx 5319.
1: FedEx 5319, cleared by a Supok Golf Arrival, maintain flight level 150.
0: Supok Golf, flight level 150, FedEx 5319.
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0: FedEx 5319er requesting up to 15 miles south of the course for weather.
1: FedEx 5319er, Russia. I can give you the, some headings to vectors for avoiding. What heading do you need?
0: FedEx, we take heading 210, if able.
1: FedEx 5319er copies for heading 210, vector to Gemini, Disara maintain 10,000.
0: Okay, fly heading 210, and that's just Gemini, 10,000, FedEx 5319er.
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0: FedEx 5324 Tokyo approach. XXRS Yankee runway 16 left approach. Narita QNH 2977 information echo.
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0: RMS 058, fly heading 290, vector 2 RS Yankee, runway 16, left final approach course, maintain 6000.
1: RMS 058, fly heading 290, vectors ILS Yankee 16 left, maintain 6000.
0: AP620, distal maintain 6000.
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1: FedEx 5319, 260 knots, flowing 240 knots.
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1: Okay, 10,000, and yes, we can maintain 260 knots, FedEx 5319.

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1: This is the maintain 10,000, Japan 724.
0: JP620, re-clear direct to Jamie.
2: Jamie, JP620.
0: RMS058, are steading 230, this is the maintain 1,800.
3: This is the maintain 1,800 and flight heading 230, RMS058.

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4: 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Descend 3,000 to AP620.
0: Japan Air 724, reduce speed to 250 knots.
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2: 118-35, Tower 640,
1: bye. Bye. FedEx 534, turn left, setting 340.
0: 340, FedEx 534.
1: Japan 734, standby distance another 3 miles.
3: Roger, Japan 734.
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0: 1800, FedEx 5319.
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0: Left turn heading 190, cleared ILS Yankee 16 left approach, FedEx 5319.

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0: 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Clear for the Yankee, runway 16, left approach.
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Kawakushira 854 Tokyo approach. Expect ILS Yankee runway 34. Question. Expect ILS Yankee runway 16 left approach. Clear via route as goes for level.

Hong Kong Channel 854, resume all navigation, direct to Boot, Bravo, Oscar, Oscar, Tango, Hotel, descend the main dance level 150.

0: WAP at 408, so 246, 150 and 25.
1: GPS 108, okay, approach. Expect RC Yankee, runway 16 left approach. Cleared by a Suffolk Golf arrival. Make it available 150.
0: Okay, let's make it for 16 left, Suffolk Golf.
1: Delta Station Tokyo approach, Narita QNH 29076, QNH 29076. GPS 138, confirm maintain flightable 150.
0: Thank you, 150.

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0: Tokyo approach Scooter 84, descend inside level 240, reach 5-5.
1: Scooter 84, approach runway, RF Yankee runway 16 left, clear VR, rules, call for arrival.
0: Request stop arrival, RF Yankee 16 left, request heading 030 due weather, Scooter 84.
1: Scooter 84, front heading 030, left turn to Jimmy, descend runway 10-5-0, 200.
0: Left heading 020, descend flight level 200, Scooter 84. Scooter 84, request runway 16 right view performance, stable.
1: Scooter 84, roger, expect IRF Yankee runway 16 right approach heading 030.
0: Heading 020 and IOS 16 right, Yankee Scooter 84.

0: approach Vietnam 318, good morning, descend flight 240 on heading 040.
1: Vietnam 318, Tokyo approach, good morning, ILS Yankee, runway 16, Lima, fly heading 040, Liu Liu Vesa.
0: Good start, say again, arrival Vietnam 318.
1: Vietnam 318, Rudolf Golf arrival, heading 040, Rudolf Golf, ILS Yankee 16 left.
0: Rusas Group arrival as Yankee runway 16 left, Vietnam 318.
1: UPS 1 to right, fly heading 280, vector final approach course. Descend runway 4000.
2: Heading 280, descend 4000, UPS 10.
1: Scooter 884, descend runway 150.
3: Descend runway 150, scooter 884.
1: Hong Kong 754, descend runway 6000.
4: Descend runway 6000, Hong Kong 754.
1: Vietnam 318, descend runway 10, 150.
0: Descend runway 10, flight 150, Vietnam 318.

0: your approach. Good morning, Gateway 006, on the second level 240, and information function.
1: Gateway 006, Tokyo approach. Good morning, information hotel. Expect Paris Yankee, runway 16 left, clear rules, go for level.
0: Expect with the golf arrival, runway 16 left, RS Yankee, Gateway 006.
1: UPS 108, descend runway instruction. Descend runway 1800.
2: 1800, UPS 108.
1: Focus shuttle 54, resume on clear director jamming.
3: Director jamming, focus shuttle 854.
1: Cafe 006, fly heading 035, left turn to jamming. Descend runway 2, available 150.
0: Level 150, heading 035, heading 0%, heading 0%.
1: UPS Laundry, turn left heading 220.
2: Left heading 220, UPS 108.

0: Atomy approach Japan 75 to information hotel. Leaving Brazil 281, descend Brazil 240.
1: Good morning, Japan 752 approach runway 16 left, Pirebia Lutas Golf arrival, number area vector.
0: Japan 752 arrival, clear Lutas Golf arrival, request around landing runway 16 right, due to test
1: speed. UPS runs right on left 310, clear for Yankee runway 16 left approach.
2: Left turn 180, clear for the ILS Yankee 16 left approach, UPS 108.
1: Japan 752 Roger, ILS Yankee runway 16 right approach. Clear via rest of ground and change, descend runway 2515
0: Japan 752 Roger, ILS Yankee runway 16 right approach, descend runway 2515
1: Japan 752,
0: let me confirm,
1: Pirebia Lutas Golf arrival.
0: Japan 752, Lutas Golf arrival.
1: Scooter 884, turn right heading 045. Scooter 884, turn left heading 045, maintain variable 150.
2: UPS 108, establish 107.
1: UPS 108, thank you. Contact down on my 35.
3: Heading 045150, scooter 84.
1: Good idea, 4, farm. UPS 108, down on my 35.
2: 11835, UPS
0: 108. Tokyo radar, Japan 752, request heading 040.
1: Japan 752, fly heading 040, vector to Jimmy, main piece, maintain for level 150.
0: Heading 040, maintain factor 150, Japan 752.
1: Hong Kong Star F-54, fly heading 320, vector to final approach course, descend runway 3000.
4: Heading 320, descend 3000, vector Hong Kong Star F-54.
5: Tokyo Bridge 3969-5, descending Bravo 240 on heading 040.
1: Brunei 695, Tokyo approach, good morning. FSR Yankee, runway 16, left approach. We are rooted call for a go.
5: Expect ILS Yankee, runway 16, left, root start, go for a go, Brunei 695.
1: Brunei 695, affirm, descending runway 10, level 150.
5: So maintain level 150, Brunei 695.

0: Tokyo Approach Japan 752, request for heading 030.
1: Japan 752, Russia, fly heading 030.
0: Heading 030, Japan 752.
1: Hong Kong 0654, turn left heading 230. Descend and maintain 1,800.
2: Say again, Hong Kong 0854.
1: Shuttle 54, heading 230, 1,800.
2: Heading 230, descend 1,800, Hong Kong Shuttle 854.
1: Good time, 84, descend and maintain 6,000, QNH 2976.
3: Descend and maintain 9,000, 2976, squid 84.
1: Verify 6,000.
3: 6,000, squid 84.

0: Concourse RF Hotel, left heading 190, clear for Yankee, runway 16 left approach.
1: Heading 190, clear ILS Yankee, runway 16 left approach, on control to 854.
0: Clear 884, turn left heading 030.
2: Left heading 030, clear 884.

0: Vietnam 318 on right heading 055.
1: 6055 Vietnam 318.
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1: morning, GP52, Tokyo approach, expect IRS Yankee runway 16 right approach. Clear the Rutas Golf arrival.
0: Clear by Rutas Golf arrival, expect IRS Yankee 16 right GP52.
1: GP52, fly heading 040 due to weather, descend runway 25150.
0: Heading 040, descend 150, GP52.

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1: Descend 1-1-1, Japan
0: 752. Kura 884, fly heading 320, west side, final approach course, descend the runway 10, 3000.
1: Heading 320, descend 3000, Kura 884.

0: Japan 7 5 2 descend runway 1 0 3 3.
1: Traffic ahead 1 0 miles northbound, leaving 9,500 going runway 16 right.
2: Japan 752 descend 11,000. Looking on.
1: Japan 752, Roger, no descend runway 10 0,000.
2: Descend 10,000, Japan 752.
1: Sura 84, turn left 3 270, descend runway 10 2,800.
0: Left 270, descend 2,800, Sura 84.
1: Vietnam 318, fly heading 340, left turn to final approach course, descend runway 10 4,000.
3: Heading 340, descend 4,000, Vietnam 318.
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1: Scooter 884, turn left heading 230.
0: Left heading 230, scooter 84.
2: Tokyo approach, Japan 752, traffic inside.
1: Japan 752, Roger, descend runway 8,000.
2: Descend 8,000, Japan 752.

0: Cathay 006 reduce speed to 2109.
1: Reduce speed 210, Cathay 006.
0: Japan Air 726, descend and maintain for level 150.
2: Descend and maintain for level 150, Japan Air 726.
0: Japan Air 752, reduce speed to 210, descend and maintain 611.
3: Japan 752, reduce 210 knot, descend 6000.
0: Vietnam Freeman 800 steering 210, descend and maintain 1800.
4: Descend 1800 on heading 210, Vietnam 318.
0: GP 52, descend and maintain 13000.
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1: Descend and maintain 3000, Cathay 006.
0: Vietnam 318, heading 180, clear for Yankee runway 16 left approach.
4: Heading 180, clear Yankee runway 16 left, Vietnam 318.
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6: Looking for sure, Vietnam 310, good morning, descend to trial level 240.
0: Good morning, Vietnam 318, approach runway 16 left, clear rudder score for level.
6: Vietnam 310 due to performance request, runway 16 right.
0: Vietnam 310, Raja, expect RS Yankee, runway 16 right, approach, rule is call for arrival.
6: To start drop arrival for runway 16, Yankee runway 16 right, Vietnam 310.
0: Cathay 006, down left heading 270.
1: Left turn heading 270, Cathay 006.
0: Vietnam 318, contact number minus 135.
4: 11835, good day, Vietnam 318.
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6: Heading 030, Vietnam 310.
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0: Cathay 006, normal speed, turn left heading 230.
1: Turn left heading 230, normal speed, Cathay 026.

0: Japan 7 5 2 Heading 260, this is 3000 Japan 752. Bird 9695, fly heading 340, vector to final approach course, maintain 6000.
1: Fly heading 340, vector to final approach, and maintain 6000, Bird 9695.
0: Japan 752, continue left heading 250.
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0: Cafe 006, contact
3: 10 miles, 135. Roman 8, that's 135, Cafe
0: 06. GP52, resume on navigation, drift to Gemini, standby further radar vector.
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1: Heading 030, Japania 726. Vietnam 310, request heading 020.
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0: Japan Air 726, contact Tokyo radar 120.2.
2: 1202, Japan Air 726.
3: Tokyo approach Malaysia 88. Good morning, descending flight level 240, speed 2900 knots.
0: Malaysia 88, Tokyo approach runway 16 left, gravy route of golf arrival.
3: And then, say again the Malaysian 88.
0: Malaysia 88, runway 16 left, gravy route of golf arrival.
3: Runway 16 left, gravy Rutas Golf Arrival, Malaysia 88.
4: Tokyo 205060, good morning. Golf 2706-2.0.
0: Good morning, 75062, Tokyo approach. Expect Iris Yankee, runway 16 left approach. Gravy Rutas Golf Arrival.
4: Iris Yankee, running 16 left approach via Rutas Golf Arrival, 75062.
0: Malaysian 88 recreate direct to Copen, disarmament 10 harbour 150.
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1: Monia 6 0 0, request left hand 030, due weather.
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1: Tokyo approach, extend 932, descending caliber 240.
2: Legend 932, Tokyo approach, runway 16 left, previa rutas, course level.
1: Runway 16 left, extend 932.
2: Legend 932, Rutas, go for level.
1: Rooks and go for arrival, Legend 932.

0: Okay, book today at 8524 to turn 240 with India.
1: SA 524, Tokyo Approach, expect Iris Yankee, runway 16 left approach, Previa route, ask course arrival.
0: It's Yankee, 16 left, this is Golf around.
1: Bohemia 606, report speed.
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3: Bohemia 606, now clear of weather.
0: Bohemia 606, roger, and now turn fly heading 040.
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0: För X6 Rot och Approach expectares Yankee Iran V1 6 Left Approach Grevia Ruta för Golf Arrival. Bohemian 606, turn left heading 340, descend 6000.
1: Left heading 340, descend 6000, Bohemian 606.
0: Cathay 54, reach navigation direct to Copen, descend 10000.
2: Then maintain 10000, all navigation direct Copen, Cathay 524, and request QNH.
0: QNH 2978.
2: 2978, Cathay 524.
0: Malaysia 8H, fly heading 360, vector 2, final approach course, and the disarmament 10-6000.
3: Left heading 360 for vectors, disarmament 10-6000, Malaysian 8H.
0: 75062, disarmament 10-10000.
3: Disarmament 10-10000, confirmed, speed 210 knots over Copen.
0: Negative, 75062, maintain speed below up to 10,000, maintain speed 250 knots.
3: I maintain speed up to 100,000, 250 knots, Cebu 5062.
0: Bohemian 606, contact Tokyo radar, 120.2.
1: 120.2, Bohemian 606, good day.
0: Good day. FedEx 60, recreate direct to Venus.
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0: FedEx 60, found direct to Venus. Malaysia 8H, turn left heading 340.
3: Left heading 340, Malaysian 8H.
0: 75062, fly heading 010, vector 2, final approach course.
3: Heading 010, Cebu 5062.
0: Pigeon 9032, fly heading 020, vector 2, final approach course.
4: Heading 020, Pigeon 9032.
5: Tokyo approach, good morning, Chairman Cargo 594, passing level 174, descending level 150 to meet overhead spirit information in here.
0: Chairman Cargo 594, Tokyo approach, runway 16 left, expect that is Yankee, runway 16 left, approach, gravy, swamp, go for level.
5: Swamp calls arrival for the ILS Yankee 16 left is copied, Chairman Cargo 594.
0: Malaysia IRA, contact Tokyo radar, 120.2.
3: 120.2, Malaysian 88, good day.
0: Good day. 75062, disarmament 10-6000, contact Tokyo radar, 120.2.
3: Disarmament 10-6000, Tokyo radar, 120.2, Cebu 5062.
0: FedEx 60, disarmament 10-harbo, 150. Cathay 524, fly heading 030, vector 2, final approach course.
2: Heading 030, Cathay 524.
0: All stations Tokyo approach, Narita New, QNH 2979, QNH 2979.
6: Good morning approach, Cathay 22, descend level 240 by Mayman, speed 300.
0: Budget 822, Tokyo approach, runway 16 left, previa route, ask go for arrival.
6: Six left route, that's go for arrival with Cathay 22.
3: Taxiyan 5-8-3-0, descend for level 240.
0: 5-8-3-0, Tokyo approach, expect Iris Yankee, runway 16 left approach, gravy route, ask call for arrival.
3: Iris Yankee, 16 left route, that's come for level. And request direct Vietnam to 2 weather, 5-8-3-0.
0: 5-8-3-0, fly heading 060, temporary vector to Venus.
3: Heading 060, temporary 5-8-3-0.
0: Budget 8222, recreate direct to Venus.
6: Direct Venus, please, 0-2-2.
0: Cathay 524, disarmament 10-6000, maintain reduced speed to 250 knots.
6: Flag on 240 by number.
0: Standby, break, Cathay 524, disarmament 10-6000, reduced speed to 250 knots.
2: Descent 6000, 250 knots, Cathay 524.
0: Thai 642, Tokyo approach, runway 16 left, previa route, ask call for arrival.
6: Runway 16 left blue dust, come arrival, Thai Central.
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0: Tokyo Approach on call 8528-150 formation period. Reduce runway 165 due to weather.
1: Only point 528 Tokyo Approach, expect Iris Yankee runway 16 right approach, previous swamp golf arrival.
0: Excuse Iris Yankee 165, previous swamp golf arrival on call 8528.
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1: All stations, Tokyo approach, latest information is Juliet, Narita, QNH-2979R, parallel Iris approaches to runway 16 left and right are in progress.
5: Tokyo Approach, I-642,
1: disarmament 10-150.
5: Disarmament 10-150, 642.
1: Cathay 524, tariff heading 340.
6: Heading 340, Cathay 524.
1: German cargo 590, fly heading 170, vector 2, final approach course, and the disarmament 10-9000.
7: Roger, heading 170 for final approach and expecting vectors for ILS 16 Yankee descending 6000. Confirmed, German cargo 594.
1: German cargo 594, disarmament 10-9000.
7: Roger, descending maintaining 9000 feet, German cargo 594.
1: Cathay 524, reduce speed to 230 knots, contact Tokyo radar 120.2.
6: 230 knots, 1202, Cathay 524.
5: Tokyo Approach, 642, this weather around route, you head back to Venus.
1: 5642, Rajari, clear direct to Venus.
5: Clear back to Venus, 5642.
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1: Budget 822, disarmament 10-10,000.
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1: Yep.

0: Tokyo, approach Bianco 06, information Juliet, descend for level 240.
1: Vietnam 306, Tokyo approach, runway 16 left, Previa Ruta, Golf Arrival.
0: Runway 16 left, Ruta, Golf Arrival, Bianco 06. Bianco 06, we request runway 16 for Arrival to perform a heavy today.
1: Say again, you are call sign?
0: Vietnam 306.
1: Vietnam 306, Raja, runway 16 right, expect Iris Yankee, runway 16 right, approach, continue route, ask go for Arrival.
0: Expect 16 right, Iris Yankee, route, ask go for Arrival, Vietnam 306.
1: FedEx 60, reduce speed to 230 knots.
2: Reduce to 230, FedEx 60.
1: Dama Gaga 5904, turn right heading 180, disarm and then 6000.
3: Right turn heading 180, descending maintaining 6000, turn cargo 594.
1: Only point 528, disarm and then 1000, and now fly heading 190, vector to final approach course.
2: Descend to 1000, heading 190, only point 8528.
1: Dama Gaga 5904, contact Tokyo radar 120.2.
3: Tokyo Radar 1202, German Cargo 594, have a good day, bye-bye.
1: Bye.
2: And we approach County 218 Heavy, flight level 213 to cross Lesko at flight level 150, information Juliet.
1: County 218, Tokyo approach, expect Iris Yankee, runway 16 left approach, fly heading 260, vector to Gemini.
2: Roger, expect the vectors for the ILS, Yankee 16 left, heading 216 for Connie 218.
1: Connie 21, negative heading 260.
2: Roger, 260 for Connie 218 heading.
1: Vector 2222, reduce speed to 250 knots.
4: Confirm, speed 250, Vecere, Toto.
1: Upon.
4: Vector, speed 250, Vecere, Toto.
1: Type chat 830, disarm and 10,000, reduce speed to 250 knots.
0: And 10,000, speed to 500 knots, time at 830.
1: Vietnam 306, recreate direct to Venus, disarm and 10,200.
0: Direct Venus, disarm for level 200, Vietnam 306.
5: Georgia approach on 882, 240, and heading 050 due to weather. We have been moving to Juliet.
1: Only point 22 Tokyo approach, Roger, fly heading 050 vector to Venus and clear via Rutas Golf Arrival. Expect Iris Yankee, runway 16 left approach.
5: Expect Iris Yankee, runway 16 left approach arrival and heading 050 on the way.
1: Only point 22, disarm and 10 harbor 150.
5: Disarm and 10 harbor 150 on the way.

0: 5642, clear to back to booth, disarmament 10,000.
1: Valero 240, select Venus. Public has to leave this seat.
0: Existing 600, Tokyo approach is standby. Break break, type 642, clear to back to booth, disarmament 10,000.
2: Select booth, disarmament 10,000, type 642.
0: Vietnam 306, clear direct to booth, disarmament 10, Harbo 180.
3: Direct to descent Palavo 190, Vietnam 306.
0: Accessing 600, Tokyo approach, expect Iris Yankee, runway 16, left approach, clear direct to Vina.
1: Expect Iris Yankee, 16, left approach, by left Vina, accessing 600.

0: FedEx 6로 올리오스피 17번 들어넣어.
1: 25
0: is to return
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1: 25828.
0: Only point 528 and reduce speed to 210 knots.
1: Reduce speed to 210 knots, only
0: point 528. Reject 8222, reduce speed to 230 knots, revise to maintain 1000.
1: Speed to 30, maintain 1000, Jet 822.
0: Type Jet 830, reduce speed to 230 knots.
2: 230 knots, type Jet 830.
0: Only point 528, contact Tokyo radar 120.2.
1: Tokyo radar 1202, only point 8528.
0: Only 218, disarmament 10,600, reduce speed to 230 knots.
3: Roger, reduce speed to 260, and descend and maintain 6,000 feet for Tani 218 heavy.
0: According to 218, reduce speed to 230 knots. According to 218, reduce speed to 230 knots.
3: And 230 knots for Connie 218.
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0: Flex 6 0 contact Tokyo radar 120.2.
1: Tokyo approach Singapore. Good morning, on Japan, flight level 240.
0: Singapore 638, Tokyo approach runway 16 left, Flavia Rutas, Golf Arrival.
1: Runway 16 left,
0: here is
1: Rutas, Golf Arrival. On heading 045 UN, Singapore.
0: Singapore 638, approve as requested.
2: 1.882, just pass the descent.
0: 1.82, standby descent.
2: Very well.
0: Vietnam 306, disarmament 10, Harbour 160.
3: Disarmament 10, Harbour 160, Vietnam 306.
0: Singapore 638, regional navigation, direct to Venus. Budget 822, reduce speed to 210 knots.
4: Reduce speed to 10, Jet is also.
0: Time budget 830, reduce speed to 210 knots.
3: Speed 210 knots, and then 830.
0: Time 642, reduce speed to 210 knots.
4: Speed 210 knots, time 642.
0: Connie 218, Tarnif heading 240.
5: Roger, fly heading 240 for Tarnif 218 heading.
0: Access wind 600, reverse maintain Harbour 180.
1: Maintain
0: 180, FG 600. Only 0.82, disarmament 13,000.
2: 13,000, 1.82.
0: Singapore 638, disarmament 10, Harbour 200.
1: Disarmament 10, Harbour 200, Harbour 200.

0: Tokyo Approach, 642, request maintain speed 220.
1: 642, I shall maintain speed 220 knots.
0: Maintain speed 220 knots, 642.
1: Patient 8222, contact Tokyo Radar, 120.2.
2: 120, decimal 2, Papa, Charlie, 822.
1: Hi. Vietnam 306, reduce speed to 230 knots.
3: Reduce speed 230, Vietnam 306.
1: County 21A, reduce speed to 210 knots.
4: Roger, reduce speed to 210 knots for County 218 heavy.
5: Accessing 600, any speed transition?
1: Accessing 600, normal speed.
5: Normal speed is 600.
1: Only point 822, reduce speed to 250 knots.
6: 250 knots, only point 822.

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1: Same for level 150, Vietnam 206.
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2: 10,000, only point 82.
3: Okay, Slater, good afternoon, expect United States to see. Do you know, Slater, do you see the 29? We don't like this.
0: Skycape 9723, Tokyo approach, runway 16 right, expect RS Yankee, runway 16 right, approach, Clavia, Spock, Golf, Arrival.
3: Spock, November approach, and 16 right, Yankee, ILS approach, expect United States.
0: Skycape 9723, clear via Spock Golf Arrival.
3: Spock Golf, Spock Golf, expect 297.
0: Konnichiwa, 8 turn right heading 360.
4: Roger, right turn 360 for Kami 218 heavy.
0: Dive jet 830, clear direct Casio, disarmament 6000.
1: 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Casio,

0: Vietnam 306, disarmament 13,000.
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0: All Nippon 882, reduce speed to 2109.
2: Yes, 2109, sorry, Nippon 882.
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0: Austrian 25, did you speak to 23, question 25, Toronto?
1: It's 25, you're not Austrian 25.
0: All station Tokyo approach, information Juliet is current, Narita QNH 29R79R, parallel IRS approaches, runway 16 left and right are in progress. Thai 642, descend maintain 10,000.
2: Descend maintain 10,000, Thai 642.
0: Vietnam 306, descend maintain 12,000.
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1: and maintain 10,000,
0: speed 250 knots, Singapore 638. Thai 642, reclear direct Casio, disarmament 10,600.
2: Direct Casio, descend 6,000 feet, Thai 642.
0: Connie 218, turn right heading 020.
3: Roger, right turn is 020 for Connie 218 heavy.
0: Vietnam 306, right heading 330, vector 2, final approach course.
4: Go heading 320, radar vector to final, Vietnam 306.
5: Okay, approach, Japania 6750, 52240, information cleared.
0: Japania 6750, Tokyo approach, expected is Yankee, runway 16 left approach, previa route, ask golf arrival.
5: Expect is Yankee, runway 16 left. Yeah, route as golf arrival and request, so heading 060 or direct to Venus due to weather.
0: Japania 6750, regional navigation, direct to Venus.
5: Direct to Venus, Japania 6750.
0: Sky Cube Diner 723, standby, descend, reduce speed to 250 knots.
1: 250 knots.

0: Vietnam 306, this is maintain
1: 11,000. Same maintain 11,000, Vietnam 306.
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0: Austrian 25, this is maintain 11,000, USB 2230 now.
1: This is maintain 11,000 and reduce to 230 now, LKN 25. LKN 25, can you confirm 3 and 8?
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0: Only point 82, front heading 330, left to final approach hold.
2: That is 330 on point 82.
0: County 218, turn right heading 290.
1: Roger, right turn 290, County 218 heavy.
0: All stations, touch approach, parallel airs approaches, runway 16 left and right in progress.
1: Roger, approach, Japan 6750, request direct to Copen, due to weather.
0: Japan 6750, clear direct to Copen, descend via star 10,000.
1: Direct to Copen, descend by star 10,000, Japan 6750.
0: County 218, contact Tokyo radar 120, dismount 2.
1: Roger, 120.2, County 218 heavy.
0: Only point 82, turn left heading 300.
2: 300 on the point 82.

0: 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Descent maintain 6000.
1: From heading 360, descent 6000, averaging 600.
0: On point 82, turn left heading 2900.
2: Heading 2900, on point 82.

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1: Austrian 25.
0: Only point 82, contact Tokyo radar 120.2.
2: 120.2, only point 82.

0: 5997923, turn right heading 300, descend main 10-11 Tower.
1: 7300, descend main 10-11 Tower, sky view, high
0: zone. All stations touch approach, Narita KNH29977, KNH29977. Japan 6750, traffic 10-11 approach 20 miles, southbound 9000, Airbus 320.
2: Incoil, Japan 6750.
0: Expressing 600, turn left heading 320.
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0: 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Narita KNH29977, information Kilo.
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3: Repeating 300, everything 600.
0: Singapore 638, fly heading 360, vector 2, final approach call.
3: Fly heading 260, Singapore
0: 638. Marine 872, clear direct to Venus, descend maintain flight level 200.
4: Roger, direct to Venus, and descend maintain flight level 210, Marine 872.
3: 600, transfer maintain speed 210.
0: Expressing 600, alpha maintain 210 now.
3: Maintain 210, not everything 600.
0: Skycube 9723, descend maintain 8000. Singapore 638, turn left heading 340, descend maintain 6000.
3: Turn left heading 340, descend maintain 6000 feet, Singapore 638.

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1: 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Skytube 9723, descent maintain 7000, contact Tokyo radar 120 decimal 2.
3: Descent maintain 7000 and 120.2, thank you.

0: Morning, Delta 730, Sonoma and Chen, flight level 150.
1: Delta 150, Morning, Delta 872.
0: Austrian 25, just now heading 200, vector 2, final approach course, descent maintain 6000.
1: Heading 200, descent maintain 6000 feet, Austrian 25. Marino 872, request left heading 030, do you weather?
0: Marino 872, just now heading 030, report clear weather.
1: Roger, left heading 030, we'll go, Marino 872.
0: Singapore 638, contact Tokyo radar 120.2.
2: 120.2, Singapore 638.

0: 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Mama's information,
1: Hilo. FedEx 560-8, Tokyo Approach, Runway 16 left, clear to be a route, Golf Arrival, descendant flight level 150.
0: Okay, route is Golf Arrival, and descendant 150, FedEx 560-8.
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1: Austrian 25 turn, right heading 300.
2: Right heading 300, Austrian 25.
1: Japan Air 6750, descend runway 9000.
2: Maintain 9000, Japan Air 6750.

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1: Marine Day 72 Raja Tan, left heading 010, report clear Bueta.
0: Left heading 010, Wilco, Marine Day 72.
1: Marine Day 72, how many miles do you need heading 010?
0: We are on this heading until I've been Venus, Marine Day 72.
1: Austrian 25, turn right heading 320.
2: Right heading 320, Austrian 25.
1: Japan Air 6750, fly heading 340, vector to final approach course. Descender maintain 6000.
3: Heading 340, descender maintain 6000, Japan Air 6750.
1: Austrian 25, contact Tokyo radar 120.2.
2: 120.2, good day, Austrian 25.

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0: 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Descender maintain flight level 210.
1: 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All Nippon 8448.
2: First Indonesia 880, request right heading 055 for about 15 miles due to weather.
0: Indonesia 880, Roger. Flight heading 055. Vector to final approach call. Descender maintain 10,000.
2: Roger, heading 055. Descend 10,000. Indonesia 880.

0: 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Now we are clearing with that condition.
1: On Nippon 8448, turn right heading 080.
0: Right heading 080 on Nippon 8448.
1: On Nippon 8448, descend maintain flight level 180.
0: And the descent maintain flight level 180 on Nippon
2: 8448. Indonesia 880, clear operator.
1: Indonesia 880, turn left heading 010.
2: Turn left heading 010, Indonesia 880.

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1: Orange China 230, turn right heading 080.
0: Heading 080, Orange China 230.
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2: Left heading 030, Onipon 8448.
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1: All station Tokyo approach, parallel ice approach runway 16 left and 16 right in progress. All Nippon 8448, descendment 13000.
2: All Nippon 8448, descendment 13000.
3: Tokyo approach, Japan 4121, 6000, we have a little mic.
1: Japan 4121, Tokyo approach, expect Iris Yankee, runway 16 left approach. Continue present heading, back to Japan approach course, maintain 6000.
3: Expect Iris Yankee 16 left, continue present heading 6000, Japan 4121.
1: Indonesia 880, maintain speed 250 knots.
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0: grey. Grey. Orange Liner 230, front heading 350, vector define approach course, descend maintain 10,000.
4: 350, 10,000, Orange 230.
0: Turkish 50, front heading 160, vector define approach course, maintain 7,000.
5: Fly heading 160, vectoring for final approach, Turkish 50.

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0: Luca Bravo Charlie 9, leaving 2-8-2-10-2 for the Mama Mission Mike, it gets the heading 045.
1: Orange China 28 Tokyo approach, expect Iris Yankee runway 16 left approach, right heading 045, vector to final approach call.
0: Thank you, heading 045,
1: Orange China 28 is Harman 10, flightable 150.
0: I'm taking Orange China 28.
1: Orange China 28 is Harman 10, flightable 150.
0: Orange China 230,
1: disarmament 10, 6000.
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0: Orange Line 28, and direct Venus as is available. Request attention. Orange Line 28, how many miles do you need for heading 010?
1: About
0: 30 miles heading 010. Orange Line 28, Roger, left heading 010.
1: Thank you, heading 010.
0: Nippon Cargo 202, we care direct boost. Turkish 50, reduce speed to 210 knots, descend maintain 6000.
2: Descend maintain 6000, reducing 210 knots, Turkish 50.
0: Nippon Cargo 202, descend to reach 10, descend maintain 13000.

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1: Right heading 210, Turkish 50.
2: Tokyo approach, on the 28, request heading 360, about 20 miles.
0: Orange line 28, turn left heading 360.
2: Left 360, on the way.
0: Turkish 50, turn right heading 310.
1: Turn right heading 310, Turkish 50.
0: Japan Air 4121, turn left heading 350.
3: Japan Air 340, Japan Air 4121. Japan Air 4121, confirm heading 350.
0: Japan Air 4121, turn left heading 350.
3: Turn left heading 340, Japan Air 4121.
0: Heading 350.
3: 350, Japan Air 4121.
0: Turkish 50, contact Tokyo radar, 120.2.
1: 1202, bye bye Turkish 50.
0: Bye.

0: Roger, 1-2-0, clear weather.
1: Orange line 28, Roger, turn right heading 080.

0: Nippon Cargo 202, departure maintain 10,000. Nippon Cargo 202, departure maintain 10,000. Orange Liner 28, departure maintain 12,000.
1: 12,000.
2: Tokyo Proceedway 237 morning. Cross Korea Flag 150, passing 175, before make a mile.
0: Seaway 237 Tokyo approach. Expect Yankee 16 left approach. Give us 1-2 golf arrival.
2: Expect Iris Yankee on 16 left approach. Provide stop golf arrival to 237.

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1: Seaway 237, Roger, fly heading 150, vector to final approach course, maintain flyable 150.
0: Heading 150, maintain flyable 150, Seaway 237.
1: Seaway 237, how many miles do you need?
0: 10 miles, Seaway 237.
1: Copy. Orange liner to 8 down, left heading 050.
2: 050, on and out 8.
0: Seaway 237, we get caller heading 130.
1: Seaway 237, turn left heading 130.
0: 130, thank you.

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1: 6000,
0: Nippon Cargo 202. Orange Liner 28, and feeling 030.
1: 030, Orange Liner 28.
0: T-way 237, report accept right down.
2: T-way 237, now we can make right down.
0: T-way 237, roger, down, rotating 1900.
2: Right, heading 1900, T-way 237.

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0: コンタクト東京ウェイダー120です。120という俺だ。東京
1: approach downcon
0: 208
1: descending flight
0: level 240.
1: Downcon 208 Tokyo approach expect that Yankee runway 16 left approach. Clear via route go forever.
0: Clear route of golf arrival, then we press runway 16 right through to performance. Aircon 208.
1: Aircon 208, Roger. Clear, I expect that it's Yankee runway 16 right approach. Clear via route of golf arrival.
0: What? Expect RS Yankee 16 right approach and route of golf arrival, and then we press heading up for 060.
1: Aircon 208, heading 060, approved. Maintain flight level 240.
0: Heading up 060, maintain flight level 240, now come to 208.

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1: Copy Mike, 2978, and passing Follow 280 in Hong Kong, 20.
0: Thank you.
1: Air Control 8, descend
0: maintain flight level 170.
1: Descend flight level 170, Hong Kong 208.

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1: Seaway 237,
0: down right heading 210. Right heading 210, Seaway 237.
1: Seaway 237, contact Tokyo Radar 120.2.
0: Tokyo Radar 120.2, Seaway 237, great.
1: Great.

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1: We're just heading up 050, Alcon 208.
0: Alcon 208, weather heading 050, on group.
1: Heading 210, Alcon 208.

0: Tokyo, UPS 119 descending flight level 270 for 240.
1: UPS 119 Tokyo approach, expected Yankee runway 16 west approach, heading 050 approach, maintain flight level 240.
0: 050 flight level 240, expect Dallas Yankee runway 16 left approach.
1: UPS 119, how many miles do you need heading 050?
0: Approximately 50 miles for UPS 119.
1: 50 miles, copy UPS 119. UPS 119, descend and maintain flight level 210.
0: Descend and maintain flight level 210, UPS 119. In Tokyo, UPS 119, we need you heading 040, see the weather.
1: UPS 119, heading 040, approach.
0: Heading 040, UPS 119.

0: Approach, good morning, Wellpal 433, descending 278 for 240.
1: Wellpal 433, Tokyo approach, expect Taris Yankee, runway 16 left approach.
0: Hi, thank you, runway 16 left approach, Wellpal 433.
1: Wellpal 433, heading 040, descend and maintain flight level 210.
0: Heading 040, descend and maintain flight level 210, Wellpal 433.
2: Welcome, 208, request heading of 075.
1: Southbound 208, this time is on navigation direct to Venus.
2: Unable, request heading initially 075 for about 10 miles. Yep. Direct to you, Venus.
1: Southbound 208, weather heading 075, approved. This is a maintain flight level 150. Report accept for report service.
2: Okay, descent flight 150 and heading of 075 and we'll call Elcon 208.
1: QPS 119, descend and maintain flight level 200.
2: Descend and maintain flight level 200, 119.

0: UPS 119,
1: this is Amin, Tampa, level 170. This is Amin, Tampa, level 170, UPS 119.
2: Okay, check H307, passing flight level 246, descending flight level 240, copy, Mark.
0: Copy, 307, Tokyo approach, expect that Yankee Lame 16 left approach, fly heading 060, expect final approach for.
2: Expect Irish Yankee, runway 16 left, fly heading 060, FH 307.
0: Copy, 307, report clear weather.
2: Calling
0: clear weather, FH 303. Nepal 433, descend and maintain, fly level 170.
1: Descend and maintain, fly level 170, Nepal 433.
3: Aircon 208, clear weather.
0: Aircon 208, visual navigation, direct to Venus, via route as low flagger.
3: Okay, yeah, all navigation direct to Venus, rotors golf arrival, Elmcom 208.
0: UPS 119, do you accept right turn at all?
3: Understand, right turn to what point, UPS 119?
0: Do you accept any right turn?
3: We need about 5 to 10 more miles before we're clear weather in UPS 119.
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2: Negative, Charlie Bravo. 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
0: Epi 307, Roger 045, heading approved, descend and maintain, flight level 200.
2: Heading 045, descend flight level 200, Epi 307. Approach Epi 307, in 25 miles we can take a right turn.
0: 25 miles, copy.

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1: UPS 119, turn right heading 080.
0: Right turn 080, UPS 119.

0: Tokyo Approach Japan 8122, make a 6000, heading 120, information mic.
1: Japan 8122, Tokyo Approach, Night Destination 9978, expect Dallas Yankee, runway 16 left approach.
0: KNH 2978, expect Dallas Yankee, 16 left approach, Japan 8122.
2: Tokyo Approach Jeju 1151, direct 12, maintaining flight level 150, information mic.
1: JJ 1151 Tokyo Approach, Night Destination 2978, expect Dallas Yankee, runway 16 left approach, Serbia Swamp, go forever.
2: Activate 2978, expect Dallas Yankee, runway 16 left, clear the swamp, go forever, JJ 1151.
1: JJ 1151, descend and maintain 11000.
2: Descend and maintain 11000, JJ 1151.

0: Alcock 228, we could further descend.
1: Alcock 238, stand by the watch of the traffic. This is 1151 flight heading 190, vector final approach course, maintain 11000.
2: Yeah, flight heading 190, maintain 11000, Cheshire 1151.
1: Yeah, P307, descend and maintain flight level 180.
3: Descend flight level 180, and request now heading 065, P307.
1: Yeah, P307, Roger, heading 065, approved.
3: Heading 065, descend flight level 180, P307.
1: APS 1199, descend and maintain flight level 160.
4: Descend and maintain flight level 160, UPS 119.
1: Asia 1151, contact Tokyo radar 120.2.
2: Tokyo radar 120.2, Asia 1151, good day.
1: Japan 8122, turn left heading 070.
5: Left heading 070, Japan 8122.
1: L1208, descend and maintain 120.